0: Stevie Wonder for Once in My Life. 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

0: In the next hour, 10 more great songs. It's a music marathon hour, you see. 10 more great songs, no interruptions, starting off with Whitney Houston. I Want to Dance with Somebody. That'll get you moving, even at this hour. Chairman of the Board, Give Me Just a Little More Time. Those are two of 10 great songs after the news.
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6: The top stories this hour. A week after a suspected terror plot at RAF Fairford in Gloucestershire, the US Air Force has removed all its bombers from there. 21 aircraft have been sent back to their bases in America. Six men have been arrested and bailed after three suspicious vans were found near the site, which the Trump administration has used to strike Iran. Our US correspondent David Blevins has the latest from Washington.
7: It is a rather vague statement from the Pentagon, which quite frankly leaves us with more questions than answers. We are left to assume it's because of the counter-terror operation there within the last week.
6: A man in his 40s has been arrested on suspicion of murder after the body of a woman was found in Norfolk. The victim in her 40s was discovered in Dursingham in the early hours of yesterday morning. The Justice Secretary has insisted the court backlog in England and Wales will fall during this Parliament as plans to scrap jury trials are watered down. Sir Keir Starmer wanted judge-led hearings for all but the most serious offences, which will now be limited to fraud and financial cases. Kemi Badenoch has declared the Conservatives will win the next election. The Tory leader opened their conference in Birmingham and followed Margaret Thatcher in publishing a 100-page booklet about how she'd govern. In sport, Wales have suffered a third defeat in Four Nations League games after losing 1-0 at home to Denmark. The hosts conceded a second-half penalty in Cardiff following an error from goalkeeper Danny Ward. And manager Craig Bellamy says they weren't able to sustain the required intensity.
8: If you've seen, like, Thursday, we're on the front foot, so we're able to shorten distance. Today, we just couldn't work it well enough, couldn't get the energy up enough to be able to have a bigger say in the game.
6: And the Republic of Ireland let a lead slip as they drew 1-1 with Israel in Serbia. And this year's Strictly Come Dancing has lost its first contestant. Celebrity hairstylist Chris Appleton's been eliminated. 2 weeks of dances with professional Amy Dowden failed to impress the judges. From Sky News, I'm...
9: 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Are you ready? Strap it. 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

0: Ultravox and Dancing with Tears in My Eyes. Alex West with you on a Monday morning, playing you the biggest songs, the 70s, 80s and 90s here on the Music Marathon. On the way, David Bowie and then some Black Box.
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0: I espy 10 more great songs from the 70s, 80s and 90s coming up in the next hour. In fact, one from the 60s as well. Amazing. And there'll be more after that too. It's a music marathon hour with me, Alex Lester, for a Monday morning, which means as many songs as we can squeeze in the time available. Starting off after the news at 3, Terence Trent D'Arby, If You Let Me Stay.
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1: The top stories this hour. The US Air Force has withdrawn all its bombers from RAF Fairford in Gloucestershire. And Pentagon officials confirmed the B-1 aircraft have all returned to their home bases in the United States. It comes after a suspected terror plot at the base where six men were arrested and later bailed. Our US correspondent David Blevin says this could signal a change in direction from the White House.
2: President Trump scaling down the operation related to the war in Iran and having a reason to do that. It would not be terribly surprising given the impact that the very lengthy war in Iran is now having on his poll figures.
1: The five Green MPs insist the party's not anti-Semitic. Members voted to classify Zionism, the movement to develop and protect a Jewish state in Israel, as racist. Israel says it's legitimizing terrorism and has banned leader Zach Polanski, who didn't vote. Former co-leader and MP Adrian Ramsey says the right to self-determination was included in their last manifesto.
3: I feel I need to give my view because I know there will be Jewish party members, Jewish communities around the country who are disappointed, who are very upset by this motion passing, and I want them to see that there are elected Greens who stand by the Green Party's long-standing position.
1: A man in his 40s has been arrested on suspicion of murder after the body of a woman was found in Norfolk. The victim, also in her 40s, was discovered in Dursingham early yesterday. A Metropolitan Police officer is due in court later, charged with sexually assaulting two women while on duty. PC Islam Abdel Hadi is accused of two counts relating to two separate alleged incidents, one in January 2020 and the other in February last year. In sport, Wales have suffered a third defeat in Four Nations League games after losing 1-0 at home to Denmark. Meanwhile, the Republic of Ireland let a lead slip as they drew 1-1 with Israel in Serbia. And this year's Strictly Come Dancing has lost its first contestant. Celebrity hairstylist Chris Appleton's been eliminated. From Sky News, I'm Stevie Shillinglaw.
0: Music. Are you ready? Strap it. My music. Because we're going to take you on a musical journey.

0: something inside. Not played that for a while, actually. Adam Ant from 1982 and Goody Two Shoes on the Music Marathon. Right, Make Me Smile, Steve Harley and Cockney Rebel, coming up.
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0: Are you ready? Buffoons are go for the very first time this week on Greatest Hits Radio after the news at 4 o'clock. Leicester's Library, music from my spare bedroom. Two songs in the next 2 hours from my own collection, and they're well worth waiting for. Steppenwolf, Born to be Wild in the first hour, and then, between 5 to 6, Thin Lizzy, waiting for an alibi. Bit of metal in the morning for you. 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
2: The top stories this hour. The US Air Force has withdrawn all its bombers deployed to RAF Fairford in Gloucestershire. Last weekend, a police operation was aimed at stopping a suspected terror plot near the site. A Pentagon official confirmed they've been sent back to their home bases in the US. Six men, all in their 20s, who were arrested, have been released on bail. Israel's barred Zach Polanski from entering the country. Its foreign ministry has accused a Green Party leader in England and Wales of legitimising terrorism. He skipped a party conference vote that decided Zionism, the movement to develop and protect a Jewish state in Israel, is racist. Kieran Andriou campaigned for it.
3: This isn't about ethnicity. This isn't about religion. This isn't about individuals. This isn't about culture. It's about a material political ideology that emerged at a specific juncture in history because of specific material factors.
2: A man in his 40s has been arrested on suspicion of murder after the body of a woman was found in Norfolk. The victim, also in her 40s, was discovered in Dursingham in the early hours of yesterday morning. The Shadow Chancellor is promising the biggest deregulation project in a generation if the Conservatives win the next election. Andrew Griffith will tell the party's conference in Birmingham that he'd make new homes and groceries cheaper. In sport, Wales have suffered a third defeat in four Nations League games after losing 1-0 at home to Denmark. The host conceded a second-half penalty in Cardiff. Here's manager Craig Bellamy.
4: If you've seen, like, Thursday, we're on the front foot, so we're able to shorten distance. Today, we just couldn't work it well enough, couldn't get the energy up enough to be able to have a bigger say in the game.
2: Meanwhile, the Republic of Ireland let a lead slip as they drew 1-1 with Israel in Serbia. And Thomas Tuchel has called up Manchester City fullback Rico Lewis to the England squad. He's been added ahead of tomorrow's Nations League fixture against the Czech Republic at Wembley. From Sky News, I'm Stevie Schillinglaw.

McFadden and Whitehead and Ain't No Stopping Us Now. Good morning. Monday morning, Greatest Hits Radio, the best time of the day show with me, Alex Lester. Buffoons are go once again. Tail end of last week, we were chatting about being cold. We can do that this morning. And then we're going to move on to something else tomorrow, I think, because something happened rather startling and amazing over the weekend, which we never expected to happen. We tried and tried and tried and tried for years without success, and suddenly it appeared. What? You can find out in a moment. Maisonettes.

Barry White, you see the trouble with me on Greatest Hits Radio. Alex Lester with you on a Monday morning, easing you into a brand new week. Now, we heard from one of our number last week that as a special constable on duty at night, it was so cold that the ink in his biro froze. So we've been getting your tales of chilly, loads of them. And what's happened is over the weekend, a whole lot more have come in. I shall share. Oh, and I will also tell you something amazing that happened to us over the weekend. Hold on. It's effectively a first.

0: Foreigner, cold as ice. There's appropriate. Let's get straight into being chilly. Paul Pratt, morning, Alex. One extremely cold winter in about the mid-1980s, working with my cousin, he got the job of installing a dormer window client's house. He had asked them to leave it till at least the summer months before starting of it. No, they wanted it done. We got there one morning, everywhere covered in snow, touching a scaffolding pole, our hands stuck to them, it's so cold, and even the clients had moved out to live with friends and family to keep warm. Well, we went to untie the ropes of the tarpaulin to start work, and they were sort of iced up. Our hands were so cold as we fumbled to undo them with cold, numb fingers. My cousin decided to tip boiling water on them, thinking that would help. But no, all that did was make it even worse, as they really iced up even more. It was quite a while before we got them undone and sort of warm again, setting ourselves to work, but we learnt a lesson from that day. Hot water freezes a lot faster than cold water. Yeah, the time when I lived on a boat, on the canal boat, the Blue Pig, many years ago, and I came back from the pub one winter's night to discover that the metal hatches had frozen together. There was only one thing to do. As I had been to the pub, I was full of man water. And you can guess what happened next. And luckily, at the time, I was living alone. Bee Gees coming up, You Should Be Dancing.
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That's gorgeous. Maria McKee on Greatest Hits Radio and Show Me Heaven on a Monday morning. So something startling, unexpected, something we've been trying for years and years and years occurred over the weekend. What is it? Well, my stepdaughter Ella, my stepson Jamie, and their respective partners have been trying to get Glastonbury tickets for years. In fact, one of them, I think, had been trying for 12 years. And had got nowhere. Got into the queue, did all the whole thing, never got anywhere near. 12 years. And what happened? Well, the dark lady, Mrs. Lester, decided to have a go. Got through straight away. And so we're all going together in June. How fabulous is that? This is a thread. Something you've tried and tried and tried and tried. And eventually, after years, months or whatever, have actually succeeded at. That's what we need. Leicester's Library now, music from my spare bedroom. Steppenwolf and Born to be Wild.

0: Steppenwolf and Born to be Wild. We are Greatest Hits Radio. 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I'll be waiting this afternoon, you know. Duran Duran coming up, Girls on Film. I know I'm shameless.
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Zoe Ball in the afternoon, if you've not heard her, she's great, from 1 o'clock, Monday to Thursday at 3 p.m, by the way, on Greatest Hits Radio. 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Maybe I should have a go. Bit of Sid Millward and his nitwits, maybe, and maybe I'm a pink toothbrush. Yeah, does your chewing gum lose its flavour on the bedpost overnight? Yeah, I'm a shoo-in for that award. Aha! Take On Me on the best time of the day show from Greatest Hits Radio.

0: More great stories from you coming up in the next hour between 5 and 6. I've got Dire Straits after the news to kick us off with Walk of Life. Lester's Library, music from my spare bedroom. Turn it to 11. Thin Lizzy and Waiting for an Alibi. All the great songs are here.
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10: The top stories this hour. A week after a suspected terror plot at RAF Fairford in Gloucestershire, the US Air Force has removed all of its bombers from there. 21 aircraft have been sent back to their bases in America. Six men have been arrested and bailed after three suspicious vans were found near the site, which the Trump administration had been using to strike Iran. Our US correspondent David Blevins has the latest from Washington.
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0: Our US correspondent David Blevins has the latest from Washington.
1: It is a rather vague statement from the Pentagon, which quite frankly leaves us with more questions than answers. We are left to assume it's because of the counter-terror operation there within the last week.
0: The five Green MPs insist the party is not anti-Semitic. It's after 56% of members voted to classify Zionism, the movement to develop and protect a Jewish state in Israel, as racist. Israel says it's legitimizing terrorism. Former co-leader and MP Adrian Ramsey says the right to self-determination was included in their last manifesto. He's saddened this motion has passed.
2: I feel I need to give my view because I know there will be Jewish party members, Jewish communities around the country who are disappointed, who are very upset by this motion passing, and I want them to see that there are elected Greens who stand by the Green Party's long-standing position.
0: A man's been arrested on suspicion of murder after the body of a woman was found in Norfolk. The victim, who's in her 40s, was discovered in Dursingham in the early hours of yesterday morning. The latest figures show government funding for hospices in some areas is as little as 3%. On average, the NHS only funds around 40% of the cost of the end-of-life care, with the rest coming from donations. In sport, Wales missed the chance to make it back-to-back wins in the Nations League with a 1-0 defeat at home to Denmark. The Republic of Ireland drew 1-1 against Israel in Serbia. From Sky News, I'm Elizabeth Secker.

Dire Straits and Walk of Life. Good morning, we are Greatest Hits Radio. Buffoons are go for a Monday morning with me, Alex Lester. I hope you had a great weekend. As I said in the previous hour, if you missed it, by the way, download the shoe when it's finished on the Rayo app. You should always have the Rayo app handy, just in case. There's all sorts of stuff you can listen to on there. But something happened over the weekend which was a first for us, and it could be a new thread for the programme, which I think maybe we'll start tomorrow. But we've been talking about being cold, OK? And that's the things we've been chatting about over the last few days on the shoe, as we call it. And, yes, Alan Price. When I worked at the dairy... We'll come to this. Hot chocolate first, so you win a game.

Pet Shop Boys, but it's a sin. Oh, yes. They're the fun activities, aren't they? Alan Price, when I worked at the Co-op Dairy, we used to keep the pop in an outside pen. When it was really cold, the pop would freeze and the bottles break and the pop made popsicles in an array of colours like a rainbow. Ah, happy days. But yours, yeah, when it melted, wow. Holy sticky courtyard, Batman.

0: bless him. He's just announced his retirement, hasn't he? Certainly retirement from touring at the age of 81. Rod Stewart and Young Turks on Greatest Hits Radio, the best time of the day shoe with me, Alex Lester. Chris Brown, hi, Al. Most of your listeners don't know what cold is. Ha ha. Excuse me. Being brought up in the 50s in our council house with a Beeston and one radiator. That's like a boiler in a Beeston, wasn't it? One night I was so cold that I took the lampshade off and placed the exposed electric bulb under the sheets to feel the heat from the 60-watt bulb. Unfortunately, not for long, as a hot bulb burnt the bedsheet. Yes, I had to explain to Mum, well, Mum, I was so cold and it wasn't my turn to use the hot water bottle. We had one hot water bottle to share with my two brothers. Oh, crikey. To be continued. Yeah, that's a bit... Could you just all huddle in together? That may have helped. But yeah, I can understand that. Sister Sledge, We Are Family on the way. Then Simply Red, A New Flame. Well, that'll warm us.
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We are Greatest Hits Radio, the best time of the day shoe with me, Alex Lester, for a Monday morning. And we're just getting into a brand new week. We'll get a new thread going on the shoe tomorrow. But if you haven't downloaded it yet, don't forget the Simon Mayo Confessions podcast. The latest installment of Season 8 of the Confessions podcast is out now. Catch up on all of this week's episodes, the latest gossip from the crypt and news from the parish notice board, plus all previous episodes. Get it now, wherever you get your pods, and follow to never miss an episode. Okay, are you ready for this? Been looking forward to this all morning. Lester's Library, music from my spare bedroom. Thin Lizzy, and Waiting for an Alibi.

0: There you go, our Leicester's Larry track for this hour. Music from my spare bedroom. Two more corkers for you on the show tomorrow between 4 and 6. Don't forget, from your own collection. Standard greetings, Dark Lord. This is from Ben Wall. At the Ice Hotel many moons ago, we're talking about being cold with the missus, decided to go for a sauna about tea time. Sounded like a good idea, except I didn't dry my hair properly. Within about 10 seconds of walking outside, I had a head full of icicles. Very, very cold. Minus 38. Bit warm in the hotel, though. Minus 5. Felt like the tropics. Yeah, we thought about the Ice Hotel, but, you know, the description, Ice Hotel, has rather put us off. Blondie, hanging on the telephone in a moment.
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Dex's Midnight Runners, and Jackie Wilson said, "I'm in heaven when you smile." Andy M. Ward, "Me and my dad had a weekend in New York in February about 22 years ago. That was chuffing freezing, bearing in mind I'd previously done 3 winter army tours of Norway." I always said that New York, certainly in my experience, has been one of the coldest places I've ever been. However, not as cold as standing outside the Happydrome amusement arcade in Cleethorpes in about 1980. That was the coldest I've ever been.

0: I shall away. Back tomorrow morning at 1 o'clock for the Music Marathon, followed by the Best Time of the Day show. Or if you can't wait that long, over on Greatest Hits Radio 60s from 3 o'clock this afternoon. I get about a bit, you know, as does Andy Crane. He's sitting in for Rossi all this week. Join him after news at 6. You will not be disappointed.
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14: The top stories this hour. The US Air Force has withdrawn all its bombers from RAF Fairford in Gloucestershire. It comes after a suspected terror plot at the base. US correspondent David Blevins says this could signal a change in direction from the White House.
15: President Trump scaling down the operation related to the war in Iran and having a reason to do that. It would not be terribly surprising given the impact that the very lengthy war in Iran is now having on his poll figures.
14: The leader of the Green Party has been banned from Israel after members voted to define Zionism as racism. Zach Polanski didn't take part in the vote. 56% of members voted for the motion that Israel's foreign ministry says is legitimising terrorism. The shadow chancellor's promising the biggest deregulation project in a generation if the Conservatives win the next election. Andrew Griffith will tell the party's conference in Birmingham that he'd scrap some house building and packaging rules to make new homes and groceries cheaper. And in the Nations League, Wales have suffered a 1-0 defeat at home to Denmark.
16: Now for the news here in Devon. Today we're hearing from tourism bosses here as they lobby the government to help.
15: It would not be terribly surprising, given the impact that the very lengthy war in Iran is now having on his poll figures.
14: The leader of the Green Party has been banned from Israel.

0: cheaper. And in the Nations League, Wales have suffered a 1-0 defeat at home to Denmark.
1: Now for the news here in Devon. Today we're hearing from tourism bosses here as they lobby the government ahead of the release of a new tourism strategy later this year. They're calling for things like support to employ more youngsters. The chair of the Devon Association of Tourist Attractions, Roger Sell, says that's not all.
2: 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We want to grow our attractions, but we need confidence in the government. We need to see the rising costs stop.
1: And the founder of Exeter's Talking Bench says she's been praised by fellow Exeter City fans, with many reaching out privately to thank her. It's on the edge of the St James's Park ground and carries links to support organisations. Sharon Dumbleton says she often goes there just to sit and listen to people to stop them suffering like she did.
3: It's just to get that first step, because initial first steps are always difficult when you're struggling. I know firsthand what that feels like, because I didn't know how to get that first step.
4: With the Princess Theatre. Book now for Snow White, the fairest panto of them all.
1: A chilly start in places, though it should turn warmer with sunny spells later on, highs of 20 degrees. That's the latest. I'm Grace O'Hare.
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6: Well, I didn't actually introduce myself. Yes, I have been on holiday, but now Ross is on holiday, so it's you and me until 10 this morning. Nice to meet you. I'm Andy Crane. This is Greatest Hits at Breakfast, and we'll start with the yellow.

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That'll be Tina then, and what's love got to do with it before that ELO and the Living Thing? Greatest Hits at Breakfast. Good morning, I'm Andy Crane. Look at that, it's 6:10 already. Doesn't seem like moments since the alarm went off, does it? Oh, by the way, fellow Pisceans, if you are one, it's going to be a good day today, apparently. The moon is in Cancer. I'm feeling optimistic and positive. I'm going to be in an upbeat mood throughout the day. Favourable hours of the day between 10:30 and 1:00. OK. It's Ken Bruce, the Pisces. Nice to have you company. Thank you for listening. As I say, Rossi's having a week off or so, so it's you and I until 10 this morning, but nothing else changes. All remains the same. Producer Alex is here. We'll do the 8:33. We'll do When I Was 17. We'll do the Top 10 Till Ken. All will remain the same, except it's you and I, except you instead of you and Rossi. But thank you all the same for listening. The greatest hits of the 70s, 80s and 90s continue with Europe and the final countdown. We'll blow the cobwebs away at 6:15. Oh, after the band of the moment.

0: At one point, we thought they were going to be like the new Def Leppard or something. Europe were massive. That album, The Final Countdown, and from that album, the single, The Final Countdown, huge in 1986. Thereafter, well, in the world of rock, reasonably successful, but in terms of, your kind of national, I think they fall into the official one-hit wonder category. Hello, good morning. Coming up 20 past six on Greatest Hits Radio. I'm Andy Crane, looking after things for Rossi. As a sign of the times, this is a genuine thought that I had coming in to the radio station this morning. Isn't this a sign of the times? I'm driving in. It's about, I don't know, about 4:45, something like that. And I cruise past the Sainsbury's. And I glance up and I see the sign saying, diesel, £1.97.9 a litre. And I think to myself, oh, that's cheap.
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16: On the M5 northbound in Devon, one lane is closed between junction 29 for Exeter and junction 28 at the Clompton turnoff following a van fire and recovery work. Meanwhile, you may want to allow a bit of extra time because in Paignton, Victoria Street has a lane closed at Gerston Road for emergency repairs. Also, look out for temporary lights on the A3122 between Allerley and Blackhorton due to water main work. That's the latest. There's more on our website.
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0: Nice from Billy. Tell her about it. For that, the Isleys and Harvest of the World on your greatest hits at breakfast. Right, all remains the same, even though it's Crane, not Ross, this week. So let's have a 6:30 survey. I'm looking forward to your interpretation of this. You know, we do that kind of family fortunes thing. We ask a whole load of people a question, and we come up with the answer that 29% of people don't like the way this body part of theirs looks. Now, bear in mind, this is a family show, and we do like to keep most of it above the waist. 29% of people don't like the way this body part of theirs looks. Which body part would that be, do you think? 61054 with Andy is the first word. If you want to text me, 61054, Andy is the first word. Which bit of their body do 29% of people don't like the way it looks?
1: The United States has withdrawn all of its bombers from RAF Fairford in Gloucestershire. No official reason has been given, but it follows a suspected bomb plot at the base last weekend. Six men have been arrested and released on bail following the incident. In Hampshire, a number of people have been brought to shore by the RN Helai after crossing the Channel from France in a small boat. They were met last night in Gosport by more than 100 anti-migrant demonstrators. The Shadow Chancellor is promising the biggest deregulation project in a generation if the Conservatives win the next election. Andrew Griffith will tell the party's conference in Birmingham that he'd scrap some house building and packaging rules to make new homes and groceries cheaper. And the government's being urged to follow in the EU's footsteps and ban toxic toys. More than 30 products have been recalled in the UK this year, with tests revealing asbestos in play sand and forever chemicals in dozens of stuffed toys. That's the latest. I'm Becky Cahill.
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0: 1983, The Human Liagu, and Keep Feeling Fascination, Bowie's Starman before that. Crane here, feeling a bit like a GP this morning with the discussion of body parts that's going on text this morning, because I told you that 29% of people don't like the way this part of their body looks, and I'd like to know, please, which part of their body it is. A risky question, obviously, at this time in the morning, but let's see which part of your body, well, either you're saying other people don't like, or secretly it's the one you don't like, but you're just using it to, once removed. Is it their nose, says John? No. Nigel in Glasgow, is it nose? No. Curse the Courier reckons it's bums. Yeah, the correct answer to does my bum look big in this, yet to be established, despite thousands of years of relationships between men and women, still there is no definitive correct answer, is there? There isn't. Oh, dear. Stephanie, hi, it's not tummies. John, it's not bingo wings. I didn't know you had any, John, but it's not that. Here's another John, it's not the nose. Sally in Basingstoke. Nope, it's not the feet. Jim in Wellsbourne. No, it's not your nose. Deb, our demon dinner lady. It's not your elbows. I think we've covered just about every part of the body there, except we haven't had the one we want. 29% of people don't like this bit of their body. Which bit?
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7: On the M5 northbound in Devon, one lane is closed between junction 29 for Exeter and junction 28 for Clompton following a van fire and recovery work. Meanwhile, you may want to allow a bit of extra time because temporary lights are running on the A3, A2 at the Staple Hill Road junction in Stover. Also look out for a convoy system on Bovey Tracy Road between Tainbridge and Newton Abbott with further temporary lights at the Ringslade Road junction in Bradley Valley. That's the latest. There's more on our website.
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you know, our self-esteem vis-a-vis body parts really needs to improve. It really does. You know, you're beautiful in every part of you. Well, am I, your therapist? 29% of people don't like the way this part of their body looks. So I need to know which part. I mean, you know, some people go and say, take your pick. Take your pick, kid. They're all there. Amanda's in King's Langley. Now, I don't know whether Amanda likes her knees or not, but she thinks 29% of people don't. Maybe they don't, Amanda. They're not on my list. Legs? Nah. Pamela. Is it your face? Oh, Pamela, I do hope not. You don't want to be looking in the mirror every morning going, ooh, I don't like the look of that. Paul McMillan is a scaffolder on the Isle of Wight. Good morning, Paul. Thank you for listening. Hope you have a nice day today, and I hope your scaffolding is done in the relative dry. Legs 11, he thinks. It's not that, I'm afraid. Jill in Bath. It's not feet. Have we got any body parts left, do you think? Sit.

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0: Kenny Loggins and the Danger Zone on your greatest hits at breakfast. Natalie in Nottingham doesn't like bingo wings. Paul in Bristol doesn't like ears. Jim in Wellsbourne doesn't like ears. Caroline in Huggleskote. I want to go there. That's charming. Caroline's in Huggleskote. Eyebrows. 29% of people, when asked, don't like the way their hands look. 29% of people don't like the way their hands look. Go on. Unless you're driving yours. Just stick your arm out in front of your face. Now, what do you think? Mine are okay. I mean, they look a bit like ladies' hands, but they're all right.
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17: The top stories this hour, a week after a suspected terror plot at RAF Fairford, the US Air Force has removed all its bombers from the airbase. 21 aircraft have been sent back to America. 6 men have been arrested and bailed after a major incident was declared at the site in Gloucestershire. US correspondent David Blevins has the latest from Washington.
18: It is a rather vague statement from the Pentagon. We are left to assume it's because of the counter-terror operation there.
17: In Hampshire, a number of people have been brought ashore by the RNLI after crossing the Channel from France in a small boat. They were met last night in Gosport by more than 100 anti-migrant demonstrators.
15: Across Devon.
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0: operation there.
1: In Hampshire, a number of people have been brought ashore by the RNLI after crossing the Channel from France in a small boat. They were met last night in Gosport by more than 100 anti-migrant demonstrators. Conservative plans to make new homes and the weekly shop cheaper take centre stage on day two of their party conference in Birmingham. Shadow Chancellor Andrew Griffiths' speech is expected to announce deregulation and accuse the Prime Minister of pursuing a socialist fever dream. And Wales are only off the bottom of Group 4 in the Nations League on goal difference. It's following a 1-0 defeat at home to Denmark.
2: Now for the news here in Devon. With just months to go until the government releases its new tourism strategy, there's calls here for more support. Roger Sell is the chair of the Devon Association of Tourist Attractions. He says many want to employ more people, including youngsters, but they're holding off for now.
3: At the minute, everyone's kind of thinking, you know, what's the next tax that's going to hit us? What's the next big bills that are going to hit us? So everyone, there's a fear within the industry to invest at the minute, and I think confidence is the key.
2: And the founder of Exeter's Talking Bench says she's already had lots of people reaching out privately to thank her. It's on the edge of the St James's Park ground, and the bench carries links to support organisations. Longtime club volunteer Sharon Dumbleton struggled with her own mental health and now spends time sat on her bench listening to others.
4: I've had a few people come up to me and say, this is something that's great, we want to get in touch. And I said, when you're ready, let's do it. And, you know, I don't put pressure on people because I know how daunting that is for making that first step.
5: Weather. With the Princess Theatre. Book now for Snow White, the fairest panto of them all.
2: A chilly start in places, though it should turn warmer with sunny spells later on, highs of 20 degrees. That's the latest. I'm Grace O'Hare.
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7: 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You must be 18 or over to play, and the online entry can be found at makemeawinner.co.uk. Also there, phone entry details and all the rules for this network competition. The lines close at 5 p.m. on Friday, after which someone will win the lot. There is £725,000 there for the taking. Well, why don't you take it?
6: Make me a winner. The

0: 1979, of course, from the album Off the Wall. Which of the Michael Jackson albums is the best? It's there are three contenders and the debate rages, but that from Off the Wall is Don't Stop Till You Get Enough. Greatest Hits at Breakfast on this Monday morning. Good morning, I'm Andy Crane in for Rossi, and it's time to step into the TARDIS.
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2: When I was 17.
0: Ian, good morning. What year were you 17?
3: I was 17 in 1984. That was my first posting as an RAF Cosford.
0: Hang on, most people have just got out of school. Slow down here. So you go to school when you're 16, not like the rest of us. You finished, did you do your O-levels and stuff, or whatever it was?
3: I did my O-levels, yeah. I didn't do too well. I only got the basic in English, maths and history. And then I was shipped off to the train station when I was 16 and a half. At Raynham and went up to Lincolnshire at Swinderby.
0: So you joined the RAF straight out of school, essentially. Had you been an air cadet, Ian?
3: Nothing at all. I wanted to go into a bank or building society to work, and then my dad said, what about the Air Force? Because mum's dad was in the Army, and then my dad's dad was in the Navy, so I suppose the only one we didn't have covered was the Air Force.
0: Yeah, my dad was in the Navy as well. You used the phrase shipped off almost as if you weren't terribly keen. I mean, were you kind of persuaded and cajoled to go into the RFE? And I'd like to hope you wanted to go.
3: Yeah, I mean, it turned out to be sort of 31 years of my life there I spent in it. So came out of the Air Force in 2015, so met great friends along the way. And as they say, it's true in sort of military life, when you don't see someone for ages, when you start talking to them again, it's just like last week or the other day. You pick up where you left off. It's just fantastic, the camaraderie and all that. So
0: it's weird how that happens. Now, when you're 16 years old, you think you're dead grown up and you think you know everything, but you don't really. You were really quite a young child to be packed off. Were you nervous? Were you frightened? You went off to the RAF at 16 and a half.
3: Yeah, I mean, it was daunting because obviously I didn't know anyone and a bit of homesickness. You didn't have the mobile phones like the kids have got these days and everything there. So you had to wait when I was phoning home when I was on basic training. You had to wait for people in the queue to use the pay phone.
0: Yes.
3: So, and you only had sort of a couple of pence as well. So I think 10 pence maximum.
0: Oh,
3: so,
0: yeah. Shoving it in when the pips went. Trying to get the 10p in the slot.
3: Yeah. Has anyone else got another 10p? Quick.
0: Yeah. My mum's hanging up and the pips are going. Right. Three songs from the year, sir, which was 1984. Which of these would you like? Sade and the Smooth Operator. Or Evelyn Thomas, remember this?
3: I do.
0: Yeah, I remember it too. Or one of my favourite chaps, Howard Jones. So it's Sade, Evelyn Thomas or Howard Jones, Ian, which would you like?
3: It'll have to be Sade because I did have a cassette, and I used to put that into my tape room and put that on before I went to bed. So I'd fall asleep listening to Sade.
0: Well, don't fall asleep now because it's early in the morning, but very nice to have met you, and thanks for telling me what it was like when you were 17.
3: Yeah, smashing. Thanks, Andy.

0: 20 past seven already. Are you where you need to be at 20 past seven? You are? Okay, that's good. A Hall & Oates and Private Eyes on Greatest Hits Radio. Before that, Sade, Smooth Operator from the year Ian was 17, which is 1984. I don't know what year Stephanie Hurst was 17. I've been about 1984. I know she's younger than me. I mentioned this because she had her usual spin of the decades over the weekend. Fantastic show Stephanie does. Goes all over the world with her spinning the decades on Saturday afternoons. And the middle hour of which, of course, is live and it's vinyl and it's you picking the songs. And if you missed any of it this week, it's all there to listen again. If you've got the Rayo app on your smartphone, you can listen again to Spinning the Decades. There's a whole load of other stuff you can find as well. The mixtape, the album show, the Pop 40. It's all there if you missed it.
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16: Look out for one lane closed on the M5 northbound between Junction 29, the Exeter turnoff, and Junction 28 at Clompton, following a van fire and fuel spillage. The A382 remains closed between Stover and Heathfield due to roadworks until April. Meanwhile, you may want to allow a bit of extra time because Weak Hill in Dartmouth is closed from Swanerton Road to Castle Road, whilst over in Buckfast Lay, Chapel Street is shut from Mardle Way to New Road for water main work.
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0: Eurythmics, 1983. Sweet dreams made of this on Greatest Hits Radio. This is Greatest Hits at Breakfast, playing you the big songs of the 70s, 80s and 90s. But occasionally it's nice to have something new and fresh, isn't it? And we have a new and fresh morning mystery oldie, apparently. Day two. That's good of Rossi. Start a new one and then clear off for a week. So I get a brand new, effectively. As far as I'm concerned, it's brand new. I get a brand new morning mystery oldie to share with you. Now, this is a 1 second clip, might even be slightly less, actually, of a massive hit from the 70s, 80s or 90s. All I ask of you is, what's the hit? As we get further into a morning mystery oldie, sometimes it gets slightly easier. I appreciate that I might be excited about this being a new one, perhaps not you, because you won't have heard it many times. That's all you get. Yeah, what do you think that might be? Have a little listen. If you're right and you get on the radio and give me the right answer, I'll give you a smart speaker, I'll give you a year's subscription to a Greatest Hits Radio Premium and also a Radio Premium and bragging rights. It's all about the bragging rights. You can go into work and say, did you hear me win the morning mystery oldie on Greatest Hits at Breakfast this morning? What's this? Any idea? 0333 2020 402 is my number. 0333 2020 402. I'm going to pick four callers at random. Calls are charged at the standard rate, but some service providers may apply further charges. What song's that?
1: The United States has withdrawn all of its bombers from RAF Fairford in Gloucestershire. No official reason has been given, but it follows a suspected bomb plot at the base last weekend. Six men have been arrested and released on bail following the incident. In Hampshire, a number of people have been brought to shore by the RN Helai after crossing the Channel from France in a small boat. They were met last night in Gosport by more than 100 anti-migrant demonstrators. The Shadow Chancellor is promising the biggest deregulation project in a generation if the Conservatives win the next election. Andrew Griffith will tell the party's conference in Birmingham that he'd scrap some house building and packaging rules to make new homes and groceries cheaper. And the government's being urged to follow in the EU's footsteps and ban toxic toys. More than 30 products have been recalled in the UK this year, with tests revealing asbestos in play sand and forever chemicals in dozens of stuffed toys. That's the latest. I'm Becky Cahill.
0: Sport. Okay, time for your sport now. Good morning, Matt.
2: Good morning there, Andy. A third defeat in four games for Wales in the Nations League last night. Craig Bellamy's side were beaten 1-0 at home by Denmark, thanks to a Rasmus Højlund penalty in the second half. Bellamy afterwards said his injury-hit squad had paid the price for the heavy workload of four games in 10 days. The Republic of Ireland head coach accused the Israel team of trying to intimidate his players and staff during last night's 1-1 draw. One of the Irish coaching staff claimed an Israeli player had spat on him. More worries for Manchester City. Star striker Erling Haaland limped off in Norway's 2-1 defeat by Portugal. Tonight, Northern Ireland round off their international break against Georgia. Michael O'Neill's side have two wins and a draw so far. And Max Verstappen and Lewis Hamilton were among several drivers whose cars were affected by a software glitch before the Bahrain Grand Prix. It meant their cars wouldn't work in the wet conditions.
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3: Good morning, Andy. My name's Linda and I'm calling from Glasgow.
0: Hello, Linda. Is Glasgow bright and cheerful this morning or grey and overcast?
3: No, it's lovely so far. I don't know what the weather will be like for the rest of the day, but it's nice just now.
0: Okay, and please, what are you going to do with the rest of your day, Linda? What do you do?
3: Well, I'm going to go and do some shopping, then take the dog out for a walk and just generally tidy up. But that'll be it today.
0: What a lovely day you have in prospect. Linda, what's the morning mystery oldie, do you think? I appreciate you've not heard much.
3: You Make My Dreams Come True by Hall & Oates.
0: Sadly not, but enjoy your day and particularly walking the dog, which is a lovely thing. Linda, very nice to have met you. Good morning, Greatest Hits at Breakfast. Who's calling?
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0: Stan, every time I'm on Greatest Hits at Breakfast, you tip up it, see you're like the proverbial bad penny. It's always nice to talk to you. Stan, what do you think the morning mystery oldie is, Stan?
4: Well, you're pretty thing by Peter Noon.
0: No, that's not the answer we were looking for, but nice to speak to you all the same. Let's take another call. Good morning, Greatest Hits at Breakfast.
5: Sorry.
0: Hello?
5: Hello, it's Graham from Bromborough.
0: Graham, what do you think the answer is, friend?
5: Shania Twain, Man I Feel Like a Woman.
0: Sadly not, but nice to speak to you all the same. One more, then. Finally, for now, good morning, Greatest Hits at Breakfast. Who's calling?
6: Karen from Runcorn.
0: Hello, Karen, how are you?
6: Not too bad this morning.
0: Are you up early? Have you been up a while, or do you get up dead early, or are you a later riser? What time did you rise?
6: About 7:30.
0: Oh, no, that's for some of us, that's a lie-in. What do you think the morning mystery oldie is, my lovely?
6: Living in America by James Brown.
0: Living in America by James Brown. Sadly, no. So that means, with four wrong answers that you can cross off your list, the morning mystery oldie lives to fight another day.
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14: Meanwhile, you may want to allow a bit of extra time because on the M5 northbound between junctions 29 and 28, one lane is closed following a fuel spillage and van fire. Also, the A379 between Slapton and Torcross is closed due to roadworks. Whilst over in Buckfastleigh, Chapel Street is shut from Mardle Way to New Road for water main work until Wednesday. Look out for temporary lights on the A3122 between Allerley and Bugford. That's the latest. There's more on our website.
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0: Preach it, Bonnie. It's a heartache on Greatest Hits Radio before that jam at a town called Malice. Good morning. It's nearly 5 to 8. I'm Andy Crane. Normally, you'd expect Rossi, and in a week from now, he'll back. But for the next few days, it's you and I. And may I be the first, if nobody has on this 5th of October, to wish you happy Global James Bond Day. It's also National Do Something Nice Day, which is obviously my standard MO. Global James Bond Day seemed like a reasonable theme for the 8:33, so we're going to go with that. So we're looking for songs, please, this morning on your 8:33 with connections to, not surprisingly, spies and secret agents. I don't think you had to be a spy or a secret agent to figure out that on Global James Bond Day, we'd be looking for songs featuring spies and secret agents. I would, but for what it's worth, I'd chuck in Moon River or Yellow River or The River by Bruce Springsteen or any reference to The River, because River Cartwright out of Your Slow Horses on Apple, played by Jack Loudon, isn't he going to be the new James Bond? Everybody keeps saying it's going to be River. I mean, that's a little bit too contrived, possibly, but I'm sure you can think of a fine song, please, to do with spies or secret agents. The more slightly tangential, the better. Text it to 61054 with Andy as the first word, please. 61054, Andy is the first word on this Global James Bond Day, the 8:33 this morning. Three songs, please, connected to spies and secret agents.
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17: The top stories this hour. The US Air Force has withdrawn all its bombers from RAF Fairford in Gloucestershire. It comes after a suspected terror plot at the base just over a week ago. US correspondent David Blevins says it could signal a change in direction.
18: President Trump scaling down the operation related to the war in Iran and having a reason to do that. It would not be terribly surprising given the impact that the very lengthy war in Iran is now having on his poll figures.
17: Jewish groups have condemned the Green Party for declaring Zionism as a form of racism. The Israeli Foreign Ministry says the move goes beyond the boundaries of legitimate political debate. Irish rap group Kneecap have visited a mainly nationalist road in Portadown as a renewed dispute over a loyalist parade there continues.
19: We're just here in support of the people of Garvaghy Road, you know. Thought all these days were long past us.
17: A fresh legal challenge will be heard later on behalf of residents who the DUP says have nothing to fear from the Orange Order. And in the Nations League, Wales have suffered a 1-0 defeat to Denmark.
20: Now for the news here in Devon. Today we're hearing from tourism bosses here as they lobby the government ahead of the release of a new tourism strategy later this year. They're calling for things like support to employ more youngsters. The chair of the Devon Association of Tourist Attractions, Roger Sell, says that's not all.
21: We want confidence back in the industry. We want to be able to invest. We want to support our attractions. We want to grow our attractions, but we need confidence in the government. We need to see the rising costs stop.
20: Firefighters have been tackling a large camper van fire on the M5 in Devon. Crews were called to the scene between the junctions for Exeter and Columpton in the early hours of this morning. The cause was accidental. One lane remains closed northbound. And thousands of young people in Devon are being urged to get vaccinated against meningitis B. The UK Health Security Agency says around a third in the county have had their first dose so far, but two are needed for full protection.
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22: With the Princess Theatre. Book now for Snow White, the fairest panto of them all.
20: A chilly start in places, though it should turn warmer with sunny spells later on, highs of 20 degrees. That's the latest. I'm Grace O'Hare.
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0: Our latest winner, David, has bagged
20: seven. Columpton in the early hours of this morning. The cause was accidental. One lane remains closed northbound. And thousands of young people in Devon are being urged to get vaccinated against

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1: 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In both cases, standard network rates apply. You must be 18 or over to play, and the online entry can be found at makemeawinner.co.uk. Also there, phone entry details and all the rules for this network competition. The lines close at 5 p.m. on Friday, after which someone will win the lot. There is £725,000 there for the taking. Well, why don't you take it?
0: Make me a winner.

speculation at the moment about who the new James Bond will be. It being Global James Bond Day. I mean, just putting it out there, but it would be a good day to announce who the new... I've no idea whether they're going to. Clearly, I'm just making this up on the hoof, as I tend to. Always dangerous on live radio. Not advisable, but nonetheless. And Global James Bond Day. Going to be advising and telling us who it is. As far as this show is concerned, though, Global James Bond Day is our inspiration for the 8:33, and as ever, you have not let me down. So many great suggestions along the theme of spies and secret agents. Robin Orpington, Was Not Was, Spy in the House, Love, great choice. Who else? Louise in Manchester. Paul McCartney, Spies Like Us. Obviously, soon we'll be playing the Christmas version, which is Min Spies Like Us, but we'll play that later. Gareth and Emma are having breakfast before the madness begins. One wonders what the madness is. Private Eye. Private Eyes. Hall & Oates played that earlier, actually, Gareth and Emma, but a good choice nonetheless. Dave's in Colwyn Bay. Yama Thomas, I spy for the FBI. There's a tune. Yeah, well, that's brilliant. I did say be tangential, and it's all about spies and secret agents. Shona in Stirling says, what about Mike and the Mechanics and looking over my shoulder?

0: You and Me song. Greatest Hits Radio. 8:15. Good morning. I'm Andy Crane. It's Monday the 5th. Just to remind you, we are into October. I don't want to worry you, but we're into the final quarter of 2026. Is it just me that thinks it was January about 15 minutes ago? But we are, nonetheless. And looking forward to enjoying your selections for the 8:33, which are coming in thick and fast, and I thank you for them. 61054. Andy is the first word. It's Global James Bond Day. So take your inspiration therefrom. And find me, please, a song featuring possibly or referring to spies and secret agents. Now, I hope everybody in your family is well and happy and, you know, all is working vis-a-vis their body and that. But not everybody has that bonus at the moment. My dad's not particularly well. Now, I appreciate I have a radio microphone, which can mean I can make announcements that are heard by many. So I do this on behalf of everybody. If you have a friend, a family member or a loved one who's in hospital at the moment and they're being looked after by lovely people in the NHS, then like my dad, then on behalf of you, I say to all who work in the NHS, thank you very much.
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15: slow traffic on the A380, Kings Ash Road in Paignton, heading south between Fernicombe Road and Tweenaway Cross, adding around 10 minutes. Meanwhile, you may want to allow a bit of extra time because on the M5 northbound between junctions 29 and 28, one lane is closed due to a fuel spillage and van fire. Also, queues on the A385 in Totnes between the Brutus Bridge and Morrison's roundabouts. There's more on our website.
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0: right, Monday then, and the Drive Time team back with another rocking show. Tune in for an excellently acted Drive Time drama in the Boulangerie again, a shocking confession, and legendary singer-songwriter Leo Sayer is with us after six.
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0: Bob and the Wailers, Jamming, 1978. Greatest Hits Radio. It's Greatest Hits of Breakfast, and I'm Andy Crane, and I'm asking you this morning for, on the 8:33, songs that pertain to spies and secret agents as we celebrate, well, not just we, the whole world, for it is Global James Bond Day. Watching the detectives, Elvis Costello. I suppose he would be the spy. Your detective and your police aren't really spies, are they? There have been lots of suggestions for watching the detectives, Thompson Twins, or some police songs have been suggested. You're kind of your spy and your secret agent, a bit more undercover. Cover, aren't you? Your police, they're out there. You know who they are. But watching the detectives, yeah, that works, Helen, because she's apparently a dog lady in Biggleswade. Pat is staring at spreadsheets in Corby. Honestly, it'll make your eyes go bad. I would stop and have a cup of tea and a biscuit and have a rethink, Pat, if I were you. Spy in the House of Love, excellent. Lot of suggestions for that. Might make the cut, actually. Rockwell, somebody's watching me, says Helen in Great Sutton. Undercover of the Night, Rolling Stones, very good. Secret Agent Man, Devo. I'll be honest with you, Mike on the Wirral, you have me at a slight disadvantage there. The only Devo song I know is Whip It. That's about the end. That was a big hit in the United States and not really a massive hit here. However, thank you very much for all suggestions gratefully received. They came via text to 61054 on this Global James Bond Day. In a moment, you're 8:33, all pertaining to spies and secret agents.
1: The United States has withdrawn all of its bombers from RAF Fairford in Gloucestershire. No official reason has been given, but it follows a suspected bomb plot at the base last weekend. Six men have been arrested and released on bail following the incident. In Hampshire, a number of people have been brought to shore by the RN Helai after crossing the Channel from France in a small boat. They were met last night in Gosport by more than 100 anti-migrant demonstrators. The Shadow Chancellor's promising the biggest deregulation project in a generation if the Conservatives win the next election. Andrew Griffith will tell the party's conference in Birmingham that he'd scrap some house building and packaging rules to make new homes and groceries cheaper. And the government's being urged to follow in the EU's footsteps and ban toxic toys. More than 30 products have been recalled in the UK this year, with tests revealing asbestos in play sand and forever chemicals in dozens of stuffed toys. That's the latest. I'm Becky Cahill.
2: Sport. And here's your latest sport. Craig Bellamy pointed to the added workload of 4 games in 10 days as his Wales side lost for the third time in this international break, beaten 1-0 at home by Denmark thanks to a Rasmus Højlund penalty. It makes no sense, he said. This is designed for the elites. It puts a real stress on the rest of us. One of Ireland's coaching staff claimed he was spat on by an Israeli player at half-time in yesterday's 1-1 draw. Ireland's head coach said they were trying to intimidate us from the kickoff. More worries from Manchester City. Star striker Erling Haaland limped off in Norway's 2-1 defeat by Portugal. It's been a successful international break for Northern Ireland. Draw. Mike O'Neill's side faced Georgia this evening. And Max Verstappen compared yesterday's Bahrain Grand Prix to a Lego race. He was among several drivers, including Lewis Hamilton, whose cars were affected by a software glitch, meaning that their cars wouldn't work in the wet conditions.
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0: Happy Global James Bond Day. Theme, spies, secret agents. The 8:33 to follow.

on this Global James Bond Day, year 833, spies and secret agents from a well-known spy spoof, starring Austin Powers, Madonna's Beautiful Stranger, before that Was Not Was, and Spy in the House of Love. Thank you for all suggestions received, and there were many. It's always very kind of you. Thank you very much indeed. I know you're busy. It's 8:30 in the morning on a weekday, the first day of a brand new week, and you still find the time to take the trouble to send a text. Thank you very much indeed. A lot of requests for this. If we're going to do spies and secret agents, let's have some private investigations.

Thank you.

0: brave, I always thought, in 1982, to release a 5.5-minute single that's quite close, quite slow in the early 80s. Oh, it'll never be a hit, they said. Number two for Dire Straits. Private Investigations, Beautiful Stranger and Spy in the House of Love. You're 8.33 this morning, all to do with Global James Bond Day. Now, are you a podcast consumer? Or maybe you like to be able to listen again to bits of Greatest Hits Radio that you can't listen to live. What about the Simon Mayo Confessions podcast? Now, this is a great thing because it brings together all the confessions of the week and you can enjoy them all in one great dose. The latest one is out. I always love the tease that comes in the title for the podcast. In the Confessions podcast, we have Doris's mum's parent confession. And Thomas's tale, amongst others, which subtitles There's No One Quite Like Grandma. The mind positively boggles. You can find yours where you get your podcasts and, of course, follow so you don't ever miss an episode.
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14: Slow traffic in Paignton on the A380 Kings Ash Road southbound between Fernicombe Road and Tweenaway Cross. Meanwhile, you may want to allow a bit of extra time because in Totnes, Ashburton Road out of town between the Morrison's Roundabout and Shinner's Bridge is adding around 15 minutes. Also, look out for delays on the A385 between the Brutus Bridge Roundabout and the Morrison's Roundabout. On the M5 northbound, one lane remains closed between Junction 29 and Junction 28 following a van fire and fuel spillage. More on our website.
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14: The top stories this hour. 1 week after a suspected terror plot at RAF Fairford, the US Air Force has removed all its bombers from the airbase. 21 aircraft have been sent back to America. 6 men have been arrested and bailed after a major incident was declared at the site in Gloucestershire. Here's US correspondent David Blevins.
15: It is a rather vague statement from the Pentagon, which quite frankly leaves us with more questions than answers. We are left to assume it's because of the counter-terror operation there within the last week.
14: There have been 6 arrests after people gathered in Gosport in Hampshire last night to protest the arrival of migrants. The Home Office says nearly 150 people were brought ashore by the RNLI. Conservative plans to make new homes and the weekly shop cheaper take centre stage on day 2 of their party conference in Birmingham later. And Wales are only off the bottom of Group 4 in the Nations League on goal difference. It's following a 1-0 defeat at home to Denmark.
16: Now for the news here in Devon. With just months to go until the government releases its new tourism strategy, there's calls here for more support. Roger Sell is the chair of the Devon Association of Tourist Attractions. He says many want to employ more people, including youngsters, but they're holding off for now.
17: At the minute, everyone's kind of thinking, you know, what's the next tax that's going to hit us? What's the next big bills that are going to hit us? So everyone, there's a fear within the industry to invest at the minute, and I think confidence is the key.
16: One lane is closed northbound on the M5 between Exeter and Columpton after a camper van fire. Crews were called to tackle the blaze in the early hours of this morning. The vehicle was completely destroyed by the fire. The cause was accidental. Teams are now clearing up fuel spillage. And the UK Health Security Agency is urging young people in Devon not to put off getting the meningitis B vaccine. Figures show around a third in the county have had their first dose, but 2 are needed for full protection.
18: Weather.
19: With the Princess Theatre. Book now for Snow White, the fairest panto of them all.
16: A chilly start in places, though it should turn warmer with sunny spells later on, highs of 20 degrees. That's the latest. I'm Grace O'Hare.

0: not to put off getting the meningitis B vaccine. Figures show around a third in the county have had their first dose, but two are needed for full protection.
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1: Here we go then. Time for you to employ your little grey cells, as Hercule Poirot would say, and try and figure out a mystery year for me between now and 10 before Mr. Bruce takes over with Popmaster, of course, at 10:30. Your top 10 till 10 will be a mystery year from a mystery decade. Okay, the decade's no mystery. It's 70s, 80s or 90s. And I think the first song will make it fairly clear which decade we're in. Once we've done that, you need to have a little think or a conflab or a share on your WhatsApp group or whatever you do and figure out what the year is. It'll come with clues and the like. And when you have done, you can text me if you wouldn't mind. That would be nice. 61054. Andy is the first word, please. Or you can email if you'd rather. It's andy@greatesthitsradio.co.uk. To help you figure out what the mystery year is, there'll be clues. I've got a TV theme tune that I'm pretty sure you'll remember, but you won't have heard for quite a while. I'll play you that in a moment. There are loads of clues from the world of news and from entertainment and occasionally sport, but we're Greatest Hits Radio, so what we're about mostly, obviously, is the music. And we'll have 10 great songs, including these three. George Harrison, Who's Living in the Past. The Rolling Stones, In the Present. And Depeche Mode, fairly obviously, Living in the Future. So those three and more are still to come. But first...

band that have been going so long, they could be any of the decades, couldn't they, really? As Stones and Start Me Up before that. George Harrison, again, an artist who could be just about any of the decades and all those years ago. ONJ's Physical, the first three on your top 10 till Ken this morning. What year was it? Thank you for texting and emailing to suggest that you might know, and lots do, and some are jolly close. Paul and Charlie, the Jackapoo. Charlie is a Jackapoo, by the way, I should point this out. In Farnborough, pretty sure Physical is that. It's the year after, Paul, but nonetheless, nice to hear from you. Mike and Pauline are on holiday where apparently it's foggy. Don't worry, I've heard it's going to burn off. It'll be baking by the... No, and I'm sorry, but, you know, what do you want? It's October. Hope you're having a lovely time. You're spot on with the year. Nigel and Tam with You've Got It. Sandra and Chingford, or in Chingford? Don't know. It says and, but possibly in. You're right. Lenny and Lincoln is spot on. Kerry and Leeds is spot on. Sharon is in sunny Staffordshire. I was 14. New Life featured heavily at school discos. It will feature heavily on this show in but a moment because you've got the year right. First, let's turn our attention to the world of telly. Right, so it's this particular year. You're sitting in the front room or wherever the telly is, and new TV shows appear all the time. For tonight's year, this isn't the top 10 at 10, Andy. In this morning's year, on BBC Two, for the first time, we were sticking our thumb out for The Hitchhiker's Guide to the Galaxy. In this morning's year on BBC One, we were all going to be millionaires in Only Fools and Horses. Meanwhile, over on ITV... He's a gaffer. After Selwyn Froggitt and before Greengrass, this is Bill Maynard as the gaffer. Bill Maynard, right, the actor, wasn't bald Bill Maynard. I don't know what his original name was, but like actors do, if there's somebody called the same name as you in Equity, you have to change your name and give yourself a showbiz name. So Bill Maynard, do you know where he got his surname from? He was driving, I think, through Leeds or somewhere like that, and he saw an advert for wine gums. Maynard's Wine Gums. And so he thought, Maynard? That sounds like a good name. So Bill Maynard of Selwyn Froggitt, Greengrass, and in this morning's year, the gaffer, was named after a wine gum.

0: Diana Ross with the perennial question. Why do fools fall in love? Before that, from Speak and Spell, a huge album for Depeche Mode in this morning's year, Depeche Mode's New Life. It's your top 10 till 10. The year is the year you could first go for a Costa in this country. Costa Coffee opened for the first time in March. What else happened? We had to start recalculating how much fuel costs. It's funny how things have stayed the same, isn't it? Petrol stations started selling fuel by the litre in this morning's year, so it's no longer miles per gallon. Although, weirdly, my car still offers me, you know, like the electronic cars, they can do all, they can tell you everything, can't they, right? So you press the button, it tells you what your miles per gallon were for your last trip and what your live miles per... I'm like... Miles per gallon? No, surely it should be litres. Anyway, thank you very much indeed for texts and emails. Gratefully received, and there are lots of them. Alan Dow and the crew. Myself and I and the crew are enjoying the hits, working hard in the North Sea. Well, obviously not literally, one hopes, in the North Sea, but I don't know what you mean. Alan, thank you for listening, and be safe out there. Martin in Warrington, you are a year out. Toby in West Yorkshire, correct. Andy Pounson in Cornwall, correct. Does anyone else play the How Many Times Will Andy Say the Top 10 at 10 game? Oh, yeah, very funny, Mark. Thank you. Yeah, I do. Andrew, I'm producers here as well. They're just kind of wagging their finger at me now. Come on, Craney. Yeah, you got the year right. Morag in Culloden. Hi. How many? No, that's 7 years out, Morag. Stephen Lowry McKay, who is the kilted conductor of the Brochty Ferry, Windy Dundee, my final year at primary and an ace musical year with all that synth and new wave, says Stephen. You're absolutely spot on, and I love Dundee, jam, jute and journalism. Here come the Rozzers. And the Pointer Sisters.
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15: There's a car on fire blocking the B3213 at Ivy Bridge. Meanwhile, you may want to allow a bit of extra time because in Paignton, it's slow on the A380 Kings Ash Road, southbound between Fernicombe Road and Tweenaway Cross. Also, look out for delays in Totnes on Ashburton Road between the Morrison's Roundabout and Shinner's Bridge with a 15-minute to get through there. On the M5 northbound, one lane is closed between junctions 29 and 28 due to a fuel spillage.
16: Travel
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1: Zoe Ball's moved home. She's here.
0: Hello, Joe. What do you know? How are things in Kokomo?
2: Very well, thank you.
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0: Oh, I thought you painted a lovely picture of it there.
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0: Oh, how have you done? I've actually played along.
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It's Greatest Hits at Breakfast. I'm Andy Crane with you, Top 10 Tall Ken. Slow Hand. Always makes me think of the, was it the denim commercial? Not this morning's year, I think it's about 1970s. With the denim shirt and the hand slowly going inside. And the voiceover went, denim. For the man who doesn't have to try too hard. I thought that was fantastic in 1976. I'm obviously still trying. Hello, Alan. Nobody was born in this morning's year. Nobody was. I was graduating high school. Yeah, you're right. Thank you for your email. Albert says, if this is correct, it's the year I entered double figures. People are so small. Yes, you're spot on. Thank you for your note. Tony is in Hampshire. I turned 21. I saw great bands in Portsmouth Guildhall. I had a toga party. Of course, you toga party for my 21st. That's straight out of National Lampoon's Animal House, isn't it? Toga, toga. I liked Tainted Love and Vienna for my music. Oh, you've given an extra clue there. Paul in Walsall, spot on. Rob the postie, it's the year I started secondary school and found out painfully I don't like rugby. Yeah, tell you about it. I hope you've recovered. Great show, says Paul in Colwyn Bay. And Roger in Congleton. Hello, Roger. He says, I think it might be that. I will be 23 in this year and enjoying life. It was, and I'm glad to hear you were.

0: For Deb, who's on the way to St. Anne's School in Manchester, the year I was 14, bit of shaky would be good. Well, you've got the year right, so why not? He was the best-selling solo artist of the decade, as I recall. Catherine in Rotherham says, if I'm right, it's the year I got married to my gorgeous partner, to whom I am still married. It is, and I'm glad to hear that you are. Bones the Bricky has got it right. Spot on, mate. Thank you for your text. Morning, Andy says this. The year is that when I met my now partner, Nick, in a school play when I was 15, says D. The rest of the nation, D, says, more details, please. What was the play? What parts were you playing? And how did you meet? And was it love at first sight? And so on and so forth. Aside from that, you've got the year absolutely right. Elsewhere, Sam and Michelle are at Barming Primary in Maidstone, where they're cooking a beef chilli today, and they get that right too.
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0: 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You must be 18 or over to play, and the online entry can be found at makemeawinner.co.uk. Also there, phone entry details and all the rules for this network competition. The lines close at 5 p.m. on Friday, after which someone will win the lot. There is £725,000 there for the taking. Well, why don't you take it?
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19: The B3213 is blocked at Ivy Bridge due to a car fire, whilst over in Totnes, it's slow on the A385 between the Brutus Bridge roundabout and the Morrisons roundabout. Meanwhile, you may want to allow a bit of extra time because one lane is closed on the M5 northbound between Junction 29 and Junction 28 following a fuel spillage and van fire. Look out for temporary lights on Ashburton Road between Staple and Totnes due to electricity work. There's more on our website.
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0: Ken.
1: Good morning, Bev. Bev's in Axbridge in Somerset. The year, she says, I started at Kings of Wessex in Cheddar and were 13. Spot on. Cheryl is in Norfolk, where she left for in this year from Eccles, and she still is. So nice to hear from you. Thank you very much indeed for your text. You're absolutely spot on. Elsewhere, Rob is somewhere in the fog in Bognor Regis. It's the year I came into the world. So it would appear that people are actually born in this morning's year. Graham says, Graham and Julie are in Woodall Spa thinking two different things. I'm saying that. Julie says that. Graham, you're spot on. Julie is just 1 year out. Dave from Leicestershire, absolutely spot on. Andy Barker in Castleford, you've got it. Gaynor Marshall says, we've been in Spain for 4 weeks in our camper van. We're travelling north to get our ferry home. My husband is convinced it's that. He's pretty good with the 80s. Well, so he should be, because he's absolutely spot on. This morning's Top 10 Till Ken, then, brought to you by actor Peter Davison, who this year became Doctor Who. Brought to you by the Oxford student Susan Brown, who this year became the first female cox in a winning boat race crew. And brought to you by the entire population of Greece, which this year joined the EEC. Because this morning's Top 10 Till Ken year was 1981.
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14: 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Thanks to Andy. Yes, the crane has done the heavy lifting. 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
16: The top stories this hour. The King's brother, Andrew Mountbatten Windsor's, taking legal action against Thames Valley Police. It's in a bid to quash search warrants, which led to his arrest on his 66th birthday in February. The United States have pulled all of its bombers from RAF Fairford in Gloucestershire following an investigation into an alleged terror attack at the base a week ago. Here's defence and security aide to Deborah Haynes.
17: It's not as if Donald Trump has declared peace with Iran. So the idea that they would want to be moving bombers that are in a much better position to conduct bombing raids all the way back to their home bases in the United States before that is over, the US wouldn't have taken that decision lightly.
16: Tory plans to make new homes and the weekly shop cheaper take centre stage on day two of their party conference today. And Irish rap group Kneecap have visited a mainly nationalist road in Portadown as a renewed dispute over a loyalist parade there continues.
18: We're just here in support of the people of Garvaghy Road, you know, thought all these days were long past us.
16: The DUP says residents have nothing to fear from the Orange Order.
19: Now for the news here in Devon. Tourism bosses here say meetings are starting over concerns about possible tourist tax. Roger Sell is the chair of the Devon Association of Tourist Attractions. He says rather than plugging budget gaps elsewhere, the sector should be used to make a real impact.
20: I've booked a meeting with our local MP. We're going to talk about the tourism tax. We're also going to look at her education bill that she's trying to push through, get more children into the outdoors, every child in education to have the rights to four nights of residentials within their schooling life.
19: Firefighters have been tackling a large camper van fire on the M5 in Devon. Crews were called to the scene between the junctions for Exeter and Columpton in the early hours of this morning. The cause was accidental. One lane remains closed northbound. And thousands of young people in Devon are being urged to get vaccinated against meningitis B. The UK Health Security Agency says around a third in the county have had their first dose so far, but two are needed for full protection.
15: Weather.
21: With the Princess Theatre. Book now for Snow White, the fairest panto of them all.
19: A little cloudy in places, but overall it should be a warm day with sunny spells, highs of 20 degrees. That's the latest. I'm Grace O'Hare.
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14: And we're going to do our best to make your good times last all day through. My particular bit till one, well, I'll try. Can't promise anything, but usually we manage it. Today is Monday. It's the 5th of October.

Crocodile Rock, Elton, of course. We have lots of fabulous music coming your way between now and 1 o'clock, and the usual things will also be happening. It can't be that even over a weekend you've forgotten what the usual things are. Well, it can be quite easily. So bearing in mind that I can't remember what I had for breakfast this morning, Popmaster, that'll be here at 10:30. Two more fine contestants willing to put themselves forward. Would you? Well, I'll tell you how you could a little bit later. There's a love song at 11:15, so any romantic greetings that you have for somebody in your life, we'd love to hear them. And then, of course, it's Monday, so it's Secret 60s. We play a 60s song on the quiet. We don't tell anybody, but we do turn the volume up. So that'll be around about 11:30, and then after 12, yes, it's another golden year. We're asking you to think back to 1990 today. If 1990 was a fabulous year for you, if big things happened to you, then why don't you tell us about them? It's Ken at greatesthitsradio.co.uk. Please include your phone number so we might get you on to talk about 1990 in the golden year. Oh, and of course, don't forget to choose a favourite piece of music from that year. 1990, after 12 today. Don't forget, some buried treasure. That'll be 12:30. And then at 1 o'clock, I bundle the whole thing up and hand it over to Zoe Ball. She's very tidy.

Kershaw, I won't let the sun go down on me. 10 past 10. There we were, says Little G, sitting dozing yesterday morning in front of the telly, when a familiar face appeared alongside Alan Titchmarsh, telling us about his new show opening next month, about his showbiz life over the years. Well, yes, there I was, sitting drinking with Alan Titchmarsh and Nigel Hayward. Not a bad life, it's fair to say. I'm not quite certain, but I'm sure that you said that after this performance you were going to be taken away for questioning. Not quite that. No, I was going to be open to questions from the audience. Anyway, you can try. Woking at Oxford. Thank you very much for asking. If you hadn't asked, I would have told you anyway. Yes, Woking and Oxford. 4th and 11th of November. You, me and the music. Wonderful live band and wonderful live singers as well. If you want to send an email like that every day, give me an excuse to talk about it, that'd be fine. Try and vary the words a little bit.

0: Starbucks. 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
1: Ken in the morning. Simon driving you home. And Zoe Ball in the afternoon.
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of the world. It's Queen. We are the champions. Well, now, if 1990 is your year, or was, 36 years will slip by in a flash at 12 o'clock, because that's where we're going for our golden year, 1990. So please tell us, what was happening in your life in 1990, and what was the best music of that year, as far as you're concerned? Or on an email, please, with your phone number, ken@greatesthitsradio.co.uk. 1990 will be our golden year, after 12 today. Right, you only have about 3.5 minutes, maybe four, to get ready for Pop Master. Your usual routine, start it now.

0: Let's kick off Popmaster for a Monday. And joining us first today from Aylesbury in Buckinghamshire, we have Ray Cresser. Hello, Ray.
1: Hello, Ken. How are you?
0: Very well. How are you?
1: I'm not too bad at all, Ken.
0: Good.
1: Not too bad at all, thank you.
0: You working today?
1: No, I took a day off today, Ken.
0: Quite
1: I thought, especially to speak to you, a few other things I've got to do.
0: Well, yeah. I mean, you can fill up the afternoon, I'm quite sure, after this. So yeah. That'll be fine. What do you enjoy doing when you do have a bit of time off?
1: Like eating out. I'm a keen cyclist, but I've got an e-bike. I go out on that quite a lot.
0: Oh.
1: I'm a Chelsea fan. I like to get up there when I can. I haven't been up so much recently, but, you know, all through the 70s and 80s, I supported them.
0: Okay, good man.
1: I get up when I can.
0: And what kind of music do you enjoy?
1: Right, as I said to you, Research of Andy, sort of, I was born in sort of mid-60s, so my first sort of real memories of music was sort of glam rock and Bowie, you know, and progressing up to the Specials and all the two-tone movement and that, and a bit of punk, new wave, Nirvana,
0: yeah.
1: You know, and then eventually you sort of, you don't take it in so much, do you, as you get older? But
0: I think you get choosier. You get a bit choosier, don't you? That's it,
1: yeah.
0: Okay, Ray, let's have a look at your bonuses. Today, the choice is In a Spin or Holy Hits of the 90s. Holy Hits of the 90s. Sound a bit like Batman and Robin when I say that. But yeah, Holy Hits of the 90s or In a Spin.
1: Well, I'm absolutely clueless on what they'll be, so I'll go with In a Spin, please. Ken.
0: Okay, yeah, let's try them and see what happens. Wish you the very best of luck. What score do you normally get?
1: I've been on before a couple of times. I've got 27 and 21 respectively. So if I set the bar at 20, if I get higher than that, I'll be okay. If I get lower, then I'll have to do the walk of shame into the local pub.
0: Well, you've set the bar. Let's hope we can do a Fosbury flop over it. Okay.
1: Thank
0: best
1: you.
0: Best of luck, Ray, again. Here we go.
1: Thank you.
0: Who featured alongside Take That on the 1993 number one, Relight My Fire?
1: Lulu.
0: It was Lulu, yes. The vocal group Tavares reached the top 10 in 1978 with the song More Than What?
1: More Than a Woman.
0: More Than a Woman, yes. Here's a bonus question now, In a Spin. The song you're about to hear was released in 1993. It was the first and biggest hit for a band from New York. Can you name the band?

0: Name the band, please.
1: Spin Doctors.
0: Is correct, yes, 6 points. Originally released in 1988, which Liverpool band is best known for its 1990 top 20 hit called There She Goes?
1: The Lars.
0: The Lars is right. Lovely singing. I have it. Okay.
1: Sorry, I won't do that again.
0: No, you don't need. No, don't apologise. Do it if you need to. Right. Beginning with the word baby, what's the title of the 1968 number one by the Equals?
1: Baby Come Back.
0: That's the one. Yes. Here's a bonus question now. In a spin, George Michael had three top three hits in 1996. The number ones, Jesus to a Child and Fast Love, along with this top three song I'm about to play. What's the title of this?

0: Title of that?
1: Is that Spinning That Wheel?
0: Spinning the Wheel, but that's fine. Wheel, yep, that's yeah, very good. You. 6 points. In which year were these three songs all top 10 hits? Open Your Heart by the Human League, The Birdie Song by the Tweets, and Shut Up by Madness.
1: Oh, it's one of two. I'm going to go with 82.
0: Oh, if you were going to go with 81, you'd have been right.
1: 81, isn't it?
0: Yeah, it is. Bad luck.
1: Never mind.
0: Okay, 1 year out. The song, Born With a Smile on My Face, was a top five hit in the mid-70s for Stephanie who?
1: Sykes.
0: Yeah, Stephanie
1: Sykes.
0: Yeah, Stephanie De Sykes, to be strictly accurate. But that's okay. Absolutely fine.
1: Thank
0: no
1: you.
0: Problem. And a bonus question next. In a spin, in 2002, this top 10 song called Insatiable was the lead single from Spin. That was the debut solo album by Darren Hayes. But prior to this, Darren had 10 top 10 hits as one half of which duo? When

0: Darren Hayes, previously a member of which duo?
1: Savage Garden.
0: It is Savage Garden he was in, yeah. And one more question. What words are missing from the title of this song by Ultravox, Dancing with What in My What?
1: Tears in My Eyes.
0: Tears in My Eyes, that's it exactly. Just the one question, the year that you didn't get right, so 36 points for you, Ray.
1: Not too bad, Dean.
0: Not too dusty. No, indeed.
1: Oh, well, I'm made up. It's a shame about the year, but there you go.
0: Well, you were only 1 year out, but then that's what happens. So, 36.
1: I nearly said 81, but there you go.
0: Oh, I know. Never mind. You've got 36 points, so you've set something of a target for Chris Smith, who's in next from East Yorkshire, right after this. Mm-hmm.

0: It could only be status quo. Rocking all over the world.
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0: So who's our second contestant? Well, I'll tell you. He's Chris Smith, and he's from Howden in East Yorkshire. Hello, Chris.
1: Hello, Ken. You're okay?
0: I'm good. I hope you are, yeah?
1: A little bit nervous, but yeah, I'll be okay.
0: You'll be fine, yeah, fine. Tell me about yourself. Are you working these days?
1: Yeah, I'm currently working at Howden on a fertiliser plant.
0: Ah, right.
1: Just getting built. I've been here for 2 years.
0: Okay, how long until it's complete?
1: Well, hopefully we'll get to Christmas.
0: All right.
1: Fingers crossed.
0: Yeah, let's hope so. Get it up next year. That's lovely. Okay, what about the rest of the time? What do you enjoy doing?
1: I like my football. I like my cricket. I'm a fan of Hull City.
0: Yeah.
1: Although doing quite well at the moment.
0: Good, good, good. And as far as cricket is concerned, Yorkshire Cricket Club, is it?
1: Yes, Yorkshire for me, yeah.
0: Yeah, I thought it might be. Yeah, okay. And what about music tastes?
1: I like similar to Ray. You know, the guy who's just been on it?
0: Yeah.
1: Like,
0: yeah.
1: From the 70s. And then I'm stuck when you get to the late 2000s and... I'm just similar to Ray.
0: Right. Well, we'll try not to get too many late 2000 questions in for you, if that's the sticking point. See how you like these bonuses. See if you can choose one of these. Holy Hits of the 90s or I'm All Right, Jack. So I'm All Right, Jack, or Holy Hits of the 90s.
1: I'll go for I'm All Right, Jack.
0: Okay. I'm All Right, Jack. These are now yours. Quite a high target today, 36 points, but it is achievable and, in fact, beatable as well. So, best of luck to you, Chris, and here they come. The 1981 song Stand and Deliver was the first number one for which chart act?
1: Adam and the Ants.
0: It was Adam and the Ants. Lovely. 3 points. What's the title of the only number one for The Three Degrees?
1: Don't Go Breaking My Heart.
0: No, sorry, that wasn't theirs.
1: Oh.
0: It was When Will I See You Again?
1: When Will I See You Again.
0: Okay, don't worry. Here comes a bonus question. I'm All Right, Jack. This song called Jack in the Box was top 10 in 1977 for an American vocal group called The Moments. But a different song with that same title, Jack in the Box, had been top 10 in 1971. Who sang that hit?

0: Well, that's The Moments with their song called Jack in the Box. But who else had a hit with a song called Jack in the Box in 1971?
1: Sorry, Ken, I don't know that one.
0: Okay, it was Clodagh Rodgers. In fact, it was our Eurovision entry that year. The top five song, Somewhere Only We Know, was the 2004 chart debut for which group?
1: Keane.
0: It was Keane, yes. Having had top 10 hits in the 70s, the Commodores had their only top 10 hit of the 80s in 1985. With which song? Commodores.
1: Night Shift.
0: It was Night Shift. Lovely. Very good answer. Right, bonus question coming now. I'm all right, Jack. You're going to hear part of the first verse of a number one in the late 60s. Can you give me the title of the song and the name of the group that recorded it?

0: Title and artist, please.
1: Jumping Jack Flash, The Rolling Stones.
0: Exactly right, 6 points. Celine Dion had a top 10 hit in 1995 with a song called Only One What?
1: Only One Chance.
0: Sorry, no. Only One Road was the title. In which year were these three songs all top 10 hits? Kung Fu Fighting by Carl Douglas, Can't Get Enough of Your Love, Babe by Barry White, and The Air That I Breathe by The Hollies.
1: 1974.
0: Yes! Exactly right. That's well done. That's very good indeed. 74. Now, here's a bonus question. I'm all right, Jack. In 1978, this top 20 song, Jack and Jill, became the first and biggest hit for a group that included Ray Parker Jr. amongst its members. What was the group called?

0: Name the group, please.
1: Sweet Sensation.
0: No, sorry, bad luck. Yeah. It was Radio. Radio.
1: Oh.
0: And here's one more. Lionel Richie in 1981 and Luther Vandross in 94 have had top 10 duets with the song Endless Love. But who were their respective singing partners?
1: Diana Ross.
0: Yes. For Lionel Richie and Luther Vandross and...
1: Mariah Carey.
0: Yes, yes, that's who it was. Very good. Yeah, very well done. Yeah, Lionel Richie with Diana Ross, Luther Vandross with Mariah Carey. Lovely stuff. Well, you've got 21 points today, Chris. I think you could have, you know, probably got a few more there if the questions had fallen your way. But still a healthy score and some lovely answers there, so nothing wrong with that.
1: Oh, thank you.
0: Right, for you, there's a one-year-out T-shirt coming your way, so I hope you enjoy that. And, of course, now you get your 30 seconds of shout-out time. Please start.
1: Right, can I give a shout-out to my children, Bob and Daisy, and Emma, Lee and his family, Melissa, Alexandra and all the family, all my friends on the cables who I've met over the years, Macca from the commercial, Ernie from the Alma, all my friends on the job at Howden, special mention to Jack and Sean. And that's it.
0: Very good. That's plenty. Lovely stuff. Nice to talk to you, Chris, and I hope you enjoy the T-shirt. Thanks for taking part. Well done. Cheers.
1: Thank you so much.
0: Bye. That's Chris Smith of Howden in East Yorkshire. So it's Ray Cresser of Aylesbury who's gone through. Well done, Ray.
2: Oh, thanks, Ken. You had some stinkers there.
0: Well, you both answered some tough questions. Nothing to take away from either of you. Lionel, 3 and 10 time. Let's do it today. Please, okay. The titles of 3 UK single chart hits. 4, 3 and 10. The Animals.
2: House of the Rising Sun.
0: Yes.
2: We've got to get out of this place.
0: Yes.
2: Animals. Nothing coming.
0: House of the Rising Sun. You got these two really quickly. House of the Rising Sun, we got to get out of this place. Don't Let Me Be Misunderstood was a big hit.
2: Yeah, they'll come, didn't they?
0: And Bring It On Home to Me. And there's also a few which were credited to Eric Burdon and the Animals, but it's the same band, really. And there are a total of 16 on the list, but it was all quite a while ago, so that was very good to get those two. We're going to be getting a Popmaster board game as a result, so I hope you'll enjoy that.
2: Lovely.
0: And 30 seconds for you now, starting right now.
2: Okay, right, to my wife, Karen, to my kids with their spouses, who are Kaylee and Dawn, Sophie and Craig, Ricky and Heather, 3 grandchildren, Graham, Axel and Alice, my brother, Dave and Kim, sister, Michelle and Mike, all my lovely cousins, especially Audrey, Angela, Colin, Susan and Jane, Auntie Dorothy, Mike Balan, and all the family in Wales, Tony and Dino O'Reilly, Richard and Julie Oliver, Daryl and Kay Garland, Andy and Karen in Spain, John and Wendy Woods, Ray and Karen, Stephen Ashley, Dermot Upton, Joe Sal, all at the Cottonwood Pub, Jim O'Connor, Dino, and all the Aylesbury Chelsea lads, Jill Farlow, and all the Ken Bruce Preservation Society on Facebook. Anyone else who knows me, and my cat Eva.
0: Get the cat in at the end. You sped through those, so well done. Thank you, Ray.
2: Thank you.
0: Lovely to talk to you, and all the very best.
2: All the very best, Ken.
0: Cheers, Ned.
2: Thank you. Bye. Bye-bye.
0: That's Ray. Ray Cresser. So there you are. That was a good Popmaster thing, wasn't it? Could you do as well as these two guys? Of course you could. Send in your name, your contact details, and a bit about yourself.

I'm doing the dance right now. You can hear the sand beneath my feet. Bangles, walk like an Egyptian. The address, didn't give you that, to take part in Popmaster. It is popmaster@greatesthitsradio.co.uk. Get your entry in. Who knows, you could be on Popmaster later this week.

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16: The top stories this hour. Andrew Mountbatten Windsor's taking legal action against Thames Valley Police over claims search warrants of his Windsor and Sandringham homes may have broken the law. The former Duke of York was arrested on his 66th birthday in February. The body of an 11-year-old girl has been found in a park in Worcestershire. She was reported missing late yesterday evening. Police are treating her death as unexplained. The Conservatives are promising to reduce the cost of a new build home by up to £50,000 if they return to power, saying net zero rules drive up prices. Shadow Chancellor Andrew Griffith will outline policies designed to make it easier for young people to buy a home.
17: Cutting through all of the gold-plated regulations, red tape, people may want to have a heat pump in their home, they may want to have an EV charger, but we don't think those should be mandatory. It's about actually delivering the outcomes that we want.
16: Greenpeace says the environment needs more protection, not less. And Spain's Prime Minister's called a snap election for next month. Pedro Sanchez says it's time for the people to decide the future.
18: Now for the news here in Devon. Today we're hearing from tourism bosses here as they lobby the government ahead of the release of a new tourism strategy later this year. Roger Sell is chair of the Devon Association of Tourist Attractions.
19: We need the Great British Seaside Holiday to come back. You know, we need to keep tourism in England. You know, of course overseas is really, really important, but, you know, also domestic tourism is as well. So there needs to be a strategy on how we're going to grow that, how we're going to support that.
18: A man in his 20s has died after a crash near South Malton. It happened on the B3227 at Nadder Lane yesterday afternoon, involving a motorbike and a tractor. Police are investigating. And the founder of Exeter's Talking Bench, based on the edge of the city's football ground, says a lot of people have been thanking her. Long-time club volunteer Sharon Dumbleton struggled with her own mental health and wanted to create a space to help others.
20: I've had a few people come up to me and say, this is something that's great, we want to get in touch. And I said, when you're ready. You know, I don't put pressure on people because I know how daunting that is for making that first step.
15: Weather.
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18: A little cloudy in places, but overall it should be a warm day with sunny spells, highs of 20 degrees. That's the latest. I'm Grace O'Hare.
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22: 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Oh my God, thank you.
0: Indeed. Well, this Friday, we're going even bigger. 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

Bon Jovi, you give love a bad name. Well, here we are, Monday morning. Monday morning. We are happy and jolly because it's going to be a love song in just a few minutes from now. So if you need to get off your chest some really romantic message to your nearest and dearest, then do it right now. Send an email to us or a text, if you prefer, with the message, and we'll add it on to our love song dedications at 11:15 this morning. So here's the address, ken@greatesthitsradio.co.uk, or you can text, start with my name, Ken, 61054. It's all you have to do. Jim in Netherlee says, I'd heard you talking about your sand dancing capabilities. I would have expected your sand dancing to be very good, because I seem to remember you being the fourth member of Wilson, Keppel and Betty before the artistic differences split. Yeah, it wasn't so much artistic differences. It's just that they wanted it to be Wilson, Keppel, Betty and Ken, and I'm not taking fourth billing for anybody, no. Not my feet. I still have the bunions to show for it.

0: from just before the millennium. 1999, in fact. 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

Hold the Line from Toto. Well, the love song's on its way, so here come the dedications. First, Martin says, dedicate the song today to my lovely wife, Marie Parry. Tell her I love her very much. We're both having a great time in Benidorm. It's 28 degrees today by the Port Benidorm Hotel pools. Well, how lovely for you. Have a good time. Please play a love song for my wonderful husband. John is his name. This is from Fran, who's in Derry Hill. No particular reason, but just to say thank you for all you do, and I love you to the moon and back. Now, it's Diane Payne next from Crewe in Cheshire. Happy birthday, 78, yesterday. The best mum, and I love her loads. That's from Joe Davey in Hereford. Peter Joel wants to tell his wife, Heather, that he loves her dearly. Short and sweet. Pauline Stops of Maidstone in Kent wants a mention for hubby of 22 years, Nigel Stops. On the occasion of his 72nd birthday, it's today. Tell him he's my rock and I love him so much. Hope he keeps having birthdays for as long as I do. That's well put. Hello to my wife, Lorna. This is from hubby Dipster in Blackpool. It's our 30th wedding anniversary today. And the love song, please, for my darling wife, Annie. It's our 24th wedding anniversary, so writes David Phillips. It was on a day trip to Lapland 26 years ago when we visited Father Christmas and she actually proposed to me. What could I say? But, oh, it's cold in here. No, he said yes, because she had the return tickets. Let her know how much I love her on our special day. Yes, of course. Next is a happy birthday to our Kaza. Hope she has a great day. It's love from Sam, Liga, Debbie, Catherine, Sophie, Acacia, Anna, Judy and Demi. 60th birthday here, Linda McDonald, enjoying her birthday in the sunshine of Lanzarote with her husband James. Love from baby sister Claire, who's in Ireland, and all the Fitzpatrick family and their friends. Finally this morning, Joe from Coldstream wants to dedicate the love song to wonderful husband Mark. Thank you for everything you do for me and our family and for making me so happy, she says.

0: Alexander O'Neill, If You Were Here Tonight. That's today's love song. We do one every day at 11:15, and so if you want a particular mention for any day, get it into us, and ideally the day before, because if you get it in early, there's a better chance of our reading it out for you. Don't leave it too late. 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
18: I didn't realise Wales and the Southwest had so many ghosts, said Anne. There's the Blue Lady of Swansea Castle, the ghosts of Gloucester Cathedral, the Beast of Bodmin Moor. Let's go and see them all, said Julian excitedly. See through them all, more like, quipped George. Great Western Railway. Legendary adventures start here.

It's one of the oddest songs, but still, it's attractive, isn't it? It's the B-52s and, of course, Love Shack. Well, coming later, we've got our golden year, 1990. Today is the year 90. So we'd like you to remember back all those years, 36 of them, to 1990. Tell me what you were doing in that year. Big changes in your life? Big moments? You met interesting people, or the interesting person in your life. Tell us whatever it is, tell us the story, and tell us your favourite piece of music from 1990, your biggest hit of that year. On an email, please, with your phone number, if you could. It's ken@greatesthitsradio.co.uk.

Bruce Springsteen, Cover Me. Well, now it's time for our secret 60s song. We play a 60s song this time every Monday just because, well, the hell with it, because we can. And today the request comes from Darren Short. He says, this makes my day. I'd like to recommend a track for secret 60s. I'm a big fan of the Monkees. And one track that you hardly ever hear on the radio is Alternate Title. It's one of my favourites. It was also one of the band's favourites to play when they did concerts. There are so many interesting stories about this song, including why, in the UK, it got released under the name Alternate Title. The record label was not willing to release it with the name used in the United States, and Mickey Dolenz was told he needed to come up with an alternate title, so he used Alternate Title. At the original one, I don't know whether we dare say it on British radio these days. It was, well, it was on television once a week, every week in the early 60s, so I don't see why not. Randy Scouse Git. Mickey Dolenz had heard it and thought it was, you know, it had some kind of importance. It was a very resonant phrase. He didn't really know what it meant. And so in this country, I think offence would have been taken if a record. Well, it wouldn't have been played, maybe, on quite a lot of stations with that title these days. Things are rather different, but we are playing Alternate Title. Oh, another interesting story, says Darren, is that the track is about a party that the Beatles hosted for the Monkees in London, and within the lyrics is the term the Four Kings of EMI, referring to, of course, the Fab Four.

0: That's it. Alternate title by the Monkees. Things you didn't know about that track. Fascinating. The rumble of the timps is still going in the background there. Lovely stuff. Thank you very much, Darren, for that suggestion. If you have a secret 60s song you'd like us to play, all you have to do is send us an email. ken@greatesthitsradio.co.uk.
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Red Light Spells Danger. That's Billy Ocean. Stand by for 1990. It's going to be our golden year after 12 today. Still room for a quick memory or two. If you can remember that far back. But if not, settle back and enjoy the memories that have come in already. Huey Lewis and the News, one of their best, very best. Stuck on You.

Huey Lewis and the News, Stuck With You. Now, Jane Woodcock says, we're on our way to Blackpool. Oh, that's lovely. Husband John, son Jack and myself play a nice song to help us on our journey. Well, let's see if we can find a decent one for you. Off to Blackpool, are you? Eh? Going to take part in Strictly's series on about the 8th week of Strictly or something? No, I'm not either, funnily enough. Oh, just look at the illuminations. Funnily enough, again, I wasn't asked to switch them on. But I believe I may be asked to switch them off this year. I'll take my air rifle along.

0: is this mythical car wash? 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Rolls Royce. At the car wash. It's going to be our golden year in just a few minutes.
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16: 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Then tomorrow we'll look for the legendary fairies of Pennold Castle, adds Dick. 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Yes, let's start there, laughs Anne. 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
2: The top stories this hour. Andrew Mountbatten Windsor's taking legal action against Thames Valley Police over his arrest 8 months ago. The former prince was detained on suspicion of misconduct in public office over his links to the late sex offender Jeffrey Epstein. He denied wrongdoing and is now challenging the search warrants issued on properties in Sandringham and in Windsor. A private High Court hearing will take place on Thursday. Legal commentator Joshua Rosenberg explains.
14: The idea is to look at the processes that the decision maker goes through. Were they reasonable? Did they take account of everything they should have taken into account? Did they take account of things that they shouldn't have taken into account? For example, the status of the person in this case. Did they go through the proper processes?
2: The body of an 11-year-old girl has been found near a cricket ground in Worcestershire. Police are treating the death in Almley Castle as unexplained. And finally, a snap election's been called in Spain. Next month's vote was announced by Prime Minister Pedro Sanchez after protests over the cost of housing there.
18: Now for the news here in Devon. Tourism bosses here say meetings are starting over concerns about a possible tourist tax. Roger Sell is the chair of the Devon Association of Tourist Attractions. He says rather than plugging budget gaps elsewhere, the sector should be used to make a real impact.
19: I've booked a meeting with our local MP. We're going to talk about the tourism tax. We're also going to look at her education bill that she's trying to push through, get more children into the outdoors, every child in education to have the right to 4 nights of residentials within their schooling life.
18: And the founder of Exeter's Talking Bench says she's been praised by fellow Exeter City fans, with many reaching out privately to thank her. Club volunteer Sharon Dumbleton says it's on the edge of the St James's Park ground and carries links to support organisations.
20: It's out of the way and it's kind of secluded enough so you can have a private conversation. So it's just if you're struggling with your mental health, because initial first steps are always difficult when you're struggling. I know firsthand what that feels like.
21: Weather. With the Princess Theatre. Book now for Snow White, the fairest panto of them all.
18: A little cloudy in places, but overall it should be a warm day with sunny spells, highs of 20 degrees. That's the latest. I'm Grace O'Hare.
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0: It's what we're all about, making you a winner. 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
22: I am flabbergasted. I want to scream. 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
0: How would you like to be experiencing those emotions? £725,000 is up for grabs this week, this Friday, in fact. 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

0: It's ELO. Hold on tight. We're into our golden year right now. 1990 is the year we've chosen, and we have some nice, nice memories coming up. First of all, it's Jeremy, who's in Blackwood, South Wales. Hello, Jeremy.
1: Hey, Ken, how are you?
0: I'm well, thank you. Hope you are.
1: Yes, I am. Yeah, definitely.
0: Good stuff. Well, now, 1990, what was that year like for you?
1: Yeah, it was a very memorable year. 1990, I was doing my GCSEs at school. Mm-hmm. And in February, unfortunately, I had an accident in school where somebody threw a rubber towards me and it hit me in my left eye.
0: Oh.
1: And unfortunately, I had to have emergency surgery. However, it was the start of my life. So I was leaving school in July that year. And I just took a positive attitude, which has helped me in life since.
0: Right.
1: I've always taken the positives out of life. And it's been, whilst it was difficult having operations and surgery, it almost became my superpower and my kind of outlook on life to take the positive aspects.
0: Well, isn't that great? Because, you know, it was quite a serious accident, wasn't it?
1: Yes. Yes, I had a split in my eye. And as I was doing my GCSEs, I had a few loose stitches, so I had to resit some examinations. But I just felt from that point onwards that impossible is nothing. Life is hard, but sometimes we've just got to take the most out of something. And like I say, it's not stopped me in my life. And I instill that mentality in my children, my girlfriend and my family. So it's been a positive outlook. At the back of my first operation, I was told I'd never be an airline pilot.
0: Yeah.
1: Which is quite fortunate because I didn't want to be one anyway. but it has given me a lot of other positives, and this song as well encapsulates that for me too.
0: Well, isn't that great to have that attitude, especially, you know, at quite a young age when, you know, you could be reasonably expecting to go through life without anything too difficult hitting you for quite a long time. But then, you know, to lose some sight at any rate and be told, you know, that is going to restrict you. But you haven't let that restrict you at all.
1: No. I was 16 at the time, and I was in a ward with other gentlemen having cataract operations and eye surgery, and they all supported me, and my family and friends supported me. And it didn't restrict me. It gave me a little bit of a kick at the backside to kind of, you know what I wanted from life and how to go about it, and to take the positives even out of things that

0: are quite difficult. Well, I don't always get that right, Ken. But I do try.
1: Yeah, exactly. You can't always be as positive as you might want to be. But, you know, you try and you get through it, and it certainly hasn't held you back at all.
0: No, it hasn't. No, it's helped to open doors for me, actually. I've taken the positives out of it, and I just focus on the positive and the learning. And it was an accident, but
1: we can all take a lesson from you in that. I think that's you've inspired us absolutely there. So, Jeremy, is there a piece of music that sums up that time for you?
0: Yeah, definitely. When I left school, Ken, in the summer of that year, there was a song on the radio. A serious song I've heard by this group, actually. It's the Super Dragons, and the song's called I'm Free. But it just kind of meant that I was free from school, from the GCSEs, and also from the... I think at that point, I'd had three operations on my eyes, so it was a song just about freeing us and looking forward rather than back, and... Every time I hear it, it takes me back to that time.
1: Right. Well, that's a great message for us all to take away from this. Jeremy, it's been lovely to talk to you. Thank you so much for bringing such a positive message to us. Thank you so much. Cheers, Nat.
0: Thank you. Take care. Thank you, Ken. Cheers.
1: Bye. Jeremy in Blackwood, South Wales. Don't be afraid of your...

I'm Free. It's the Soup Dragons featuring Junior Reid, and it was the choice of Jeremy in Blackwood, South Wales. And thanks, Jeremy, for bringing such a positive message to us today. Well, next, we have Claire in Cambridgeshire, who writes, in 1990, I met my now husband, Matt, on the bus. Coming home from school, we were 15 years of age. Today, 36 years and two grown-up kids later, we celebrate our 30th wedding anniversary. Well, sometimes we drive each other crazy, but we do love each other dearly. Matt's favourite song from 1990 is The Power by Snap, and we'd love to hear it today. Claire and Matt, known as Boris and Doris to our friends.

0: snap with the power, especially for Claire and Matt, or Boris and Doris. I'm not sure which is which, to be honest. Mark in Peterborough in Cambridgeshire is our next one. Hello, Mark.
1: Hello, Ken.
0: How are you doing?
1: I'm fine.
0: Pleased to hear that. So, what was happening to you in 1990?
1: Well, I started my one of my favourite jobs at Viscount Travel, which later became Stagecoach, as a bus driver. And I was there on and off until 2017. I think it's probably, when I look back on my working career, it was probably one of the best jobs I ever had.
0: Right, 27 years in the same job. That's pretty good.
1: Yeah, it's quite a marathon, isn't it? Yeah.
0: And were you doing it? Was it local travel mostly?
1: Mostly around Peterborough, but we used to do, like, I suppose the towns and cities surrounding it, Wisbeach, Spalding, Huntingdon, Cambridge, Oundle, you know, those kind of places.
0: Right.
1: All in the kind of, I didn't go very far, but just, you know, the local area.
0: Yeah, good work and nice people to work with.
1: Well, a lot of the people there I consider friends, family, you know, I mean, that's the one thing I do miss about the job is, you know, the gossip and, you know, the camaraderie. The job itself turned into, well, it didn't become as good once it became Stagecoach, put it that way.
0: All right, no offence to them, man.
1: Yeah, no. Well, Viscount was, I mean, when it was Viscount, they knew you by name. You know, everybody that was at the top in the offices, you know, the directors and the managers and things, it seemed a lot more personal in those days.
0: Yeah, yeah.
1: But yeah, I did enjoy the driving, that was the thing, and getting out and about in the country and meeting different people, and that's probably the biggest thing about bus driving that I miss.
0: Yes. And it was a big year for you in another way.
1: Well, yes, it was the year I got married to my first wife. We'd been together about 7 years before that, but the marriage itself only lasted two. But I had a lot of happy memories.
0: That's the great thing.
1: Yeah, that was with Claire, yeah. But it didn't end particularly acrimoniously, which is good. You know, whenever we bump into each other, which isn't very often, we always start, you know, sit and have a chat, and we're quite civil with each other.
0: Of course, yeah. So, that's the way to be.
1: Yeah.
0: Absolutely, it is. Yeah. So, what music is going to bring that back? What kind of music were you into at that time?
1: Well, as I was saying to Andy, the track I've chosen, which is "Sadness Part One" by Enigma, that was the kind of year that I started getting into dance music, because I'd always been a rocker, a progger, a bit of a pop fan as well. I used to love ABBA and 10cc and Genesis, those kind of bands in the 70s.
0: Yeah.
1: Which is the year when, you know, the years when I was growing up and my real musical education, as you can imagine. So when the 90s came along and all the trance music started and the dancey kind of things, it kind of turned my head a little, made me reappraise my tastes a little. Yeah.
0: Okay.
1: And so from 1990 onwards, right up to the present day, I still listen to trance music even now.
0: Right.
1: And I'm 64.
0: Oh, you old devil, you. Yeah.
1: I'm the oldest rave goer in the world.
0: There's probably a few that are out to beat you for that, I'll say, about that.
1: Well, I'm sure, yeah.
0: In the meantime.
1: It's a long while now, yeah, definitely, yeah.
0: Well, we're happy to play this for you right now, anyway. So
1: that particular track was quite innovative, if I think you'll say, because the Gregorian chants and everything is very much something that nothing had been done like it before.
0: No, you're absolutely right, and we'll have a good listen to that now. Thank you very much, Mark. Lovely to talk to you. All the best.
1: You too, Ken. You're a legend. Thanks very much.
0: Cheers there. Thanks, mate.
1: Thank you. Bye-bye.
0: That's Mark in Peterborough.

0: Sadness, Part 1. Especially for Mark in Peterborough in Cambridgeshire. Thank you, Mark, for that memory of 1990. That's been our golden year today. Tomorrow, we are skipping back exactly 10 years. Tomorrow, our golden year will be 1980. 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

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Previously Jefferson Starship. Previous to that, Jefferson Airplane. See how things develop? Nothing's going to stop us now. Thanks to Lee Smith for a lovely message. Thank you very much. Hope you are well today. And hope you're all ready for some buried treasure, which will be happening after this.

One love and people get ready. It's Bob Marley and the Wailers. And now it's buried treasure time. We have Emma in Stourbridge to thank for today's one. I wanted, she says, to request a song that I've not heard for a very long time on the radio. It's by Roxy Music. It's one of my favourite songs and I would love to hear it again. Yeah, you're right. We haven't played this, I don't think, for a while. But let's do it right now. We'll set that correct. It's the same old scene.

0: Roxy Music with the same old scene. Tell us your favourite piece of unheard music, or not heard often enough, and we'll do our best to play it for you, as we did for Emma in Starbridge. Thank you, Emma. Send us yours, though. It's Ken at greatesthitsradio.co.uk.
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0: As you know, Andy Crane is on at breakfast at the moment, so Andy Goulding will be on at 10 o'clock tonight with the top 10 at 10. Before that, Jackie Brambles will have your most wanted and a great conversation with the wonderful Richard Marx tonight. Simon Mayo is, of course, here with his Drive Time show. Leo Sayer joins him. And before all that...
1: I decided to drive to Edinburgh. 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What's the story, Zoe Bawley?
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0: It's almost perfect, isn't it? Kate Bush and Wuthering Heights. The perfection that is Zoe Ball in the afternoon. We'll be with you very, very shortly. I'll be back tomorrow morning at 10 a.m. with Popmaster at 10:30. Join me then if you can, but until then, have a great day.
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14: You know, Charlie Bigham says the best things happen when you're not rushing. Take a good marinade. Not much seems to be changing, but quietly, everything is. That's why Charlie rests the chicken for his tikka masala in spiced double cream for so long. Sure, it takes time. But then again, if you're looking for shortcuts, you're in the wrong kitchen. Charlie Bigham's slowly does it.
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17: The top stories this hour. A private High Court hearing is to take place later this week as Andrew Mountbatten Windsor issues legal action against Thames Valley Police. The former prince is challenging search warrants on properties in Sandringham and in Windsor in February. He was arrested on suspicion of misconduct in public office over his links to the late sex offender Jeffrey Epstein. The body of an 11-year-old girl has been found in a park in Worcestershire. She was reported missing late yesterday evening. Her death is being treated as unexplained. It's understood the Culture Secretary has ordered the competition regulator to investigate BT's planned rescue of TalkTalk. The group has stepped in to save it from administration, protecting around 900 jobs. No formal reason has been given by the Pentagon after the United States withdrew all of its bombers from RAF Fairford in Gloucestershire. It follows a suspected terror plot at the base last weekend. And Lidl is to open more than 50 stores across the UK as part of a £600 million investment drive. In May, it overtook Morrisons to become Britain's fifth largest grocer.
12: Now for the news here in Devon. Today we're hearing from tourism bosses here as they lobby the government ahead of the release of a new tourism strategy later this year. Roger Sell is chair of the Devon Association of Tourist Attractions.
18: We need the Great British Seaside Holiday to come back. You know, we need to keep tourism in England. You know, of course overseas is really, really important, but, you know, also domestic tourism is as well. So there needs to be a strategy on how we're going to grow that, how we're going to support that.
12: A man in his 20s has died after a crash near South Malton. It happened on the B3227 at Nadda Lane yesterday afternoon, involving a motorbike and a tractor. Police are investigating. And the founder of Exeter's Talking Bench, based on the edge of the city's football ground, says a lot of people have been thanking her. Longtime club volunteer Sharon Dumbleton struggled with her own mental health and wanted to create a space to help others.
19: I've had a few people come up to me and say, this is something that's great, we want to get in touch. And I said, when you're ready. You know, I don't put pressure on people because I know how daunting that is for making that first step.
16: Weather.
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12: A little cloudy in places, but overall it should be a warm day with sunny spells, highs of 20 degrees. That's the latest. I'm Grace O'Hare.
20: Magnificent Monday to you, marvels and marvelettes. Hope you had a lush weekend and not too much drama, unless it was whilst watching Traitors. We have a Traitors guest on the show today after two. More on that to come. But I officially declare lunchtime anthems are open. 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

Madonna, Like a Virgin, kicking off lunchtime anthems. It's me, Zoe Ball in the afternoon on Greatest Hits Radio. I did mention we have the first murdered member of this year's Traitors cast on the show after two. Trying to get the dirt out of him later, Amal Rajan. We have an afternoon delight coming up for you later. We'll have a greatest hits list where you choose the tunes and another round of 5, 4, 3, 2, 1. But first, before any of that, an hour of lunchtime anthems to keep you moving and grooving, my friends, on Omega Music Monday. We will play as many tunes as we can to help, especially as Monday can be a struggle sometimes, sometimes not so much. I'm taking the lunchtime register, gang. So who's listening? Who's out there? Where are you? Who are you with? What are you up to? Are you having some lunch? What can you see? Are you digging a hole? Are you doing deliveries? Are you off doing the big shop? Have you just put your feet up and you're having a cuppa and a biscuit? Love to hear from you. Get in touch. 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Coming up, Gloria Gaynor. First, Brit of Brilliance on the One Stuff.

I can imagine Richard E. Grant is singing this song at the moment, worrying that he might be voted out at the big round table when we get back to Traitors on Thursday. Gloria Gaynor, I Will Survive. Before that, the Wonder Stuff, The Size of a Cow. And I don't know if you heard, Miles Hunt was on the show with Jackie a few weeks back, having a great conversation. I do love Miles a lot. Well, tonight, Jackie's with you from 7 with The Most Wanted, from 7 till 8. And then she starts another week of great conversations tonight when 80s American singer-songwriter Richard Marx joins for a chat. That's tonight on your radio. Zoe Ball in the afternoon on Greatest Hits Radio. Lunchtime anthems, an hour of the biggest songs ever made, every day at 1. And love to hear from you. I'm ironing in my bedroom, says Jane, with a Y, it's important, in Willesden, West Yorkshire. Do you know what, Jane, before I left, I've got the iron out and the ironing board out. I've just not ironed anything. I've got to do that tonight. Well, she's ironing in her bedroom before she walks Sid the dog. Lovely to have you listening, Jane. Big shout out to Dom and Steve, the roofers working in Bromley. Oh, they're a good kind, aren't they? Roofers are a good kind, up there in all weather, like the scaffolders. Shout out to all roofers and scaffolders, Dom and Steve especially. I'm Claire at the Potting Table in Morley Market in Leeds with the other Monday Club traders. We are planning and plotting all the Halloween fun while serving the customers. Oh, and there's going to be plenty of that. Say hello if you fancy. We're doing the lunchtime register. Text me 61054. 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And here's Mr. Bowie.

0: Just remembering the video for Let's Dance being on MTV all the time. David Bowie standing in a sunset, playing in his guitar, looking so dashing, and those amazing kids hanging out. It was shot in Australia, I believe. Hi, Zoe. I retired a week ago, so I'm just chilling, listening to the show now, loving life. Paul, congratulations to you, my darling. Happy retirement. I hope you've got your feet up. What plans have you got? Just, you know, basking in the light. And you deserve it. I tell you what, you deserve it. 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

0: Right, Monday then, and the Drive Time team back with another rocking show. Tune in for an excellently acted Drive Time drama in the Boulangerie again, a shocking confession, and legendary singer-songwriter Leo Sayer is with us after six.
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Pretenders, Brass in Pocket, Dr. Hook before that. When you're in love with a beautiful woman, I hope you are in love with a beautiful woman. And she's lucky, whoever she is. So it is the 5th of October and it's Monday. Weather tonight, rain moving into central parts, easing winds in the north and clear spells with mist and fog patches forming in the south. I've noticed it's been a bit foggy the last couple of days. Anniversaries, music anniversaries. On this day in 1962, the Beatles released their first single. Do you know what it is? Love Me Do. Did you say that? Well done. If you knew that, maybe you went out and bought that yourself with your own money. Elton John released Goodbye Yellow Brick Road on this day in 1973. His 7th studio album, including such hits as Candle in the Wind, my favourite, Benny and the Jets, and Goodbye Yellow Brick Road. Monty Python arrived on telly on this day in 1969. Terry Jones, Eric Idle, John Cleese and the gang broadcast on the telly, changing comedy on telly forever. I mean, they were ahead of their time. And the wonderful Michael Palin is on your telly box tonight. He's in the Philippines at 9 o'clock on Channel 5. Also on the telly tonight, Cooking with the Stars. Emma Willis and Tom Allen lead the brand new gang of chefs. You've also got Jamie's 20-minute meals if you're looking for something to cook up tonight, if you're looking to cook up a storm. It is World Teachers Day today. If you've got a great teacher in your midst, in your family, someone you know, you love and adore, or a great teacher you'd like to give a little shout out for, why not dedicate today's afternoon delight to them? 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Brian Johnson of AC/DC is 79. Guy Pearce is 59. Kate Winslet, 51. And Bob Geldof, 75 years young. An excuse to play Rat Trap like we need one.

0: number one in November 78, and it feels like yesterday when you hear that. Rat Trap, Boomtown Rats. Zoe Bourne in the afternoon on Greatest Hits Radio. How you all doing out there? Hope you had a great weekend. I went for a lovely walk in a park. I saw some art, saw the Es Devlin lovely exhibition at the Design Museum, and had sausage and mash with onion gravy in the pub. Oh, it was perfect. Afternoon, so busy making Bailey's cupcakes. Now they sound tasty. Shortening curtains and knitting. Helen in a caravan in North Wales. She never stops. She says life is never dull when you're retired. Having a cuppa in between, though, deservedly so. I've bought the team. We've got lemon drizzle cake to have with our coffees or cuppas later. Zoe, only discovered you were back on the radio again after seeing your face on a billboard in London this weekend. I'm so sorry. They're kind of everywhere at the moment. So glad to have you back. Nicola from Barry. Well, they're definitely working. I've been sent a couple of funny pictures where people have blacked out the teeth. I can't encourage that behaviour. It's quite funny. Text 61054. Start your message with the word Zoe. And you can WhatsApp me a message or send a voice note on 0333 2020 402, or email zoe@greatesthitsradio.co.uk. And coming up, would you fancy spending some time in a Scottish castle with a movie star? More on that on the way.
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2: 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We've got you. Just crumble in some of that original OXO flavour for a meal that means a whole lot more. OXO. Let the flavour do the talking.
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16: 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I love that sound.
17: Yeah, it's kind of like their own little theme tune.
18: My sister loves to freeze them because she likes that extra snap when she eats it.
19: There's nothing else like them because they're not too sweet. They're just...
20: Kepri fingers. 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

wonder what he was saying in Italian. Andiamo al cinemare, maybe. My Italian's pretty bad. I apologise to anybody out there who's like, Zoe, stop it. Please stop it. How are you all doing? Are you as obsessed with the new series of Celebrity Traitors as us lot? Jerry Hall's friendship with Rob Beckett and Ramesh. I mean, I can't get enough of that. Ross Kemp's paranoia. But boy, oh boy, he is so good at the tasks. He is so good at the tasks. And of course, the madness of King Richard E. Grant, who has just been splendid. Well, you'll be glad to know we have the first to leave the castle due to an early murder. Amal Rajan is with us after two. We're going to try and get some more gossip out of him. And if you yourself fancy spending some time in a castle alongside the movie star, Jeff Daniels of Terms of Endearment. Love that film. And Dumb and Dumber, also excellent. Well, the Hollywood star is heading to the Highlands to film a new comedy called The Reception at a castle near Loch Ness. And local people are being sought as paid extras with no previous acting experience required. There is an open casting taking place in Inverness tomorrow and Wednesday. So if you fancy being in a movie, being in the background in a wedding scene with Jeff Daniels, who wouldn't fancy that? Then just check out the open casting happening in Inverness tomorrow and Wednesday. And good luck. If you get on board, let us know. Curtis Mayfield for you now. Boo Radley's on the way on Greatest Hits Radio. Lunchtime anthems, they just keep coming at you.

Well, you can't blame me, not for the death of summer. Summer doesn't seem to be going. It's just loitering, isn't it? You heard Boo Radley's Wake Up Boo, Curtis Mayfield, Move On Up. I did say Mega Music Monday, so we're squeezing one more anthem in before the news from Sister Sledge. Always a good one, too.

think this weekend it was Graham, the dog father, was the greatest dancer, wasn't he? Sad to see Chris go. I think he could have got a lot better on Strictly. 5th of October, is it someone you love's birthday? Oops, have you forgotten to send a card for an anniversary? Why not dedicate today's afternoon delight to one you love and adore? 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That is coming up. And we'll talk traitors all on the way after the news and weather at 2.

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18: The top stories this hour. The French Coast Guard says two men have died while trying to cross the English Channel on a small boat. Two women are in hospital being treated for burns, which it's thought were caused by the fuel on board. In other news this afternoon, a court's been told a mother suffered catastrophic injuries when she was hit by falling bricks in East London. Michaela Ball was on her way back from the school run when this happened in Bow. Higgins Homes and four construction workers are on trial at the Old Bailey over the accident in 2018. They deny the charges. The average 5-year and 2-year fixed homeowner mortgage rates have hit 6% for the first time in 3 years. MoneyFacts says it's gone up this morning from 5.98%. 5% on Friday. It's the highest rate since September 2023. And Rowan Atkinson starring in his first West End comedy sketch show in 40 years. The 71-year-old is taking to the stage at the Gillian Lynn Theatre in London next year.
6: Now, news here in Devon, and police are investigating after a fatal crash near South Moulton. The motorbike and tractor were involved at Nadder Lane yesterday afternoon. The rider, a man in his 20s, died at the scene. Tourism bosses here say meetings are starting over concerns over a possible tourist tax. Roger Sell is chair of the Devon Association of Tourist Attractions.
7: I've booked a meeting with our local MP. We're going to talk about the tourism tax. We're also going to look at her education bill that she's trying to push through, get more children into the outdoors, every child in education to have the rights to four nights of residentials within their schooling life.
6: And the founder of Exeter's Talking Bench says she's been praised by fellow Exeter City fans. Club volunteer Sharon Dumbleton says it's on the edge of the St James Park ground and carries links to support organisations.
19: It's out of the way and it's kind of secluded enough so you can have a private conversation. So it's just if you're struggling with your mental health, because initial first steps are always difficult when you're struggling. I know firsthand what that feels like.
20: Weather.
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6: Bright spells in most places with highs of 20 degrees and looking similar tomorrow. That's the latest. I'm Simon McLean.

dedicating Donna Summer to anyone who really needed to hear that bass line. Right now, at this point in the afternoon, it's Monday, the 5th of October. Zoe Ball in the afternoon on Greatest Hits Radio. We're really getting down to the tunes in the studio today. We're getting a little carried away with ourselves. It's only Monday. I tell you what, though, if you need cheering up, from 4 today, the Simon Mayo Drive Time, he's back with Leo Sayer. Leo Sayer's coming in to say hello today. I love Leo Sayer. New album of the week for Simon, Arrival by ABBA, A Fresh Confession, and, of course, the Drive Time drama is with you after 4. Would you like today's afternoon delight dedicated to yourself? You can choose yourself if you want. 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Or for someone you love and adore. Or maybe someone who's done you a lovely favour. Your neighbour or somebody. Someone's given the kids a lift, taking the dog for a walk for you. Or a birthday or anniversary. Simply get your dedications in by texting 61054. 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And you can WhatsApp me on 0333 20 2402. Or email zoe@greatesthitsradio.co.uk and then we'll play you something special in 2 songs' time. Before that, Lenny Kravitz and this gem of a song from Electronic. I love it. And as you know, it's actually quite factual.

And of course, it's not strictly autumn until Lenny puts his very long scarf on. Lenny Kravitz there. Ah, it's the time in the afternoon where we like to do this. This is where I leaf through my record collection and we find a lovely gem, one you don't hear on the radio all the time, and we dedicate it to those you love. Can you play the Afternoon Delight for me today? Yes, I can, Paul. Paul is having a cheese and mushroom omelette. I've seen a picture of it. It's a very high standard of omelette, can I say? Paul, could you teach me, please? My omelettes tend to be a little disastrous. They always fall apart. And he's having a salad for lunch that includes carrots, beetroot, tomatoes, could be radishes, could be small potatoes. But Paul, it's coming up. The detail is important sometimes. My name is Chris, and I am married to Helen, who you mentioned earlier. She's the busy lady in the caravan in North Wales, making Bailey's cupcakes. Can't stop thinking about those. And shortening the curtains and knitting. It's great her being so busy, as it means she leaves me alone. Just joking. We actually met on a submarine. Hey, let's bring back our tune. There's a story there and I love it. Love to both of you. Can you play Afternoon Delight for myself, Lisa, and my husband, Andrew? We're celebrating our 30th wedding anniversary today. 30 years, where has the time gone? Two grown-up kids we have, Sam and Lucy. Tell him I love him loads and here's to many more happy years together. It does warm the cockles of your heart, doesn't it, hearing about people happy in love? Hi, Zoe, can you mention my husband, Brett, please? Tell him I love him lots and lots and lots and more lots. We met up again after 27 years and have been together now for 13 years. Oh, that's one of those reunited. Oh, my goodness. Mandy and Kilmarnock, what are you doing to me on a Monday afternoon? Where are we going today? Afternoon Delight. Back to 1974.

0: The Hollies, The Air That I Breathe. They didn't actually write that song. Albert Hammond and Mike Hazlewood wrote the song, with Hammond recording the original in 72 before The Hollies turned it into a much bigger hit 2 years later. Hilarious message we just had back from Mandy in Kilmarnock. Says he wasn't even listening. Her husband, Brett. Brett, if you tuned in now, she was trying to say she loves you lots and lots and more lots, OK? So let's hope you got the message in the end. If you'd like to feature on tomorrow's Afternoon Delight, it's nice and easy to get in touch. You can email zoe@greatesthitsradio.co.uk anytime you fancy.
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0: Dearly beloved, we are gathered here today to remember Traitors cast member and broadcaster extraordinaire, Amol Rajan. He's not dead, really. It's just Traitors. Oh, hello, darling.
1: I was feeling all right until you did that. And then I remembered I actually am dead. Oh, gosh.
0: Too soon, Amol. Gone too soon. You didn't even get to the round table.
1: All right, don't rub it in. Gee, I'm dead over here in a Scottish coffin. Do you know what? I would have loved to have done a round table. That would have been really nice, especially because I was going to have a go at Richard. But I would have loved to have been a traitor.
0: Would you?
1: Yeah.
0: You see?
1: You'd have loved to have been a traitor.
0: I think that I would be faithful through and through because I'm really bad at lying. I have no poker face. I'd be hopeless. But I always tried to be on the side of the underdog.
1: Oh, she's not changed, has she, Zoe? Still the moral person I always knew and loved.
0: I'm so not moral, don't be fooled.
1: I reckon that if I'd been picked as a traitor straight away, I'd have struggled with it because it'd have really scrambled me and I'd find them all terrifying. And Hannah Fry, who's amazing, would ask me questions and I'd be like, oh my God, I don't know. But having had a day of being a faithful, if I'd then been recruited, I think I would have been a great traitor because I'd just be like, it's cool, just play it cool. Just do the same as you're doing yesterday. So having inhabited the mind of a faithful, I think I'd have been quite a good traitor.
0: And to get so close to that moment as well. See, last year, we thought we had found the best, worst traitor ever in Alan Carr. And then cue Richard E. Grant. Absolute instant chaos. Were you in the room for the declaration?
1: I wasn't. I heard about it very, very quickly. Do you know, one of the first things that went through my mind was like, that's so weird. That's so random. First of all, is he allowed to say that? Is it within the rules? But also, he's such a clever man. What's he up to? And then he tried to unwind it. And the one thing I'd say in my own partial defence is, yeah, because obviously I screwed up. I shouldn't have given him such a hard time. And I was an obvious target. And, you know, we know how that ended. But we were all giving him a hard time because it was all just like, Richard, what are you doing? It's a really important thing for people to understand about the psychology of it. When you're in the castle, Traitors is a game of information. You're trying to gather information. And early on in the game, you don't have that much information. But with Richard saying that, everyone had one big bit of information, which is that Richard said he was a traitor. So I think that, you know, I think had I been at the round table, never got to experience, I would have gone for him because that was the only information we had.
0: What are his chances of survival, do you think?
1: She's trying to get me sacked. She's been doing this for years. Sable is trying to get me to commit the biggest howler of all time. I'm not going to put up with it. I can't possibly tell you.
0: You can't possibly say. Okay, so we shall see on Thursday what happens next. You've left the Today programme. We miss you. But you've gone on to do great adventures and you're going on tour with your show. Do you really do your show in the bottom of your garden?
1: So I've got this YouTube channel. It's called The Amol Rajan Connection. And most of the stuff on there is filmed in a shed at the bottom of my garden. And do you know what? I didn't listen to the radio much growing up. And now, having worked on the radio, even now as I sit here in front of this microphone, there is something so magic about the idea that you can talk into this microphone and through these pipes and wires bouncing off satellites above Earth, you can connect millions of people. But there is something about a little shed at the end of my garden which can broadcast to the world, which I just find romantic and irresistible. And I'm really into it.
0: It's so good. You're taking the show on the road.
1: Yeah.
0: How do people find you if they want to find you on the YouTube channel or the tour dates?
1: Just search AmolRajanConnection.com and it is all there. That's what the future looks like, I'm told. Also, I've been told I should say.
0: And don't worry, always remember that Julie has said she will avenge your death.
1: Julie Hesmondhausch, one of the nicest people in the world. I mean, they're all just such lovely people. It's just that some of them, and I won't say who, are killers as well.
0: We didn't even get to see the 10% psychopath.
1: I would have loved to have brought out the 10% psychopath. I reckon if I'd been recruited as a traitor at that round table, if everyone had been going after Richard, I reckon I might have gone psychopath and nominated Richard as a traitor. I mean, Maya would have been like, what are you doing? You've just literally killed our traitor. And I'd be like, no, he was no good to us. I mean, that is 10%
0: psychopath.
1: That's
0: good play.
1: That's psychopath,
0: good play.
1: Because we'd be recruiting.
0: And it will be interesting to see if that does, in fact, happen on Thursday's episode, because it may well happen.
1: Won't say a word.
0: He's not giving anything away. Darn it. Amol Rajan, lovely to see you.
1: Love seeing you, Zoe. Thank you so much.

0: Such a good tune, isn't it? The sun always shines on TV. Aha, Nick, who works on the show, is just saying, talking about their Bond theme, and very much enjoyed the 8:33 James Bond this morning with Andy Crane, who's in for Rossi this week as well. Thanks to Amol for coming by to see us. And don't forget, we will find out what happens to Richard at the round table this Thursday. Such a long way, isn't it, from Friday to Thursday for Celebrity Traitors returning to your telly box, BBC One, Thursday at 8 p.m. We will all be sat and ready. Would you be a better traitor or a faithful? 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Who should they recruit? If Maya and James have to recruit someone, have you got an opinion on who they should recruit? 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

0: Spanner Ballet. Zoe Ball in the afternoon on Greatest Hits Radio. If someone has to be recruited to replace Richard, says Kevin Bristol, if he goes, it has to be Julie. She'd be brilliant. Oh, she would be so good. Hi, Zoe. Loving the choice of music today, says Louise. Driving from Congleton to Northwich, then to Chester with her daughter to choose new fittings for her new house. It's all exciting. Sending you both love. Could you please say hello to my wonderful wife, Carol, who is 60 years young today. She's only just ahead of me. Hope she has a wonderful day. Loads of love from her hubby Kevin and all her family.
1: We're going to dance. We're going to dance. We're going to dance. And

Delight, Groovers in the Heart. On the way next, Nicola in Coventry is in charge of today's greatest hits list. £725,000 could be yours on Friday with Make Me a Winner. More on that. And are you ready for today's 5, 4, 3, 2, 1? 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
24: The top stories this hour. A failed asylum seeker's been jailed for life after trying to break into London's Israeli embassy. The court heard 34-year-old Abdullah Al-Badri had been planning a knife attack at the Kensington site last year. Two men have died off the coast of northern France after a boat carrying about 90 migrants got into difficulties in the channel. French officials say two women who were on board the vessel were taken to hospital. Andrew Mountbatten Windsor's taking legal action against Thames Valley Police over searches at his homes in Sandringham and Windsor. The former prince, who denies wrongdoing, was arrested in February on suspicion of misconduct in public office. More parents in England are to be given help to toilet train their children before they start school. A survey of teachers has suggested around one in four pupils started reception last year in nappies. And England manager Thomas Tuchel insists he took zero risks with midfielder Alex Scott, who suffered a thigh injury. He'll miss tomorrow's Nations League clash with the Czech Republic at Wembley.
25: Now, the news here in Devon. And a man in his 20s has died after a crash involving a motorbike and a tractor near South Moulton. It happened at Nadder Lane yesterday afternoon. Now, don't be alarmed if you spot lots of emergency service vehicles heading towards Exeter Airport this afternoon. It's all part of a planned training exercise. It runs until 4 o'clock and tests how crews would respond to a major emergency. A registered sex offender from Plymouth has been jailed after trying to contact a child online. 36-year-old Scott Coombs admitted deleting his phone history and attempting to message someone he believed was a child under 16. He's been handed 2 years behind bars. And a North Devon lifeguard says she hopes to inspire more women to join after overseeing the first all-female lifeguard training camp. Amy Edmonds tells us she hopes it grows.
26: We're hoping for this to be a part of a five-year plan. This year was held in the southwest, and we're hoping next year it will be new facilitators and new participants as well. And we're just wanting to see this grow bigger and bigger. We're hoping that it's going to encourage more female lifeguards to join.
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25: Bright spells in most places with highs of 20 degrees and looking similar tomorrow. That's the latest. I'm Simon McLean.
22: Afternoon gang, we're into the final hour of Zoe Ball in the afternoon on Greatest Hits Radio. Time for your Greatest Hits list, your picks of the greatest hits, providing the nation soundtrack every day at 3. And today's awesome foursome have been chosen by Nicola Fogarty in Coventry. She's done a great job.

0: It's your greatest hits list where you take control of the playlist with four brilliant songs that are the soundtrack to your life. And today's selection was chosen by Nicola in Coventry. She's married to her husband, Julian, only been married for 2 years. Nicola has two children, Oliver and Sophie, 22 and 19. She has a pet conure, a small parrot, yellow, green, red and white, who I'm hoping we might hear during proceedings. Betsy, she listens to greatest hits all day with Nicola. The pets love this show. She works as a registrar and she's into salsa dancing and art painting. What a lass. Hello, Nicola.
1: Hi, Zoe. How are you?
0: I am thrilled to have you on Greatest Hits list. What a life you live.
1: Me too. I'm thrilled to be here.
0: Oh, we are thrilled to have you. We started off with one from the Ronettes. Why did you choose this one, Nicola?
1: Okay, so I chose this because the first time I watched Dirty Dancing, it's the opening song to that film, and I was only about 10 years old, and I couldn't believe what I was seeing on the screen when my friend put the video on, and I thought it was amazing, and I desperately wanted to dance like Baby. So after I watched the film, it inspired me to take up salsa dancing, but I just loved the opening track to Dirty Dancing, which is Be My Baby by the Ronettes.
0: So how is your salsa dancing? Are you quite good?
1: I'm only as good as the man that is leading me.
0: Aren't we all?
1: But I have been doing it now for over 20 years. So, yes,
0: you
1: I'm
0: know
1: all right.
0: A thing or two then, Nicola. Excellent. We also heard Suddenly by Angry Anderson in memory of him, but it also takes you back to a particular time

0: in your life?
1: That's right. It takes me back to 1987, watching Neighbours and Scott and Charlene Got Married, and I absolutely loved that song so much, and I bought the record and played it on repeat constantly, much to the annoyance of my big brother Kev.
0: There's always a sibling who gets that one record that is played to death. I know, having two brothers, I know exactly how that is. Guns N' Roses on the way. I see that you are a big fan of Axl.
1: Oh, I absolutely love Axl Rose so much. I had a massive crush on him when I was a teenager. I even got a leather band that I wore on my wrist and had it engraved with Axl Rose. I was completely obsessed, and I still love him now. And their concert, I went to it last year at Wembley. It was the best concert I've ever been to. It was really funny because we were expecting him to be late as well, and he came on early, and you could just see people running across the stadium to try to get to where they're supposed to be, because you don't expect Axl Rose to be early, but he was.
0: Oh, that energy that they bring to the stage, him and Slash and the gang, so good. And next up, it's a song that reminds you of your wedding day when you married your lovely fella Julian.
1: Yeah, that's right. Yeah, we're about to celebrate our second wedding anniversary, actually. But we had Now That I've Found Love by Heavy D and the Boys, and we danced down that aisle to that track. But we didn't have any guests because we'd eloped, so we were just fully into it. And there was no one to actually see us making a fool of ourselves with our dancing.
0: This is utterly wonderful. You know what? If there's anyone out there thinking, could we elope? You just did, and you did what you wanted to do for the two of you. I totally admire that.
1: It was just the best day ever. I wish I could live that day over and over again.
0: Oh, well, I hope hearing this record on your greatest hits list will bring that moment back to you. What joyous memories. Every story you tell, Nicola, is wonderful. Some truly brilliant things there, and excellent choices of music. There is an exclusive greatest hits list gold disc on its way to you, thanks to our pals at BT, and everyone will know you're officially brilliant. We'll also send you a smart speaker so you can stream greatest hits radio and dance in your kitchen. Nicola, what a pleasure to talk to you.
1: Oh, it's so lovely to talk to you as well, Zoe, and thank you so much for having me on.

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0: winner. Our latest winner was David, who bagged £700,000 and will be buying his forever home with his partner.
2: 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I want to scream. That is incredible.
0: It's the best word, flabbergasted. Absolutely spot on. 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

Ultravox, Dancing with Tears in My Eyes. It's 3:30, half an hour away from Simon Mayo. Leo Sayer popping in to see him on the show later on today. On this show, Zoe Ball in the afternoon on Greatest Hits Radio, it's this. 5, 4, 3, 2, 1. 5, 4, 3, 2, 1. 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There are 5 points in total. No prizes here, we just do it for fun, and I trust you to mark your own card. Although the team here on the show all know the answers, and then they mark my card, and they're fighting over who's going to mark it, and they are sticklers, I tell you, people. So I think you've got it easier than me if you're marking your own. But I'm playing along with you. Let's see how we do. Is it a personal best time for you today? Good luck, team.

What is the instrumental? I know it. It's so frustrating, isn't it? Remember, folks, it's just a bit of fun. Get us the cogs going. Let me know how you think you've done. You can text 61054. Start your message with Zoe. Right, I've got to sing to myself now.

How does she hit those high notes? Tina Charles, I love to love. Okay, time to mark your homework. It's a personal worst, I'm afraid, says Al. He reckons he's got 1.5. 1.5 for Nigel in Tamworth, 2. I'm thinking a 3.5 here for me, but I'm not really sure. Apparently, they won't accept my answer for soft rock classic. That's what I've put as number 4. That isn't acceptable. Let's see what the answers were. Here we go. Joy Division, Love Will Tear Us Apart.

Mother and Child reunion. Paul Simon. And Paul Simon on his own. Not Simon and Garfunkel. Oh, stop it. Of course it's REO Speedwagon. Can't find this feeling. Oh, kicking myself now. And Travis writing to reach you. There we go. Did you get a personal best today or a personal worst? Like Al, every day we go again. Five brand new bits of greatest hits. Same time tomorrow. We'll see how you did then, Al. Al, don't loiter. 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Don't beat yourself up, love. We all have bad days. Here's the whole of Travis writing to reach you. Love this song.

0: Travis writing to reach you on Greatest Hits Radio. Zoe Ball in the afternoon. Simon Mayo drive time on the way at 4. News out today that Victoria Wood's Dinner Ladies, the play, is going on tour. Get this for a cast. Sue Cleaver as Jean, Les Dennis as Stan, and Karen Henthorne from Corrie as Dolly. I mean, this is going to be wonderful. I think I have rewatched Dinner Ladies pretty much as I have rewatched some of my favourite Only Fools and Horses. It is so hilariously funny. So it's going to be opening in Manchester towards the end of January, 26th of January, and then it's going to go on tour throughout the year. Next year, going to York, Liverpool, down to London, all sorts of places. So if you love Dinner Ladies, the TV show, you are going to love Dinner Ladies, the play. So check out if it's coming near you and you can get your tickets. What a great Christmas present that would make for somebody.
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Tree. So summit's on the way, but what have we learned today, gang? Well, we've learned that Amal Rajan would have been a great traitor had he survived on Celeb Traitors. We've learned we all want some of Helen's Bailey cupcakes. They sound delicious. This is Helen, who met her husband Chris on a submarine. And don't worry, Al, your personal worst on 54321 was beaten by Karen, who got a big fat zero. We will all try again tomorrow. It's just a bit of fun. Simon, Matt, Holly and Sister Susie on the way. Jackie with you tonight from 7 as well. Thanks for your company this Monday afternoon. I'll be back again tomorrow. Have a lovely one.

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16: The top stories this hour. An Afghan migrant who stabbed a dog walker to death in a random attack in West London has been given an indefinite hospital order. 28-year-old Dawood Safi attacked his landlord before going on to kill Wayne Broadhurst in Uxbridge last year. His judge misses justice cuts.
17: I make a recommendation for deportation. Given the seriousness of your crimes, I am satisfied that your continued presence in the United Kingdom is to its detriment. In so doing, I have not considered any rights you may have under the European Convention of Human Rights. Those are for the Secretary of State to consider.
16: Number 10 says RAF Fairford remains safe despite the US withdrawing all its bombers from the Gloucestershire base. The site was targeted in a suspected terror plot last month. And whiskey is to be aged in space for the first time as part of an experiment by experts in Scotland and Japan. The engineers plan to launch a rocket in 2028 containing samples of the alcohol to see how the spirit is changed by leaving Earth's atmosphere.
18: Now the news here in Devon, and a Plymouth MP says he's appalled at South West Water for failing to tell the public that sewage was being pumped into Plymouth Sound without permission. Luke Pollard's comments come just days after the water company was fined a record £7.8 million. A swimming ban at Plymouth Hoe has now been lifted. Police are investigating after a fatal crash near South Moulton. A motorbike and a tractor were involved on the B3227 at Nadder Lane yesterday afternoon. The rider, a man in his 20s, died at the scene. If you've noticed a lot of emergency vehicles around Exeter Airport this afternoon, it's nothing to worry about. An emergency exercise has been taking place to test how agencies would respond to a major emergency. And after seeing the first ever all-female lifeguard training camp, a North Devon lifeguard says she hopes it can continue to inspire. Amy Edmonds says she thinks it'll now be copied across other areas.
19: We're just wanting to see this grow bigger and bigger. We're hoping that it's going to encourage more female lifeguards to join, to stay within the iron light and also find new career paths.
0: Weather.
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18: Dry into the evening, some mist and fog overnight with lows of 10 degrees and more bright spells tomorrow. That's the latest. I'm Simon McLean.
14: Hello?
20: Simon Mayo.
14: It's 2 minutes after four.
20: Nine times on and we won.
14: All looking good here. It's later than you. Hello, good afternoon. Welcome to the show. Another good show from Zoe. Thank you very much indeed. And welcome along. It's Monday's drive time then, live till seven. Turntable number three, I think we're using. Yes, it's number three. A 7-inch on Jet Records. So you know it. From the heart of 1978.
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0: Well, that's a very fine place to start. You have to leave it to the last note. You can't just come in barging all over the end of that record. No, sir. A number six hit from 1978, the mighty ELO. Hello, welcome along. This will be Drive Time till 7 o'clock. When Jackie Brambles takes over and lined up on the show today, well, it's a Monday, so watch the buzz. You tell us what is happening with you. Your news, written in the way you like it. So two or three lines, that's fine. You can email simon@greatesthitsradio.co.uk. The big thing that's happening in your life, work or family, doesn't really matter. You can text us 61054, and the first word is Simon. The Drive Time drama moves on to day four. We're back in the boulangerie. What a spectacle that is.
1: Yes, indeed.
0: After six, special guest is Leo Sayer. The mighty Leo Sayer will be in talking to us after six. Big 45 from Black, album of the week from ABBA. Today's confession is called The Size of a Cow. Three steps to seven at the end of the show. It's October 1988, and on the half hour, Matt, sport pun, go ahead.
2: Who needs a heart when a heart can be broken? What's love's got to do with it? Bournemouth are unhappy as Alex Scott could be out for 2 months with an injury on England duty.
0: Oh.
2: What's love's got to do with it?
0: Yeah, oh, that one.
2: By Tina Turner.
0: I understand that. Details at half past.

0: Fantastic George McRae, Rock Your Baby, which was a massive influence on a particular ABBA song, which you're going to hear after the 4:30 sport, because Arrival is our album of the week. 60 minutes after four, so final call for What's the Buzz, and you have to tell us what's happening. The big thing in your life would be what? 61054, first word is Simon.
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0: 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Does that sound good? He was somewhat shocked to get the call from Gemma.
2: I'm flabbergasted. I want to scream. That is incredible.
0: This Friday, we're going even bigger. £725,000 could have your name on it. You enter this now. 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
16: Slow traffic in Totnes on Ashburton Road between Shinners Bridge and Western Bypass, with around a 10-minute delay heading into town. Whilst over in Paignton, the A380 Kings Ash Road is congested southbound between Fernicombe Road and Tweenaway Cross. Meanwhile, you may want to allow a bit of extra time because of delays up to 20 minutes and some cancellations on Cross Country and Great Western Railway between Plymouth and Newton Abbot. Also look out for temporary lights in Bovey Tracy on Old Newton Road at the Moorland Park Junction due to electricity work.
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0: So our album of the week this week, Tracks Every Day from our October album, October the 11th, 1976, is Arrival by ABBA, because Leo Sayer is with us after six. Our album of the week will come along the other side of the sport from Matt in just a moment.
1: What's the buzz? Tell me what's happening. What's the buzz? Tell me what's happening. What's the buzz? Tell me what's happening. What's the buzz? Tell me what's happening.
0: All right, so what is the buzz? Tell us what's happening. Helen says, we're still buzzing after celebrating our golden wedding anniversary last week. We had a gorgeous party on Saturday night with about 90 family and friends from all over the country. Thank you, Helen. Simon, buzz in our house is that we're not there. Currently on holiday in Mallorca, 26 degrees and loving it. Wine time soon.
2: That's not bad,
0: says
2: is
0: Elaine.
2: It?
0: Simon, my highlight today is after 45 years of working for the government, I am retiring, says Nige. Thank you, Nige. Enjoy your retirement. Phil Shepherd says, my buzz is I'm getting the wedding invites early. I cannot wait to get married to Jill next July. Thank you, Phil. Debbie in Dorset. What's the buzz? Well, sunny skies and dogs allowed off the lead on many UK beaches now. That's true. Took my dog to Studland Beach in Dorset, and so wonderful to see all the dogs of all shapes and sizes doing zoomies in the sand and having a splash in the sea. I haven't seen a dog doing a zoomie.
2: Zoomies, no.
0: But they're usually off the beach from like May to September, so now they're like back on
2: again. Okay.
0: What is this? Okay, Jeff Brown says, my buzz is that myself and Leslie are sorting out what to pick for our bucket trip list to Singapore for the Formula One Grand Prix.
2: Ooh,
0: that's going to be a buzz for sure. Kev says, I'm enjoying my first 3 days off work in my camper van. Looking forward to going on a river cruise tomorrow and having a few beers down the pub. And Denise in Enniskillen, my buzz today is very simple, Simon. I have no guests checking into my B&B tonight, and so no breakfast to cook in the morning. Big deal, you might say, but yes, it is. I have barely had a day off since April, so the thought of not having to get up in the dark and cook another Ulster fry is actually giving me a very big buzz.
2: Oh,
0: I'm making the most of it. I'm having one morning off.

0: And just to check in on your Monday, see how it's gone so far. In three words, tuna salad toast, says Midge.
1: That sounds okay.
0: Oh, hang on.
2: Yeah, I'd have some tuna salad toast.
0: Really?
2: Yeah,
0: you surprised me.
2: Yeah, very good.
0: You do know
2: salad, obviously, just
0: you
2: the tuna.
0: You do know that's fish.
2: Yeah. No, fish I have tuna. Tuna's fine. Tuna's allowed. Yeah.
0: World Teachers Day, says Sheila.
2: Good.
0: So if there are some top teachers, let us know. We'll put them on the board tomorrow. Autumn duvet on, says Graham, you got one. And no traitors today. Hashtag aimless, says Philippa.
2: Yes.
0: I know what to do.
2: Yeah.
0: Here's a thought. Keep the radio on.
2: Oh.
3: Sport.
0: 4:31. What's going on, Matt?
2: Yes, anger today from Bournemouth at how their midfielder Alex Scott has been treated with the England squad. He's set to be out for up to 8 weeks with a thigh injury. He had felt a problem prior to England's win over Croatia, but played over an hour in Saturday's game. England boss Thomas Tuchel says, "We knew he was in treatment, but there were only green lights from him and the medics. There was zero risk taken from our side." Northern Ireland play Georgia in the Nations League tonight. Michael O'Neill's side have had a successful international break. Top of the group at the halfway point with two wins and a draw. It's good for the team to have expectations, he says. They're going to have bumps along the road, but if we get to our end goal, it will be worth it. Bradford City are set to name former Wickham boss Michael Duff as their new manager. Tennis, Daniel Medvedev has been defaulted from the China Open after hitting a spectator in the face with a ball. He'd swiped at the ball in anger and it hit a fan who was sitting in the front row behind him. The fan was still holding his eye as he was helped out of the arena. Medvedev spoke to the umpire and then shook hands with his opponent Novak Djokovic. "I'm terribly sorry to the spectator," he said. "Hopefully I can apologise in person." And in rugby league, Jake Connor has not been picked for England's World Cup squad. The Leeds halfback was Super League Man of Steel last year, and head coach Brian McDermott says he missed out by a small margin.
0: Thank you, Matt.
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0: October the 11th, 1976, a new album from ABBA on Epic Records. It would go on to be the bestseller of 1977. And the George McCrae track that was a big inspiration for an ABBA song, well, it was this one.

0: From October 1976, our album of the week is ABBA's Arrival, their fourth album. And from it, as a fine place to start, globally their biggest hit, Dancing Queen on Greatest Hits Radio.
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0: Okay, so we're on day four.
2: Ah, good afternoon, sir. Welcome to my boulangerie.
3: Merci. I have a special anniversary coming up. Do you have something that's particularly special?
2: Ah, parfait. I've this bread, which is the finest bread I've ever made.
3: Thanks, I'll have that then.
0: So 333-2020-402. That's the number, but not if you're going to say anything like this.
4: I think it's Hot Love by T-Rex.
0: Okay, what's your theory behind Hot Love?
4: Well, Matt the Baker was saying it's the hottest bread he's ever made. So instead of Hot Love, Hot Loaf.
0: Hot Loaf. Oh, I see where you're going. That's the twist that you've done there.
5: I think it's Bugs Fizz making your mind up.
0: Because?
5: Bugs Fizz for the anniversary to celebrate. Making your mind up because you've chosen a loaf of bread. And Bugs Fizz were also called Paris before they were called Bugs Fizz. So that's the French connection.
6: Oh, wow.
5: And Cheryl Baker. Yeah, and Cheryl Baker as the baker.
6: Cheryl Baker, of course.
0: How come you know so much about Bugs? Were you in Bugs Fizz?
7: Well, I think it's Celebration by Cool and the Gang.
0: Okay, because?
7: Because you're celebrating a special occasion, an anniversary, and you've gone into the boulangerie to get some bread.
0: Yes.
7: Which Matt's going to bake, so Selly Bacon.
6: Selly Bacon.
0: Selly Bacon. Okay. All right, okay. Karen, Dan and Davey, guess what?
8: Yogi
0: now. That sounded like Pete Cook or Dudley Moore at the end there. 0333 2020 402.

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24: AA vehicle fire is partially blocking the A38 in Chudley heading south at Racecourse Junction. Meanwhile, you may want to allow a bit of extra time because of delays of up to 20 minutes and some cancellations on Cross Country and Great Western Railway between Plymouth and Newton Abbot due to earlier safety checks. Also, slow traffic in Totnes on the A385 between the Brutus Bridge roundabout and the Morrison's roundabout. Look out for temporary lights on the B3344 in Chudley Knighton from Buckingham Orchard to the B3193 because of electricity. City work.
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0: Got a confession for you in 1 hour. It's called The Size of a Cow. Another smart speaker to give away. But first, we have this business to attend to.
1: Drive Time Drama. Action!
0: So, about to play the drama. Here's the thing. It's not Baker Street. We've done this a number of times.
2: Yes, it's definitely not.
0: People still call you with Baker Street, so no. It's not Baker Street. Apart from that, you can give us a call.
3: Ah, good afternoon, sir. 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
4: Merci. 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

0: 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Centre stage, it's that drama on 0333 2020 402.
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16: The top stories this hour. An Afghan migrant who fatally stabbed a dog walker in London has been sentenced to an indefinite hospital order. Dawood Safi, who's 28, killed 49-year-old Wayne Broadhurst in Uxbridge last October. Our senior reporter Claire Bode has more from court.
17: The court heard Dawood Safi was in a psychotic state when he attacked three people in Uxbridge in October last year. First, he attacked his landlord and a teenage boy with a knife before coming across Wayne Broadhurst, who the judge said had the misfortune of walking by with with his dog. This particular attack was described as frenzied, random and unprovoked. Wayne died at the scene.
16: The US Secretary of State says the removal of American bombers from RAF Fairford wasn't directly tied to arrests made over a suspected terror plot last week. Earlier, Number 10 also insisted the base in Gloucestershire remained safe. And a runner has died after taking part in Sunday's Cardiff Half Marathon. More than 30,000 people were registered for the event, which took runners on a 13.1-mile route through the Welsh capital.
18: Now, the news here in Devon. And a Plymouth MP is accusing South West Water of covering up unauthorised sewage releases into Plymouth Sound. Luke Pollard says not telling the public about it is a dramatic failure and comes just days after the company was hit with a record £7.8 million fine for sewage pollution. A swimming ban at Plymouth Hoe that was put in place by the Environment Agency has now been lifted. A North Devon lifeguard says she hopes to inspire more women to join after overseeing the first ever all-female lifeguard training camp. Amy Edmonds tells us she hopes it grows.
19: We're hoping for this to be a part of a five-year plan. This year was held in the southwest, and we're hoping next year it will be new facilitation and new participants as well. And we're just wanting to see this grow bigger and bigger. We're hoping that it's going to encourage more female lifeguards to join.
18: And if you spotted lots of emergency service vehicles heading towards Exeter Airport earlier this afternoon, there's no need to be alarmed. It was all part of a planned training exercise to test how crews would respond to a major emergency.
2: Weather.
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18: Dry into the evening, some mist and fog overnight with lows of 10 degrees and more bright spells tomorrow. That's the latest. I'm Simon McLean.

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0: Oscar-winning song because it turned out in that film White Nights, and it was the best original song for Lionel Richie and a top 10 hit from 1986, Dancing on the Ceiling.
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0: winner. Which is what you'll be doing, obviously, if you win here. Latest winner, you heard this on Friday, was David, who bagged 700 grand. He's going to be buying his forever home.

0: which is what you'll be doing, obviously, if you win here. Latest winner, you heard this on Friday, was David, who bagged 700 grand. He's going to be buying his forever home with his partner. How would you like to be next? £725,000 is up for grabs this Friday. Enter now and you could be walking away for the weekend feeling slightly more wealthy than you are. 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Someone's going to win the lot. It could be you. 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
0: That's the idea.

0: have a special guest on the show after 6 o'clock. Leo Sayer is going to be here. He's off on what he says is his last big UK tour. All the details with Leo Sayer, special guest in 1 hour's time.
1: Drive Time Drama. Action!
0: Meantime, we're on day 4 here.
2: Ah, good afternoon, sir. Welcome to my boulangerie.
3: Merci. I have a special anniversary coming up. Do you have something that's particularly special?
2: Ah, parfait. This bread, which is the finest bread I've ever made.
3: Thanks, I'll have that then.
0: I was easily persuaded, wasn't
4: I? You were,
0: I?
4: Weren't you? Yeah.
0: I'm incredibly stingy.
4: For an anniversary.
0: Very special anniversary. Can I have some bread?
4: Yeah.
0: Okay, let's check in with Monday's callers. Call number one is...

0: Steve. Hello, Steve.
1: Good afternoon, Simon.
0: Good afternoon, Steve. Call number two is Di. Hello, Di.
2: Hiya.
0: Hello.
2: Sorry.
0: What was that? Sorry, Di?
2: I said, hi, Simon.
0: Yes, hi, Di. Mm. Okay.
2: Matt, Holly,
3: oh,
2: and the
3: dear, oh, dear, oh, dear. Dear, oh, dear.
0: How late was that?
3: Very good.
2: And I got there eventually.
0: Yeah, yeah, that's true. Call number three is Robin. Hello, Robin.
4: Hello, Simon, Matt, Holly, Susie, and
0: there
4: all the
0: go,
4: team.
0: There you go.
3: Textbook.
0: Robin, say hello to Di. Di, say hello to Steve. And Steve, say hello to Di and Robin. Off you go. Do it now, please.
4: Hello.
1: Hi, Diane Robin.
2: Hi, Steve.
0: What a complete shambles that was. Anyway, Steve Gosling goes first. Where are you, Steve?
1: I'm in St. Helens, Simon, but first, can you excuse my ignorance for not saying hello to your fantastic team, Matt, Holly, and everybody else that works for you? Thanks, a lot. I wanted to ping.
0: There you go. You got a triple ping there, Steve. How is it in St. Helens right now?
1: It's 19 degrees and it's gone a bit cloudy, but it's been a glorious day today.
0: All right, yeah, not bad for October, is it? So, Steve, we're on day four.
1: Not.
0: What is your song title? What do you think it might be?
1: So, I'm going to hit you with Sade's Diamond Life.
0: Okay, and what's your theory behind Diamond Life?
1: So, Matt is doing his almost now world-famous French baker's impression.
0: Yes.
1: You want a loaf for your famous anniversary, which would be your diamond anniversary.
0: Oh, could be.
1: So, I'm going with Diamond Loaf.
3: Oh, Diamond Loaf.
0: Oh, I see. Okay, yes. So you're taking that one. Okay, Steve, thank you. It was worth waiting for. Thank you very much indeed. Stand by in St. Helens. Stand by. Di McCarthy goes next. Where are you, Di?
5: Hi, I'm in Poole in Dorset.
0: How is it in Poole, then?
5: Oh, it's beautiful. 20 degrees, 20. Clear blue skies.
0: Okay, all right, very nice. What is your song title, Di? What do you have for us?
5: Right, my song is I'd Do Anything for Love, But I Won't Do That, by Meatloaf.
0: Okay, explain your thinking there, Di.
5: Because a boulangerie is a butcher's, and he's selling bread, so that would be a meat loaf, but he won't give meatloaf for a special anniversary.
0: Oh, right. Yes. So, do you say a butcher selling bread?
5: Yes.
0: Okay.
5: Because a boulangerie, I believe, is a butcher's, and a patisserie is the baker's.
0: Well, a boulangerie...
5: If my school French is anything.
0: Okay, it's not anything with your school French.
3: <'cause laughs>
0: a boulangerie is a baker.
3: Yeah.
5: Oh, okay.
0: But it doesn't matter. It doesn't matter.
3: If it's meatloaf, it works, and the other bit works as well, doesn't it?
0: Does. Yeah. And this is impressionistic.
3: It is.
0: That's what it is.
5: Well, that's
3: of course.
5: All right. I'm just being random.
3: Good.
0: It sounded like a good one.
3: I like
0: it. The fact that my mum was a French teacher
3: there you go.
0: Occasionally a help, but usually it's not.
5: Yeah, fine.
0: merci bien. Okay, Di, stand by and pull, please. Hang around. And Robin Kupsa is next. Where are you, Robin?
6: I'm in Nottingham, Simon.
0: Very good. And which part of Nottingham are you in, Robin?
6: Well, just up the Mansfield Road from where York House used to be. I'm up in Sherwood.
0: All right, yes, that's where I used to be. Yeah. Okay, all right. Well, it's very nice to have you on the show. And how is it in Sherwood?
6: It's 21 degrees. The sun's breaking through the cloud now and again.
0: Right.
6: And it's quite nice out.
0: That's very nice. Okay, that's very good.
6: It's
0: and good. What's your song and what's your theory, Robin?
6: Well, I think it's Big in Japan by Alphaville.
0: Oh, there's a good song. Why do you think that?
6: Well, my theory behind that, obviously, as your mother would have told you, bread in French is pan.
0: Yes.
6: And Matt's the glorious baker. I mean, he's telling us all how wonderful his bread is and so on and so forth. So he's bigging it up, basically. So we've got Big in the pan.
3: Big in the pan.
6: Big
3: in the pan.
0: Bigging up the pan.
3: Bigging up the pan.
0: That's what he's doing.
3: Yes.
0: All right, okay.
3: Yeah.
0: That's very good. I've heard worse, Robin. I've heard worse. And on today's show. okay, so stand by in Sherwood. So Big in Japan. I would do anything for love, but I won't do that.
3: No.
0: And Diamond Life. Album title. And Matt, I don't know whether you have a prize envelope marked Monday.
3: I do have Monday's
0: Could
3: prize
0: you hand
3: envelope.
0: It over?
3: I will hand it
0: does
3: over.
0: Does it say October the 5th on it?
3: It does. And it is in red and black in honour of Calamaris FC, who are playing
0: Greece
3: tonight in Greece.
0: There you go.
3: Yeah, of course.
0: At last. I've got one right.
3: Calamari.
0: I know who the Calamari's playing.
3: And a fine bunch of lads somewhere on the many islands of Greece.
0: Okay, that's very good. Yeah. Well, the piece of paper is very clear. It says, Steve, Di and Robin, guess what?
2: Jogging on.
0: I know. Yeah. Jogging on. We'll try again on day 5 tomorrow.

0: Bryan Adams and Melanie C from 1998. And before that, the Jacksons, before that, it was Lionel Richie. And thanks to Robin and Di and Steve on day four of the drama. Some interesting answers, all completely wrong. So we'll try again tomorrow. Make it day five.
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14: Look out for a vehicle fire on the A38 southbound at the Racecourse Junction in Chudley, where there's a partial blockage. Slow traffic in Totnes on Ashburton Road between Shinners Bridge and the Western Bypass, whilst over in Newton Abbot, expect around 5 minutes on East Street. Meanwhile, you may want to allow a bit of extra time because roadworks have closed the A379 between Slapton and Torcross, with temporary lights also on the A3122 between Allerley and Bugford due to water main work. That's the latest. You can find more on our website.
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0: Well, it just looks like it's time now to check in on your Monday, how it's gone in 3 words. Homemade coconut shortbread.
1: Ooh,
0: is
1: lovely.
0: Denise's offering. Hospital parking muppetry for Angelo.
1: Good ideas.
0: Willow warblers visiting, observes Gillian. Thank you, Gillian. Everything's going well, says Beth.
1: Oh, good.
0: Favourite Monday ever, says Tilly. Is an outbreak of positivity.
1: Yeah,
0: here.
1: It is, isn't it?
0: And still shorts weather, says James.
1: It is a little, isn't it?
0: No, not really.
1: Oh, right.
2: Andrew Mountbatten Windsor is taking legal action against Thames Valley Police over searches at his homes in Sandringham and Windsor. The former prince was arrested in February on suspicion of misconduct in public office over his links to the late sex offender Jeffrey Epstein. He's denied wrongdoing. The US Secretary of State says the removal of American bombers from RAF Fairford wasn't directly tied to arrests made over a suspected terror plot last week. Earlier, Number 10 also insisted the base in Gloucestershire remained safe. An Afghan migrant who stabbed a dog walker to death in a random attack has been given an indefinite hospital order. Darwood Safi attacked his landlord and a 14-year-old boy before going on to kill Wayne Broadhurst in October last year. He admitted manslaughter on the grounds of diminished responsibility as a result of psychosis. And for the first time in more than 3 years, a typical five-year fixed mortgage deal rate, 6%. That's the latest. I'm Alex Richardson.
0: Sport. Well, it's 5:31. What's happening, Matt?
1: Yes, Bournemouth are unhappy with how their star midfielder Alex Scott was treated on England duty. He had felt an issue with his thigh before Saturday's win over Croatia, but played 70 minutes. He's now set to be out for up to 2 months. England boss Thomas Tuchel said, "We asked if he wanted to come off and he said no." After the match, he said he could have played 90 minutes and didn't feel an injury. Northern Ireland are flying high ahead of their final match in this international break tonight. Two wins and a draw have put Michael O'Neill's side top of the Nations League group. They're also the only side yet to concede ahead of tonight's game with Georgia. Formula One, Williams driver Carlos Sainz says the sport needs to have a hard look at itself after the farcical scenes in yesterday's Bahrain Grand Prix. A number of cars struggled to move because of a software bug in the very wet weather in Malaysia. We need to learn as a sport not to make those mistakes again, he says. Tennis, Daniil Medvedev has apologised after hitting a spectator in the face with a ball after he'd swiped at it in anger.
0: Is that not allowed?
1: That's not allowed.
0: Okay.
1: He was defaulted and after shaking hands with his opponent Novak Djokovic said, "I'm terribly sorry to the spectator. I just hope he's okay." Rugby league, England head coach Brian McDermott says Jake Connor missed out on England's World Cup squad by a small margin. Connor was named Super League Man of Steel last year. And that brings us to on this sporting day in history. So on this day, yes. Len Shackleton enjoyed surely the greatest ever debut. He signed for Newcastle and played his first match for them in the second division against Newport County. He scored 6 goals wow. as Newcastle won 13-0. He would later fall out with the club directors and move to Sunderland for a record fee of just over £20,000. Earlier this summer, the first FA Cup final in 7 years had been attended by the King and Queen. Due to a shortage of gold because of world events, the winning players were given bronze medals. But what was the year?
0: I really don't know, but I'm guessing it's going to be around 19...
1: Yes.
0: 47.
1: 1946.
0: Oh, no.
1: Just the 1 year.
0: Come on.
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0: And a song that came out twice, first on Ugly Man Records, and it wasn't much of a hit, got to number 72, then on A&M Records, and it all went rather well for Black, today's Big 45, and Wonderful Life.

0: Such a fantastic song. Black, a top 10 hit from 1987. The late Colin Vincombe, of course, was Black. And Wonderful Life, today's Big 45. Okay, today's confession is on the way. Another smart speaker to give away. Tonight's is called The Size of a Cow, and it's next.
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17: A vehicle fire is partially blocking the A38 southbound at Racecourse Junction in Chudleigh. Meanwhile, you may want to allow a bit of extra time because there's temporary lights on the B3344 in Chudleigh Knighton from Buckingham Orchard to the B3193 due to electricity work. Also, look out for temporary lights on the A3122 between Allerley and Blackhorton for water main work until the 5th of next month. Whilst over in Paignton, a lane is closed on Victoria Street at Gerston Road due to emergency repairs. More on our website.
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0: All right, 546 Greatest Hits Radio here. 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And if we use it, you get a smart speaker. Also, we get a drink off the trolley before it goes past. What have you selected today, Suze?
1: Well, I always like it when I find a very tasty gluten-free beer. So this is a session IPA that's gluten-free from Crooked River. It's Echonaut, Simcoe and Citra hops. So papaya, passion fruit and pine notes.
0: Obviously.
1: Of course.
0: That's what I need in a beer is a taste of pine.
1: And 4%.
0: Is that right? Okay,
1: it's just,
0: all right.
1: It's notes, it's notes.
0: No, just the,
2: just the notes, Simon.
0: Just the hint, Simon. Just the get notes. Over yourself. Today's confession, I think we should probably give it a PG. It comes from Mike. Simon and the esteemed collective, best wishes from Billingham. It has taken me 55 years to get the courage to write to you. Way back in 1971, when I was a young boy, I committed my deed. Now at the age of 68, I need to tell all. I found myself in a human biology class. I was going to take chemistry and science. Alas, the girl I was in love with was taking human biology and social studies, so I followed suit. She was called Carol, with an E. And yes, I chose my subjects based on my love and affection for Carol E. Some may find this behaviour odd, but then they hadn't met Carol with an E. Anyway, this day we had the task of dissecting a rather large cow's eye.
2: Oh, lovely.
0: Which was the size pretty much of a tennis ball. Which is bad enough, but it also smelt disgusting. That's what, in human biology, why have you got a cow's eye to dissect if it's human biology?
2: You're not going to dissect a human eye, so, no. You know.
0: Okay, well argued. So as I didn't fancy this horrible task, I think Mike's a bit of a wimp, I asked the teacher if I could be excused to go to the toilet. He said, okay. So the smelly cow's eye was in my pocket and I departed the classroom, which was next door to the school canteen.
2: Oh, right. We know where this is going then.
1: No.
0: I was going to flush this disgusting thing down the toilet and then I had a much, much better idea. I spied the salads that were being prepared. Ready? And then he says, ready for the girls' dinner time. So the girls ate separately.
2: Yeah.
0: Quick as a flash, I snuck nearer the serving hatch. I lifted a large lettuce leaf and placed the cow's eye underneath without being seen. Okay. Chortling, I headed back to class. Slipping in, still unseen, no one was looking at all. Class was just about over, the bell rang and we all departed. So, rushing around to the large windows in the canteen, my mates and I watched in anticipation. But to my horror, Big Kath picked the unfortunate plate. Big Kath, Father Simon, was a powerhouse of a girl. If we had hammer throwing in school, she would have won, and the discus and the javelin. She had arms like Popeye after eating spinach, and most boys were scared of her.
2: Yes.
0: Anyway, as she munched on the mountain of chips first, she then lifted the lettuce leaf and she let out a terrifying scream and headed straight to the dinner ladies. Apparently, one of the dinner ladies said it was a kidney. Back to the biology class, yes. I think. Well, I was definitely done for. She would kill me if she found out it was me. Dinner time over, I headed to my next lesson, passing two teachers in the corridor. I overheard them laughing. Did you hear about the eye and the salad? One said to the other. Well, I am going to be busted, I thought. I was sitting in social studies and I kept my head down. Just as I thought I was going to be okay, in burst the headmaster, who had put two and two together, as most head teachers can. Okay, he said, who put the eye in the salad? Making it sound like a line from the musical. Yes. I said nothing. And then he said, right, everyone in class is going to be in detention until I discover the truth. And then Carol, with an E, looking amazing, gave me a scowl and I was crushed. I couldn't let her down, so I put up my hand and said it was me. Dragged to the head's office, I received six of the best with a size 15 plimsoll. Wow. Ouch. But I noticed that the head was grinning as he scolded me, which I think was due to the fact it was a cow's eye rather than he was enjoying it. Different times, huh, Father Simon? Thank heavens, Big Kath never found out it was me. So I seek forgiveness for traumatising Big Kath for my deed. I'm sure Matt will forgive me, as he seems a bit of a lad.
2: A bit of a lad.
0: As a footnote, I did get to date Carol with an E.
2: Oh, right. What about Big Kath?
0: An amazing girl.
2: We don't know.
1: Not Big
0: Kath. No, I don't think... No, I don't...
2: So there's no future there, was there?
0: I don't think so, no. Okay, Mike needs some forgiveness, but Susie's setting the terms here.
1: Yeah, I'm a bit torn because I did like that Mike owned up, even if it was just
0: for the love of Carol E.
1: Gave him a scowl. But you should never make any life decisions when you are younger based on who you fancy. It's just never going to go well. So, for that reason, also just throw it in the bin. Why'd you have to put it in the salad? Poor Big Kath, I'm not going to forgive.
0: Okay, thank you, Brother Matthew.
2: I, on the other hand, am all for making life decisions based on who you fancy. And I mean, you know, when you're choosing your options, there are only a couple of subjects that you really like, so why not just pick the other ones? Human biology, because Carol's there and I really fancy her. So, yeah, so I'm going to forgive. And how did he get out with the cow's eye? That didn't make any sense.
0: Put it in his pocket.
2: There's no security, is there?
0: No.
2: It's the system's at fault there, I think. So, yes, I think that I am going to forgive.
0: I thought you probably
2: Stevie
0: would.
2: Wonder.
0: All right. Yeah. I'm going to do that.
2: Oh, you
0: bit.
2: Do that
0: okay,
2: bit?
0: Yeah.
2: Here he is.
0: People's verdict, please. 61054. First word is Simon. Does Mike get your forgiveness? Yes or no? Playing next.

0: Right now, maybe you thought of a confession based on today's one from Mike. Biology classes.
1: Oh, yeah.
0: Dissection, do we want
1: them? Yeah,
0: I don't know about that. School dinners.
1: Yes.
0: Head teachers. Teachers in school. 61054, first word is something for your verdict for Mike. But if you have a confession, please send it to confessions@greatesthitsradio.co.uk. 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
1: The top stories this hour. An Afghan migrant who stabbed a dog walker to death in a random attack in West London has been given an indefinite hospital order. 28-year-old Dawood Safi admitted manslaughter on the grounds of diminished responsibility as a result of psychosis. Our senior reporter Claire Bode has more from court.
14: The court heard how Dawood Safi attacked his landlord in a property in Uxbridge in October last year. A teenage boy was also attacked before Dawood came across Wayne Broadhurst in the street, who was walking his dog nearby. The judge said Wayne suffered a sustained, furious and unsurvivable attack. He died at the scene.
1: Two men have died attempting to cross the channel in a small boat from northern France. There are among around 90 people on board. The average five-year and two-year fixed homeowner mortgage rates have hit 6% for the first time in 3 years. It's the highest rate since September 2023. And the first live Taskmaster show will be in Manchester next year before heading to LA. Contestants will be a mix of special guests and audience members.
15: Now the news here in Devon, and senior doctors have declared no confidence in the bosses running North Devon's hospital. Maternity services have been suspended for weeks, forcing pregnant women to travel up to 2 hours to Exeter or Taunton, with reports of births happening in ambulances and cars. The Trust insists it remains committed to safe, sustainable care. A Plymouth MP says he's appalled at South West Water for failing to tell the public that sewage was being pumped into Plymouth Sound without permission. Luke Pollard's comments come just days after the water company was fined a record £7.8 million. The swimming ban at Plymouth Hoe has now been lifted. Now, have you noticed a lot of emergency vehicles around Exeter Airport this afternoon? There's nothing to worry about. An emergency exercise has been taking place today. And after overseeing the first ever all-female lifeguard training camp, a North Devon lifeguard says she hopes it can continue to inspire. Amy Edmonds thinks it'll now be copied across other areas.
16: We're just wanting to see this grow bigger and bigger. We're hoping that it's going to encourage more female lifeguards to join, to stay within the iron light, and also find
2: weather.
16: New career paths.
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15: Dry into the evening, some mist and fog overnight with lows of 10 degrees and more bright spells tomorrow. That's the latest. I'm Simon McLean.

0: Well, good evening. This is Greatest Hits Radio Drive Time through till 7 o'clock. In a moment, Leo Sayer is our special guest. Just before the news, we had a confession, first one of the week, from Mike, who in 1971 was taking human biology because he was in love with Carol with an E. Amazing girl. They were dissecting a cow's eye, but Mike didn't have the stomach for that, so he put it into Big Cat's salad with hilarious consequences. People's verdict is in. Here we go.
1: Anne in Chelmsford says, I forgive this, because he was just having a laugh, mucking around. No one got hurt, except him, but it was his fault anyway. Mark says, not forgiven. Ew, I feel sorry for the poor girl who had a cow's eye in her salad. That is incredibly gross.
0: It is.
1: And Chris in Clitheroe says, forgiven. I have to forgive, as when we were dissecting a frog in biology class, I stole the frog and placed it in my mate's bag. He was fuming. I found it hilarious.
0: All right, OK. Well, if you have a confession, please send it to confessions@greatesthitsradio.co.uk. Thank you for the verdicts. It's Greatest Hits Radio. It's 6 minutes past six, and it's Leo Sayer time.

0: And that is a Leo Sayer classic, Thunder in My Heart. And Leo is actually in the building and is in the studio. Hello, Leo. How are you?
1: How you doing, Simon?
0: I'm doing very well. How nice to see you.
1: It's good to be here.
0: How's life treating you in towards the end of 2026?
1: Oh, look, I mean, I live in Oz, in Australia.
0: Yes.
1: And it's a fantastic life down there. I seem
0: little
1: to be
0: a hint of Australian there.
1: Yes,
0: I do.
1: Yes. I get into cabs and they say, "We've lost you."
0: Yes.
1: Yeah. But no, life is good everywhere. I mean, I think of myself as a citizen of the world, really.
0: Mm-hmm.
1: I feel like I'm sort of in a place at the moment of a real peace and happiness, not feeling like I've got to prove very much.
0: Which is fantastic.
1: But just kind of like really enjoying the ride, you know.
0: I just want to mention the tour right at the very beginning, because you start on Wednesday in Bexhill-on-Sea, then you go to King's Lynn, and then on the 10th of October, you're in Worthing at the Assembly Hall.
1: A local gig.
0: Exactly. The Blue Morris van is parked in an alley. Just by Montague Street.
1: Yeah.
0: The main shopping area of Worthing, correct?
1: Years ago, there was one of the councils in Worthing, they put up a plaque say Leo Sayer wrote Moonlighting at this spot, and then somebody took it down as councils changed, you know.
0: Oh.
1: But, look, it's all part of my life. Shoreham-by-Sea is where I lived, which is between, you know, Worthing and Brighton, on the A27 road, my father and mother's house. He was a hospital engineer, part of Southlands Hospital.
0: I did hospital radio there.
1: Yeah, I think you told me that before when we spoke a long time ago.
0: A long time ago. So these worlds overlap. But this is a big tour. So it starts in Bexhill-on-Sea.
1: Yeah.
0: London Palladium, 27th of October. Nottingham Royal Concert. I mean, I'm just picking some highlights.
1: Yeah, yeah.
0: Here. Nottingham Royal Concert Hall is a fantastic gig. Finishing in Edinburgh, Usher Hall. Now, when people are saying this is your final full-length UK tour, 23 days, October to November. But that, you're not stopping.
1: I just don't think that I can keep this up night after night. I mean, we got some nice breaks on this tour. It's spaced out, whereas the last time we did this 2 years ago, a full tour, there were lots of four shows in a row, you know, things like that. And that gets exhausting. And I love to do the show my style. I don't have a support act. I come on, I'm the opening act, and I'm the finishing act. And we do it in two halves, like a football game. And I just love doing the whole thing and having the whole theatre to ourselves as well is a lovely luxury in a way. But it kind of works. But it would be very exhausting, let me say, to keep this up, touring like this. So, I mean, 2 years' time when I come back, which is the logical thing to do a full concert tour, I'll be 80. And I can't imagine me putting the same energy into every night, which I want to do. I don't want to not be dancing on stage. Mm-hmm. I don't want to be not reaching the notes. I want to have the energy to, you know, to put over the songs properly. So I will slow down.
0: You'll be fine at 80. Tom Jones is still doing it, and he's
1: in
0: his mid-80s. I mean,
1: well, look at Mick. You know, Mick Jagger is extraordinary.
0: Exactly. So keeping fit and trim and keeping the voice excellent. I saw you do a few songs at a Parkinson's charity fundraiser.
1: Yeah,
0: and you and your band were amazing.
1: Oh, thank you.
0: And it sounded as though you were this is 18 months ago, but your voice sounded fantastic. What do you, I mean, obviously a lot of it is in genes and DNA, the stuff that's handed down to you, but how do you keep your voice trim and absolutely tip-top?
1: By ignoring it.
0: What does that mean?
1: I don't do anything. I really don't. I don't do any fitness training or anything. I just mentally tell myself I'm okay.
0: Okay, so there's
1: That sounds stupid,
0: there's
1: doesn't
0: no
1: it?
0: Secret.
1: There's no secret. No.

0: No, I just love what I'm doing. And I don't wake up until I get onto that stage. And then the adrenaline takes over.
1: What do people get when they... So the first show in Bexhill on Wednesday. Mm. So what's in the show? Have you planned the show?
0: Do oh,
1: you
0: yeah.
1: know, is the set list the same every night? Do you know what's happening?
0: I'm not going to give it away. No.
1: Just the
0: no,
1: boy.
0: Look, everything's in there. There's about 30 songs in there. Something like that, or 25 or so. We go into rehearsal. I'm basically doing the same show, would you believe, as I do in Australia. And we just came off some really successful shows there.
1: Fantastic.
0: And it works everywhere. You know, I'm one of those lucky people whose music has travelled the world and travelled the world very evenly. I had an extraordinary experience in America about 2 years ago. We played just a few little cherry-picked gigs. And I was singing songs like Orchard Road and Moonlighting that are so British in there, but everybody loved them. And they'd heard them before, and they understood. And a guy came up to me and said, one-man band, he said, Ladbroke Grove, I've been there. You know, and so it's incredible how music can be international. And I think I'm a good example of that, where, you know, the songs of my careers, I mean, I've had number ones, you know, in so many different countries. And it's been really international. And that's one of the nicest things. That's one of the perks for me, anyway.
1: I'm going to pick one of my favourites, if that's okay. Mm, and I can
0: sure.
1: do, because it's my show. Heart Stop Beating in Time.
0: Oh, lovely.
1: Is just a wonderful, wonderful song. And we don't play it very often. So now...
0: No, okay.
1: So didn't the Bee Gees write this?
0: Yeah, it was written by Barry Gibb. I was making an album with Arif Mardin, who, of course, produced Staying Alive with them and many other fantastic records. And I had this joy of working with Arif, and he said, hey, Barry's called me and he's got a song for you. And he wrote it just for the album. I wanted to change, actually, a couple of words, but he said, well, no, you can't do that. Barry was pretty adamant. But the song is great. I don't know if I could ever reach that performance again. Oh, my God, it's so high, it's ridiculous.
1: Are you not going to be singing it on the tour?
0: No.
1: Okay.
0: No, I can't do it. I can't do it. It's okay. Like a fait accompli.
1: All right.
0: It's too far to reach. But I love the recording. And you know, it's the first song as well that had a drum machine in it, really. It was like way ahead of its time. Jeff Porcaro and Roger Lynn came in, programmed that. Yeah.
1: Okay. Well, I'm going to play Heart Stop Beating in Time. You won't hear Leo sing it on the tour because it's too high.
2: So we're going to play
1: it right now. Here's Leo Sayer.

0: Heart Stop Beating in Time by Leo Sayer, who's in the studios off on tour. Bexilon Sea, it starts on Wednesday, and then gigging through October and through November. The last full-length tour, but when you're Leo Sayer, you never stop. I can't imagine you actually stopping completely. When you're in this country, Leo, what do you miss about Australia?
1: I thought you were going to ask it the other way around. What do I miss when I'm in Australia?
0: I'm coming to that.
1: No, I don't miss Australia at all. It's where I live and I love it and everything, but I'm completely 100% into enjoying being here.
0: Okay, and when you're in Australia, what do you miss about Shoreham by Sea?
1: What do I miss? I kind of miss the street signs. That sounds strange, doesn't it? But there's something kind of very English about street signs, motorway signs and all that stuff. I miss Marks and Spencer's food, sorry to plug, but it's true. And I kind of miss the British sensibility, even though sometimes our cynicism and our sarcasm is almost too much. We like to destroy our heroes, et cetera, et cetera. I like the honesty, you know, it's real. And that's sometimes, you know, America has had a big influence on Australia. So everything is great, you know, it's fantastic. So I miss that reality. Yeah. Come on, Leo.
0: Well, you know. Come on back to Sussex, I think it's fine. you mentioned Jeff Porcaro just before we played that song. And we have like a sort of running joke on the show about, just because we play 70s, 80s and 90s music,
1: yes.
0: Members of Toto are on so many, because they
1: everything,
0: were so
1: yeah,
0: successful
1: yeah.
0: as session musicians.
1: Yeah.
0: So we have a thing, you know, guess how many members of Toto were on that song. And you worked with a lot of the guys, didn't you?
1: I've got a goodie for you. Raining in My Heart. And the kind of steel guitar, slide guitar going, that's Steve Lukather.
0: Okay.
1: And that's completely out of character for the Steve Lukather of Toto, now the leader of Toto, that we know.
0: Is it true that you were considered as to be the lead singer, that you were asked to be the lead singer of Toto?
1: Yeah, the boys, David Paich and Jeff Porcaro and Steve came to me in the studio. We were preparing for the third album in 1978 that I made with Richard Perry. And we were workshopping songs in the back room in the second studio. And they just turned around to me and they said, hey, check out these new songs. So I said, yeah, I'd love to listen to them. So they played Hold the Line and I sang them and they recorded me. And then they said, you know, right, you're the singer. And then, you know, they brought Bobby Kimball in and he said he wanted to join the band. And they came to me and they said, could you join? You know, we got a choice between you and Bobby. You know, would you like to do it? And I said, I can't, man. I'm signed to Warner Brothers and my manager, Adam Faith, would kill me. And I can't do it. But I'd love to. But I can't. Because I thought, hang on, that would be a swing of a career, wouldn't it? I carried on with my career. I don't think it went badly in the end.
0: I think it's gone.
1: But it was. It would have been a nice window, wouldn't it?
0: It would have been very intriguing. Can I just ask you, just while you're here, there's an autobiography coming?
1: Well, yeah, just sorting out publishers at the moment. They take their time. God, they're slower than the record industry.
0: Oh, they're
1: I can tell you that, man.
0: They absolutely are.
1: And
0: have
1: they
0: you
1: want
0: written
1: to,
0: it?
1: Yeah, it's all done. It's all ready to go. And they've just told me now, of course, they want to re-edit because everybody wants to mess with what you've got. But we'll see. It's got to get out there to the big audience, I suppose, so you have to make some compromises.
0: And how did you find that? Because sometimes when you go back and examine other bits in your life, it can be quite painful. Mm. Was it an enjoyable process, just
1: some of it was a hard read, a hard write, rather. I had to tell the story of, like, you know, one of the first things that happened to me when I was very young was I was in a hotel fire and I watched five people die right in front of me.
0: It was in Brighton, wasn't it?
1: Yeah, Brighton at the King's. And you know, that's hard to kind of, like, you've got to tell the story in a certain way that is, you know, compassionate to the people that you were with. And then, of course, writing about Big Brother. The whole story's in there. And when people read that, I think that they'll be quite surprised at what went on. TV is a very strange medium.
0: Let's just say that. It is very strange. go and see Leo Sayer. He's on tour from Wednesday, starting in Bexhill, ending in Edinburgh on the 15th of November. Leo, it's always a pleasure. Thanks for coming in.
1: Thanks, Simon.

0: All right, Walt in Derbyshire. Someone saw Leo Sayer support actor Roxy Music at the Rainbow in London in 1973. Wow. Sally in Boston sponsored Leo in Harrogate in the early 80s when I was 17. Some girl went on the stage and he shook their hands. I plucked up the courage to run down to the stage and he kissed my hand. I was so pleased. I have had to wash it since, though. Thanks, Sally. Stephen Wickford, I'm seeing Leo at Cliffs Pavilion soon. Just wanted to say I've always thought his voice was the nearest I've heard to Freddie Mercury. All right. Can't Stop Loving You tour. Final full-length UK tour. 23 dates starts on Wednesday, as you've heard. And the Leothology, the studio albums, all of them in an 18-CD box set is out now. Thanks very much to Leo Sayer for coming.
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9: AA vehicle fire is partially blocking the A38 southbound at Racecourse Junction in Chudleigh. Meanwhile, you may want to allow a bit of extra time because Newton Abbott's East Street is seeing around 10 minutes of delays, with Newton Road between there and King's Tainton also slow. Look out for an accident on Plymouth Road in Plympton, with one lane closed heading west at Cotthill. Temporary lights are in place on the B3344 in Chudleigh Knighton from Buckingham Orchard to the B3193 junction due to electricity works. More on our website.
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0: Chrysalis Records, one of those big early hits for Blondie from 1978. Now let's bring you the latest.
1: US Secretary of State says the removal of American bombers from RAF Fairford isn't directly connected to the arrests of five men near the military base. He insists his country still has confidence in the security of all its bases. A judge has recommended an Afghan migrant who stabbed a dog walker to death in a random attack should be deported. Dawood Safi killed Wayne Broadhurst in Uxbridge last year. The Shadow Chancellor says he'll scrap taxes on high-value homes and plastic packaging if the Conservatives win the next election. Andrew Griffiths has been speaking at his party's conference in Birmingham. Andrew Mountbatten Windsor's challenging the legality of police searches of his homes in February and is taking the Thames Valley Force to court. The King's brother was arrested on suspicion of misconduct in public office, but he's always denied wrongdoing. And Rowan Atkinson, starring in his first West End comedy sketch show in 40 years. The 71-year-old will take to the stage in London next year. That's the latest. I'm Alex Richardson.
2: Sport.
0: Okay, 6:34. What's happening, Matt?
3: Yes, frustration for Bournemouth fans as their star midfielder Alex Scott is set to be out for up to 2 months with a thigh injury. The club are unhappy with how he was treated by the England setup. Scott had withdrawn from the squad for last week's match against the Czech Republic, but then played 70 minutes in Saturday's win over Croatia. We knew he was in treatment, says England boss Thomas Tuchel. He didn't feel injured, so it's a strange one. There was zero risk taken from our side. Northern Ireland play their final match of this international break tonight against Georgia. Michael O'Neill's side are the only nation not to concede a goal in this break and sit on top of their Nations League group after two wins and a draw. It's a young side. The average age in the win against Ukraine was 22, but O'Neill says he's confident they can cope with increased expectations. Formula One, Williams driver Carlos Sainz says the sport needs to have a hard look at itself after the farcical scenes in yesterday's Bahrain Grand Prix. A number of cars struggled to move because of a software bug in the very wet weather in Malaysia. Tennis Daniil Medvedev has apologised after hitting a spectator in the face with a ball after he'd swiped at it in anger. He was defaulted and after shaking hands with his opponent Novak Djokovic said, "I'm terribly sorry to the spectator, I just hope he's okay." Rugby League, England head coach Brian McDermott says Jake Connor missed out on England's World Cup squad by a small margin. Leeds halfback Connor was named Super League Man of Steel last year. Hull KR's Mikey Lewis makes the cut instead.
0: All right, Matt, thank you.

0: Monday night, Greatest Hits Radio. Jackie Brown was on the way at 7 o'clock. Richard Marx is our special guest. And on the way, in just a moment, our final flourish. Three Steps to 7 from October the 2nd, 1988. Coming next.
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3: At OXO, we know us Brits can be rubbish at saying how we really feel. Sometimes food just says it better. Whether it's a spag bol peace offering, a date night risotto, or some chicken soup TLC, you can say it without saying it. We've got you. Just crumble in some of that original OXO flavour for a meal that means a whole lot more. OXO. Let the flavour do the talking.
4: Queues on the A38 southbound at Racecourse Junction in Chudley, following AA vehicle fire earlier. Meanwhile, it's slow on East Street in Newton Abbott Town Centre, also on Newton Road between there and King's Tainton. Look out for an accident on Plymouth Road westbound at Cotthill in Plympton, with one lane closed. Meanwhile, you may want to allow a bit of extra time because there's temporary lights on Old Newton Road at the Moreland Park Junction in Bobby Tracy, due to electricity work, also on Ashburton Road between Staple and Totnes. That's the latest. You can find more on our website.
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October the 2nd, 1988, in the 10, Big Fun in a City at 10, Pet Shop Boys Domino Dancing at 9, Bill Withers Lovely Day at 8, Rick Astley She Wants to Dance with Me at 7, Jason Donovan Nothing Can Divide Us at 6, Phil Collins Groovy Kind of Love at 5, The Womacks at 4 with Teardrops, you just heard at number 3, Whitney Houston and One Moment in Time. And at number 2, it had been number 1, an old Hollies song from 1969, and due to the Miller Lite ad, was back one more time.

October 1988, The Hollies, originally a hit in 1969, were back in the charts with He Ain't Heavy, He's My Brother, Alan Clark, fantastic lead vocals on that recording, Elton John, a session musician on piano. And at number one, the lead single from Rattle and Hum.

0: That's a fine way to finish. You two were at number one. Thank you for listening. See you tomorrow.
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4: 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I am 55 years young. I have an eclectic taste in music. I do mum dancing. I'm a Sagittarian, and I love chocolate.
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0: The top stories this hour. An Afghan migrant who stabbed a man to death as he was walking his dog in London has been sentenced to an indefinite hospital order. Dawood Safi, who's 28, killed 49-year-old Wayne Broadhurst in Uxbridge last year. A failed asylum seeker who tried to break into the Israeli embassy in London to launch a knife attack has been jailed for life. Abdullah al-Badri, who was born in Kuwait, must spend at least 20 years behind bars after the incident in Kensington last April. Andrew Mountbatten Windsor is taking Thames Valley Police to court to challenge the legality of searches of his home in February. The former prince was arrested on suspicion of misconduct in public office, but he's always denied wrongdoing. 12 people have been arrested after a protest over migrant arrivals in Gosport yesterday. Flares were set off and there were scuffles with police. And special events, releases and fan experiences have begun around the world on what would have been David Bowie's 80th birthday. He died in 2016 after being diagnosed with liver cancer.
3: Now, the news here in Devon. And doctors at North Devon District Hospital have passed a vote of no confidence in its leadership as the maternity crisis drags on. Birthing services remain suspended, meaning pregnant women face a two-hour trip to Exeter or Taunton, with some giving birth in ambulances and cars along the way. The Trust insists patient safety remains its top priority. A Plymouth MP is accusing South West Water of covering up unauthorised sewage releases into Plymouth Sound. Luke Pollard says not telling the public about it is a dramatic failure and comes just days after the company was hit with a record £7.8 million fine for sewage pollution. A swimming ban at Plymouth Hoe has now been lifted. And a North Devon lifeguard says she hopes to inspire more women to join after overseeing the first ever all-female lifeguard training camp. Here's Amy Edmonds.
4: We're hoping for this to be a part of a five-year plan. This year was held in the South West and we're hoping next year it will be new facilitators and new participants as well, and we're just wanting to see this grow bigger and bigger. We're hoping that it's going to encourage more female lifeguards to join.
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3: Dry into the evening, some mist and fog overnight with lows of 10 degrees and more bright spells tomorrow. That's the latest. I'm Simon McLean.

from 1985. There Must Be an Angel, Eurythmics, helped out by Stevie Wonder on harmonica. That one's requested by Julie in Stockport, who says, there must be an angel who's been watching over me today as I've nearly tripped over a gutter pipe, lost my keys, and slipped over. All near misses. Julie, a guardian angel watching indeed. Thank you very much for requesting that brilliant tune. We also heard the amazing New Radicals hit from 1999. So uplifting. You get what you give. And we kicked off the evening show tonight with Uptown Girl from Billy Joel's seminal 1983 album, An Innocent Man. Hi, folks. How are you? Jackie Brown was with you here on Greatest Hits Radio through till 10 tonight. Hope your weekend.

End was good. Hope you've made it through your manic or your mundane Monday. All right. And the good news is you can just relax from here on in. We'll take it from here. You just wrap your lugholes around 3 hours of fantastic top tunes and enjoy the company of our special guest coming up at 8 tonight on our great conversation. He's right here waiting for you. Richard Marx will be our special guest, the first of four delightful gentlemen joining us this week. Tomorrow night, our favourite nutty boy Suggs is back. Wednesday night, it's the talented Mr. Roachford. And on Thursday night, he's back for a catch-up, the brilliant Johnny Marr popping in for a top-notch natter. Right now, though, let's keep your favourite tunes coming. We're running down a dream with Tom Petty shortly, but first, it's the Detroit Emeralds and Feel the Need in Me.

0: from 1989. Tom Petty and the Heartbreakers from their Full Moon Fever album. Before that, the Detroit Emeralds, Sparkling Up a Storm in 1973.
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0: winner. 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
7: And now, the weather.
8: Outside, gloomy skies, a persistent drizzle, and a chilly wind blowing from the west, north, east, and south.
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1: An instrumental from Madness features in the Wordless Wonder on Tuesday. 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

Greatest Hits Radio, playing you some John Lennon, Just Like Starting Over from 1980. What a song. Before that, Dreamer from Supertramp. Got a text request into Jackie on 61054. Jackie, Alan from Forfa here, loving the tunes tonight. I'm busy trying to rig up my surround sound system, so hopefully I'll soon have Greatest Hits Radio sounding even better. Could you play Making Plans for Nigel by XTC just so I can give it a proper test? Alan? What a great record to use for the sound check. Let's do it, from 1979. XTC, Making Plans for Nigel, over at Alan's. Where

0: that swing out sister with Breakout, especially for Stu and Doug, who say, please, can you say hello to the Irish man and the Scottish man listening together in my brand new kitchen? It's looking all shiny and new. Oh, we love those Celtic connections. Thank you, Stu and Doug. Before that, XTC, making plans for Nigel. Do remember, my Monday night music lovers, if there's a song that you would love us to play, do text us. We will blast it out for you. We want you to have a say in what we play. So text me, Jackie, J-A-C-K-I-E, on 61054. Time right now for your entertainment update. Here's Monday's live music news. East 17 are performing at Axminster Guildhall this coming Friday. To celebrate, let's play their debut breakthrough hit. Any ideas what that was? And in what year did it hit big? All will be revealed just for fun coming up next on Greatest Hits Radio.
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Getting to number 10 in 1992, House of Love, the breakthrough hit for E17. Did you get that one right? Well done to you. Ray in Redditch has been in touch on text 61054. Jackie, I just listened back to your interview with Justin Hayward of the Moody Blues on Rayo today, and I think it was your best one yet. What a genuinely lovely guy and such a great conversation to listen to. Ray, thank you so much. You know, when somebody has been as successful as Justin Hayward for over six decades, there's plenty to talk about. An interesting and lovely chap indeed. Let's play you some Justin right now. The Moody Blues and Nights in White Satin. Nights in White Satin.

0: excellent tune, Nights in White Satin, from last week's guest on The Great Conversation, Justin Hayward, and his Moody Blues. We are going to break now for the news, folks, but stand by, because coming up this evening, right here waiting for you, singer-songwriter Richard Marx is our special guest on The Great Conversation, and that's next on Greatest Hits Radio.
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17: The top stories this hour. Donald Trump's top team has addressed why the US removed its bombers from RAF Fairford. US Secretary of State Marco Rubio says the move wasn't directly linked with several arrests near the airbase after a suspected terror plot. Meanwhile, Vice President J.D. Vance says the decision was taken out of an abundance of caution. Here's former National Security Advisor John Bolton.
18: It could be that they had some information an attack was imminent. What kind of attack, I don't know. It has occurred to me, one we should all be worried about is what the Ukrainians have used against the Russians. Drones coming out of tops of delivery trucks that suddenly strike aircraft that are out in the open.
17: Andrew Mountbatten Windsor has been told not to use the King's money to pay for legal action he's taken against police. The former prince is questioning the lawfulness of search warrants carried out by the Thames Valley Force in February when he was arrested. An Afghan refugee who fatally stabbed a man walking his dog has been sentenced to an indefinite hospital order. Dawood Safi attacked Wayne Broadhurst in Uxbridge last October. Residents of an area in Northern Ireland who are objecting to what they say is a deliberately provocative parade will have to wait on a High Court decision. People living on the Garvaki Road in Portadown have applied for a judicial review of the decision to allow the march by members of the Orange Order. Brendan McKenna represents the residents.
19: It's been adjourned to let the three judges come to a conclusion. That could be later on today, could be tomorrow, could be the following day. But we believe that all the arguments have been made, they have been listened to, and we'll await their decision.
17: The US says it's closely monitoring the situation after a lab worker died of suspected plague in Russia. Quarantine measures have been put in place at the institute where it happened. And Daniil Medvedev has been disqualified from the China Open after accidentally hitting a spectator with a tennis ball. It means Novak Djokovic was immediately handed a place in the final. That's the latest.

0: Welcome, welcome to The Great Conversation with Jackie Brambles, where we get to catch up with some of your favourite artists of the 70s, 80s and 90s. We also take a deep dive into their own musical journey, starting with their earliest artistic influences and most meaningful musical memories. So tonight's special guest is a singer, musician, performer, not to mention a prolific and very successful songwriter. Our opening track, Hazard, got to number 3 for him here in the UK in 1992. But not only has he created hit songs for himself, he's also written for the likes of Barbra Streisand, NSYNC, Kenny Rogers, Keith Urban, Leanne Rimes, and a Grammy Award-winning song for Luther Vandross. He's back in the UK on a flying visit with his After Hours tour. So what a delight to welcome Richard Marks to The Great Conversation.
1: How are you, Jackie?
0: I'm good, Richard. How are you doing? Apart from your technical snafus, we got together at last.
1: Yes, we did. Nothing was going to stop us.
0: So you are with us very briefly here in the UK this week, Richard, performing at the London Palladium tomorrow and Wednesday night. That's the 6th and 7th of October, which is exciting, but they are the only two dates on the books for now here in the UK, which is a tad disappointing for your many fans here.
1: Yeah, that's true.
0: But better than nothing, right?
1: Yeah. So I think, especially for someone like me, it's sort of like making the decision to just celebrate every little victory.
0: Well, much to celebrate. After a summer spent touring with your pal Rod Stewart, who also appears on the new album, which is called After Hours, and it's kind of a hybrid. It's half brand new songs that you've written and half cover versions of some brilliant classics. It's kind of unusual, actually.
1: It's eclectic. It's ambitious, I think.
0: Yeah, and you've got some special guest artists on there. As I mentioned, Rod Stewart duets with you. Kenny G is on there. You wrote a song with your wife, Daisy Fuentes, of MTV fame, of course. We're going to play that one in just a minute. I know you're an incredibly prolific songwriter for other artists as well as yourself. Is it a daily discipline for you, songwriting? I mean, how often do you come up with new material, like the songs on this new album?
1: Every day, pretty much. If I'm hiking with Daisy, if I'm having dinner, if I'm in the shower, if I'm driving in my car, at some point during the day, something is going to come into my brain. A piece of melody, a concept, a groove, something. And then I start forming it. It's like, okay, what is this for? What should I turn this into? I was just letting these ideas continue to flow. And I quickly realized that I was writing R&B stuff, I was writing rock stuff, I was writing pop stuff, I was writing beautiful piano stuff. And I was like, well, why not just do all of it? Like, as a songwriter, I've always had the gift, if you will, the blessing to be able to write songs with all these amazing artists of all different genres.
2: You walked in the door with someone, wasn't me, but our eyes were destined to meet.
1: A groove, something. And then I start forming it. It's like, okay, what is this for? What should I turn this into? I was just

0: Richard Marx with a track called Magic Hour from his new album After Hours. Right, let's go back then, Richard, if we may, to figure out some of the earliest musical influences that you had as a kid growing up in Chicago. Do you remember the first artist or band that you got hooked on?
1: I started out as a Monkees fan.

0: The first album I bought with my own money was, it's just called Elvis, but it was the Elvis Comeback Special. It was the Elvis 60 Special, the soundtrack.
1: Amazing.
0: You know, it's that cover where he's standing in a white suit and then his name is in lights behind him. Gigantic.
1: Yes.
0: I was a huge Elvis fan. I just loved all kinds of pop music. When I heard Elvis when I was like two or three, that was it. I was just mesmerized by him. Not even so much from a musical standpoint, although he made a lot of great records.
1: Yeah.
0: It was just him. It was just the charisma and I loved his movies. And
1: yes.
0: I'm telling you, man, when I was a kid, I thought Girl Happy was on the level of Schindler's List, you know, in terms of quality.
1: It was a masterpiece.
0: I thought Roustabout was like Sophie's Choice. And so I remember going to a record store with my parents, and I had an allowance saved up of, you know, I had $15 or something like that. And back then, an album was $6.99 or something like that.
1: Right.
0: And I think the first 45, the first single I ever bought was probably Elvis 2. I think it was like Burning Love. I would have been 8 or 9 years old.
1: Oh, yeah.
0: So I spent my money, my hard-earned allowance money when I was a kid on Elvis records.

0: Hunka Hunka Burnin' Love, a number 7 hit in 1972 for Elvis Presley and the first single ever bought by tonight's special guest. We are going to play the hit Grammy award-winning song that he wrote for Luther Vandross after the break, as our great conversation with Richard Marx continues next on Greatest Hits Radio.
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0: Welcome back to The Great Conversation with Jackie Brambles, where tonight we are cozying on in with our special guest, Richard Marx, who co-wrote that track for Luther Vandross, Dance With My Father. It topped the American R&B charts, was a number 21 hit here, and most importantly, in 2004, it earned them both a Grammy for Song of the Year, and Luther also got the Grammy for the Best Male R&B Vocal Performance. So Richard has a new album called After Hours out, and he is performing tomorrow night and Wednesday night, the 6th and 7th of October, at the London Palladium. So before the break, Richard, we heard about your deep and a abiding love of all things Elvis Presley. But as you became a teenager, got a little older, did you do that sort of rebellious thing and start to get into more weird and wonderful stuff, you know, that your parents hated?
1: No, I didn't. I think for a couple of reasons. One, I think a lot of that has to do with the sort of break from your family or your parents when it comes to art and music. Like 99% of teenagers are not listening to the same music that their parents are listening to.
0: Right.
1: In my case, partly because my father was a jingle composer and producer, my mother sang on all the jingles. Partly because of that, they stayed very current. Mm. My father sort of had to keep his ear to the radio to make sure that what he was doing matched the public consciousness. He couldn't just quote do old-fashioned stuff. He had to keep up with the times musically.
0: Of course.
1: But it was a genuine love for whatever was happening. So I grew up, like, my father is the one who sat me down and played me the Eagles' Hotel California album. Now, it had come out the day before or something, and I was already a huge Eagles fan, as was he. But I came home from school at 4 o'clock, and my father was home, which was very rare for him. And he said, I took the rest of the afternoon off and I picked up the Hotel California album because I want us to listen to it together.
0: Wow.
1: And we sat in his office. He had a really, really great stereo setup in his office. And we sat together and listened to that album from top to bottom.

0: Hotel California got to number 8 in the UK in 1977 and brings back strong memories for our special guest Richard Marx of a shared love of music with his dad. Let's get then, Richard, to when you first had your eyes opened in terms of witnessing a mind-blowing live performance.
1: I think the first concert I went to on my own was Earth, Wind & Fire.
0: Was it?
1: Yeah, I think I was 15.
0: And they put on such amazing shows.
1: I can't even, it's hard for me to even put it into words what it was like for me, because I worshipped them. And that particular tour, you know, they had September out and they had the In the Stone album out. And I knew every note and every nuance and every, you know, vocal riff of everything that they had done. And it was in this big arena in Chicago. And I remember, even though I was just a teenager, I remember being really emotional about it, like feeling so lucky to be witnessing it. And then to, you know, 15 years later, be standing in a studio with Maurice White by my side singing background vocals on my record. I just remember, I told him this, you know, I just said, you don't understand what this means to me. You don't understand.
0: Wow.
1: There's no way you can possibly understand what's going through my heart right now. And he got it. He really did. He was such a sweet man. I'm so lucky I got to work with him.

0: In the Stone, a hit in 1980 for Earth, Wind and Fire, the first live gig that our special guest tonight, Richard Marx, ever saw. And we'll be right back after the break to continue our great conversation with Richard next on Greatest Hits Radio.
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0: Right Here Waiting, a huge hit for Richard Marx, which got to number 2 in the UK and topped the Billboard charts in America in 1989. Jackie Brambles with you on the evening show alongside my special guest, Richard Marx, whose musical memories are providing the soundtrack to our great conversation tonight. So when you were sort of starting out, who was it you would be trying to emulate? Who was kind of ahead of you at the top of the mountain in a similar genre of you, maybe similar to you, where you're thinking, that's where I want to go, where that guy is? Who would that have been for you?
1: Well, back then it was probably... who it still is, the Sting. I think Sting, I mean, in terms of careers, I don't know if I can point to anyone who's had a more, I mean, there are definitely people who've been around as long or longer, but it's the risk-taking that he's done and the, kind of like what I was talking about earlier, like it's clear that he does music that just for him, that he just wants to do. He did a freaking Lute album because he was like, I'm Sting and I'm going to do a Lute album. And I'm like, to have that sort of bravado. And also just, he's brilliant. He's a brilliant talent. He's got a brilliant musical mind. So I think I looked to him back then, but when I was putting out my first album, he had just put out Nothing Like the Sun. And I just remember thinking, I got to somehow get to try to get that good, you know, and I've been chasing it ever since.

0: Englishman in New York. That's Sting from 1988. Okay, Richard, final musical pick then. We are looking for, and it's a question, by the way, we ask all our guests to wrap up our great conversation. So what I'm looking for is a song by an artist that you have found yourself revisiting over, you know, time after time after time, whether it's to uplift, inspire, get you jazz for a show, comfort you when you're down. What song would that be for you?
1: There are two. If I'm down or something's going on and I'm in a funky mood, and I don't mean funky in a good way, I mean like dark, I put on September by Earth, Wind & Fire, because I defy anyone in any state of mind to sit and listen to September and stay in that mood. Even if it's just for the length of the song, you can go right back to your despair right after. But you can't listen to September without feeling kind of good. So that's one.

0: The other one is Red Rain by Peter Gabriel.
1: Oh.
0: And but that song, when I first heard, I stood in line to buy the solo album. I stood outside in a line of people at a record store to get that CD and take it home. And Red Rain opens the solo album. And I remember weeping at the gloriousness of that song, that track, the production, his voice. And all these years later, every so often, I put on Red Rain in my car, and it does the same thing to me all these years later. It's just, it's so moving to me. And to me, it's like, that's the gemstone of other people's work to me, is Peter Gabriel's Red Rain.

0: Red Rain by Peter Gabriel, the first single from his album So from 1986 and the final track tonight as chosen by our special guest Richard Marks. Enjoy the two shows at the London Palladium this week. Tomorrow night, which I believe is practically sold out. Wednesday night, a few more tickets left to grab. I'd grab them myself if I wasn't on duty. But what a pleasure to spend this great conversation hour with you, Richard, and wishing you all the very best.
1: You too. Gotta get you to a show sometime.
0: Oh, I'd love that. Next time you're in the UK, let's get that figured out.
1: Sure. Thank you. Good to see you.
0: Richard Marks, what a charming chap. The first of four charming chappies on this week's Great Conversations, because tomorrow night, our favourite nutty boy, Suggs, is back for a natter. On Wednesday night, the talented Mr. Andrew Roachford is our special guest, and the brilliant Johnny Marr is here on Thursday night for a cuppa and a catch-up. In the meantime, this evening, stand by. We have me time for our collective mental health, and your five epic 9 o'clock anthems are up next on Greatest Hits Radio.
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13: The top stories this hour. Donald Trump says a specific threat was behind the withdrawal of US bomber jets from RAF Fairford. The Pentagon's confirmed a dozen planes have returned to America safely from the base in Gloucestershire. The site was targeted by a suspected terror plot last weekend, which the US president has previously said could be linked with Iran. He's told reporters the aircraft had to be moved.
14: I mean, they didn't fly out by accident. There were some threats, and rather than tempting the enemy, we'll capture the enemy and beat the enemy, but why should we leave him there? So we moved him around a little bit, not very far.
13: Andrew Mountbatten-Windsor won't be using cash he gets from the King to fund his legal action against police who searched his homes. The King's brother was arrested earlier this year on suspicion of misconduct in public office over links with Jeffrey Epstein. He's always denied wrongdoing. Appealed court judges in Belfast have reserved their judgment in a legal challenge over a dispute about an Orange Order march. Residents in the Garvaki Road want to appeal a decision to allow the organisation to march through their area. The US says it's closely monitoring the situation after a lab worker died of what's being described as a suspected plague in Russia. Quarantine measures have been put in place at the research institute where it happened. Daniil Medvedev's apologised after being disqualified from the China Open for accidentally hitting a spectator with a ball during his semi-final against Novak Djokovic. A fan in the front row appeared to suffer an eye injury. Djokovic, meanwhile, was similarly disqualified for an incident at the 2020 US Open.
15: I honestly didn't see what happened. I hope the person is not badly injured. On the other hand, I also feel sorry for Daniil because I know exactly how it feels to be disqualified. I'm sure that Daniil didn't want to do this intentionally.
13: And the Duchess of Sussex has launched a range of new gifts for Christmas. Meghan's holiday collection includes a basket filled with scented candles, herbal teas and dried flowers. That's the latest.

0: Greatest Hits Radio. That's our 9 o'clock anthems for you on the evening show this Monday night from 1986. Bruce Hornsby and The Range, The Way It Is, a favourite of Mr. Mayo's, I do seem to remember. We also played Andrew Gold's Lonely Boy from 1977. Before that, we were in 1993, UB40, Can't Help Falling In Love, a cover of the Elvis classic. From 1981, Looking Out A Dirty Old Window, Kim Wilde's Kids in America. And we kicked off our epic 9 o'clock anthems tonight with Queen, Don't Stop Me Now, 1979. The greatest hits just sound better on Greatest Hits Radio. Thank you so much for hanging out with us. Jackie Brambles with you on the evening show through till 10. Shortly, we'll be doing me time for our mental health. We're going to be hearing from Claire, whose partner literally saved her life. We'll hear more about that dramatic me time story in just a few moments and hear her me time musical choice. But first, we've got Duran Duran's Ordinary World on the way and Michael Jackson's Beat It up next on Greatest Hits Radio.
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0: it might be my favourite Duran Duran song, Ordinary World, a hit in 1993, currently on tour, of course. Before that, Beat It from Michael Jackson's Thriller album. Okay, time right now for our Me Time. It's an opportunity to email or text with what's going on in your life at the moment. You can invite everyone listening to join you in something, you know, very celebratory, something happy going on in your world, or we can join you in a warm commiseration if things are a little bit more on the crappy side right now, because that happens to all of us, doesn't it? Then, of course, you get to pick a special song that brings you comfort or joy. That is Me Time, and we do it just like this.
1: Jackie Brambles. Me Time. Me
0: Time. So tonight's Me Time email story comes from Claire, who says, "Hi, Jackie. I'd love to put my wonderful wife, Lisa, forward for some me time because, quite simply, I wouldn't be here today without her. Lisa changed my life when we met 38 years ago, but earlier this year, she actually saved it. I suffered a cardiac arrest and Lisa immediately started CPR. I was gone for more than 15 minutes and the paramedics told us that without her acting so quickly, it was very doubtful that I would have survived. We were actually supposed to be flying to Barbados the next day to join a Caribbean cruise, but instead, Lisa spent the next 2 weeks in Birmingham, right by my side and looking after me. After everything she's been through, I'd love you to play Brown Eyed Girl by Van Morrison. Lisa really is my brown eyed girl, but more importantly, she's my hero. Thank you so much from Claire." What an amazing story, Claire, which immediately makes me want to take a first aid course in the next few days so I can be like Lisa if ever it's required. What an incredible woman. I'm so happy for both of you that you are through the worst, you've come out the other side, and that hopefully you will finally get to take that Caribbean cruise together. You certainly deserve it. In the meantime, allow me to give you just a few minutes of you time for your brown-eyed saviour, the lovely Lisa. This is Van Morrison, just for you pair of crazy loved-up kids.

0: some brown-eyed girl, especially for the amazing Lisa and her partner Claire. Hope you both got to enjoy those few minutes of me time together, and thank you so much for sharing your incredible story with us. We are, of course, sending you the Me Time Collective's warmest of wishes right now. Wow, what a story. If you'd like to share your Me Time story and special song, do email me, Jackie, at greatesthitsradio.co.uk, or you can text me, Jackie, J-A-C-K-I-E, on 61054. Folks, if you missed some of the weekend's biggest shows, and there's a few new ones, you can listen back anytime you like on Rayo. For example, Weekend Breakfast with my good friend Claire Sturgis got Saturday and Sunday started with plenty of window rattlers, plus a visit to her breakfast diner. 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

Great Distance Radio, playing you a bit of ABBA, SOS. So we've got a text into Jackie on 61054 from Pamela. Jackie, just wanted to say that you're brilliant and so is the show. I love listening in and enjoying all the music that you play in the evenings. Keep doing what you do. Pamela, you know the way to make a girl feel good. Thank you so much for joining us nightly. How's about a little bit of Night Fever as a thank you from us to you? Get your strut on to this one, Pamela. It's the Bee Gees on Greatest Hits Radio.

0: another cracking tune. The Bee Gees with Night Fever to wrap things up for tonight. Tomorrow evening, that silly old Sausage Suggs is our special guest on The Great Conversation. Plus, we've got your 9 o'clock anthems and it all kicks off at 7 with your favourite greatest hits. Right now, though, stand by. The Top 10 at 10 with Andy is next.
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16: The top stories this hour. Author and politician Geoffrey Archer has died at the age of 86. His publisher, HarperCollins, says Lord Archer died suddenly and peacefully at home. Donald Trump says a specific threat was behind the withdrawal of US bomber jets from RAF Fairford. The Pentagon's confirmed a dozen planes have returned to America safely from the base in Gloucestershire. It was at the centre of a suspected terror plot last weekend. Vice President J.D. Vance says the US has to remain wary about possible threats.
17: What you saw there is the Secretary of War out of an abundance of caution trying to protect our guys. We do feel with some confidence that the Iranians are, you know, they're trying to do what the Iranian state has done for 49 years, which is engage in acts of terrorism against the United States and against a lot of other people as well.
16: A 28-year-old Afghan migrant who stabbed a dog walker to death in Uxbridge has been sentenced indefinitely in a secure hospital. Dawood Safi was suffering from psychosis when he killed 49-year-old Wayne Broadhurst and injured two others during the knife rampage last October. Andrew Mountbatten-Windsor is taking Thames Valley Police to court over search warrants used in his arrest. He was arrested in February over alleged links to Jeffrey Epstein. He denies all wrongdoing. Andrew Griffith says he'd scrap at least one tax every budget if the Conservatives return to power. He's promised to back business in his first major speech as Shadow Chancellor, adding that he'd scrap taxes on packing and homes, as well as net zero targets if they win the next election. He's also taken aim at what he calls the Prime Minister's socialist fever dream.
18: Today's left does not even understand the basic truth that you can eat the goose or you can have a supply of eggs. But you can't do both.
16: And it's become even more expensive for most people to buy a house, as borrowing costs have reached a grim milestone. For the first time in more than 3 years, the typical five-year fixed mortgage deal rate is 6%. From Sky News, that's the latest.

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2: It has just gone 10 and it's time to guess the year on the Greatest Hits Radio Late Show. This is Andy Goulding in for Andy Crane, and as we do, we play you 10 songs from one of our greatest hits years. But which year are we reeling back to tonight? Memories from when? 10 greatest hits on the way from that year, and some clues to help you to guide your hand. It's mostly about the music, though. It was the third Cold War in this year. The Hillman Imp stopped production, and The Clash played their first ever gig when they opened up for the Sex Pistols in Sheffield. And just before the news, I gave you a one-word clue to tonight's Top 10 at 10. That one word was sidecar. Who do you think when you think of a sidecar? Motorbike and sidecar, it'd be George and Mildred. Yes, George and Mildred started in tonight's Top 10 at 10 year, but which year are we back to? Paul Simon and Gladys Knight after Fleetwood Mac.

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Say You Love Me, Fleetwood Mac, that only just got to number 40 in this year. Paul Simon's 50 Ways to Leave Your Lover and the Empress of Soul. Gladys Knight, Midnight Train to Georgia. Gladys Knight and the Pips, should I say. In fact, the following year that this was a hit, the Pips appeared on the Richard Pryor Show in America. They did a sketch where they were introduced. They'd booked And the Pips, but they'd forgot to book Gladys Knight. So And the Pips came out on stage. They do Midnight Train to Georgia, but they just sing the backing and do the dancing. So they do the entire routine without the entire Gladys Knight bit. It's brilliant. Any ideas of the year on tonight's Top 10 at 10? It's the year we said goodbye to Agatha Christie and the legendary Carry-On star Sid James left us in this particular year. But we did say hello to Alan Carr and The Body Shop. The Body Shop opened their first store in this year in Brighton. Do you remember it? Thank you for your memories so far. Hello to Eddie and Burton on Trent. My son was born in this year, so you are spot on. Couldn't get that wrong. Hello to Deb in Manchester, AJ and Exeter, getting your guesses right. Fancy an early guess on the top 10 at 10? Text me with Andy at the start of your message.

0: was a Broadway star before she was a pop star. And I think she went back to Broadway, actually. Melba Moore, This Is It, a song written by Van McCoy as a side hustle, maybe. Any ideas of the year that was a hit? When was that on the radio first time round? I remember the Danny Minogue version. 61054, start your message with Andy if you want to have a guess at tonight's top 10 at 10 here on the Greatest Hits Radio Late Show. It was the year that there was a fire at Southend Pier. Some other headlines. We were encouraged to save water and bathe with a friend. Must have been a warm one. There was the Birmingham ice cream strike. Now, a bunch of foundry workers walked out because of the heat in the foundry. And they said, we're not coming back unless we can have ice creams at work. So, yes, must have been quite a warm year. It was a hot one, says Jason, working for the NHS. I was only 8, but you have got a correct guess on tonight's top 10 at 10, Jason. Robin Oswestry was 27. You are spot on with your guess. Robert in Truro says, I think it was the year of the thriller in Manila. Well, it wasn't. And you're a year out with your guess, Robert. But I mean, you were right with the year of the thriller in Manila, but that's not tonight's top 10 at 10 year, if you know what I mean. Any ideas? We're halfway through the top 10 at 10. If you want to text me, 61054, start your message with Andy. Just brilliant songs on tonight's top 10 at 10. Are you ready for the Four Seasons? Andrea True Connection. And how about England Dan and John Ford Coley on the way?
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0: 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Top 10 at 10 on Greatest Hits Radio's Late Show. We had the news early this evening, breaking news, that Jeffrey Archer, former politician and author, has died peacefully at the age of 86. His new novel, actually, is being released tomorrow, where he's calling his last ever novel, Adam and Eve. Tonight's top 10 at 10 year, Jeffrey Archer's debut novel was released. Not a penny more, not a penny less. Debut novel from Jeffrey Archer, released in tonight's top 10 at 10 year. Any ideas? Here are some big clues, okay? New on TV in this year, Open All Hours. Now, the first series was shown on BBC Two. And then it wasn't on for a few years, but it came back onto BBC One. It was also the first time we saw Multicoloured Swap Shop. Yes, Saturday mornings changed for kids for years to come since that. And it had a bit of an anniversary over the weekend. But can you remember the name of the dinosaur on Swap Shop? The top three films in this year were Jaws, One Flew Over the Cuckoo's Nest, and The Jungle Book. Of those top three films that we were watching at the cinemas, at the pictures in this year, none of them were actually released in tonight's top 10 at 10 year, but we were going to go and see them. Any ideas? 61054, if you want a quick last minute guess on tonight's top 10 at 10. Now, Debbie and her mum in Wigan have both had two different guesses. Debbie and your mum Maureen, you're both incorrect. You're both 1 year out either side. So combine your efforts next time and go for the middle one. Hello to Jill in Southampton, loving tonight's top 10 at 10 year. And yes, I do remember the first body shop in the lanes in Brighton. Used to go there with my mum. Yeah, you are correct with your guess. The music seems like it was just yesterday, says Bugsy and Ashy and Radcliffe. Correct with your guess. I'm a big Carry On film, even though I was only two in this year, says Janie in Briley Hill in the West Midlands. Big fan of Carry On and Sid James. So your Sid James clue gave it away. You are correct. Was it the long hot summer that I was 13 years old, says Jackie in Derbyshire? Yes, it probably was. Dolly Parton and Elton's first ever number one on the way.
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0: Well, we know it was a number one. It was his first number one. Elton John with Kiki D, Don't Go Breaking My Heart, Dolly Parton's Jolene. Played to the Four Seasons. England Dan and John Ford Coley, 10cc, Paul Simon, Fleetwood Mac. 10 great songs from one mystery year, which will remain a mystery for the next couple of seconds.
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0: This is Greatest Hits Radio. The Late Show, Andy Goulding, looking after things for Andy Crane from the year that Multicoloured Swap Shop started. If you were watching BBC Four over the weekend, you'll know that on Saturday it was 50 years since Swap Shop started. And thank you to Karen, who sent me an email. Yes, I do remember the dinosaur from Swap Shop. It was called Posh Paws. I was 6 years old. Yes, Posh Paws. It was an anagram of Swap Shop. 1976 was tonight's top 10 at 10 year. Yes, 1976, Brotherhood of Man won Eurovision. And it was, of course, the long, hot summer of 1976. Dominic in Blackpool, Sharon in Barnsley getting a last-minute guess in there. Hello to Sylvia in Mablethorpe. Loving the records tonight. Not sure about the year. Well, you had a guess and you got it right. Andy, I'm a big fan of 10cc, says Jack in Reading. So we had a quick check to see which album I'm Mandy Flymy was off. I hope he didn't look at the year. Just check the albums. It was How Dare You. Yes, it was. And that was also out in tonight's top 10 at 10 year of 1976. I will have another mystery year at 10 o'clock tomorrow here on The Late Show. And after this, from the Sauce and Candy Stanton, I'll give you a one-word clue to tomorrow's top 10 at 10. Sometimes.

0: Source and Candice Staten playing on Greatest Hits Radio's Late Show. Andy Goulding in for Andy Crane. Greatest Hits at Breakfast with Andy Crane all this week, by the way, and then he's back on The Late Show next week. I have another Top 10 at 10 for you tomorrow then. So tonight was 1976. Tomorrow, if I give you a one-word clue, can you guess the year from this? I'm giving you the word Morag. Or should I say the name Morag? I'll be very surprised if you can guess the year from that. But, I mean, if you want to have an early guess, if you think, oh, Morag, I know the year, feel free to text me, 61054. Start your message with Andy. Top 10 at 10 tomorrow night, then. Morag is your one-word clue. And the greatest hits continue after the news. Dionne Warwick and Thin Lizzy.
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3: The top stories this hour. Geoffrey Archer has died at the age of 86 after a career which spanned both best-selling novels and Westminster. The former Conservative MP sold more than 300 million books, but his political life was repeatedly overshadowed by controversy. He was jailed for 4 years in 2001 for perjury and perverting the course of justice. Our chief political correspondent, John Craig, says his career had its fair share of scandals.
4: The ebullient, charismatic, larger-than-life Geoffrey Archer. Some will say he was a rogue, given all the scandals and scrapes he got into during his life. As I say, served in prison for perjury.
3: The US president says a threat led to the US removing of all of its bombers at RAF Fairford in Gloucestershire. The base was the target of a suspected terror plot the weekend before last. Earlier, US Secretary of State Marco Rubio said the decision to remove the jets wasn't directly linked to that. But Lord Ricketts, former permanent undersecretary at the Foreign Office, thinks there's more to it.
5: I can understand he doesn't want to give the impression that Iran has scored a famous victory by getting the Americans to pull out their strategic bombers without any shot being fired. Equally, I can understand that Downing Street will say, of course, the base is safe.
3: Andrew Mountbatten Windsor won't be using cash he gets from the King to fund his legal action against police who searched his homes. The King's brother was arrested earlier this year on suspicion of misconduct in public office over links to Jeffrey Epstein. He's always denied wrongdoing. Appeal court judges in Belfast have reserved their judgment in a legal challenge over a dispute about an Orange Order march. Residents in the Garvaghy Road want to appeal a decision to allow the organisation to march through their area. The US says it's closely monitoring the situation after a lab worker died of what's being described as suspected plague in Russia. Quarantine measures have been put in place. And Northern Ireland remain unbeaten in the Nations League, but they were held to a goalless draw by Georgia. From Sky News, I'm Daisy Steele.
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songs that got a bit of bite. Music with a bit of rough and tumble. Thin Lizzy. This is Greatest Hits Radio, playing you the biggest songs of the 70s, 80s and 90s. And good morning for Andy Crane on The Late Show. It is the 5th of October. I have set myself a challenge this month. I'm trying to do 15,000 steps a day, every day in October. And it's proving really, really difficult. I didn't do too bad over the weekend. Today, though, I was out for hours, and I think I managed to get about 13 in, so I might just have to keep walking up and down the studio to hit the 15. The thing is, I found a really nice walk that I did over summer, not too far from where I live, through the woods, and there's a little stream. But of course, over summer, this summer was incredibly hot, incredibly sunny, and incredibly dry. And I haven't done that walk since summer, so going back today in white trainers, where there's been a little bit of rain over the last few weeks, it was... Think of Margot Ledbetter on that episode of The Good Life. Think of Penelope Keith trying to navigate the mud and the puddles. That was me. One step forward, two slides back. Greatest Hits Radio with Rod Stewart after Dionne Warwick.

It's the final encore tour for Rod Stewart next year. Have you got your tickets? He says this will be his final rock and roll tour, but he's not retiring. So read into that what you will. Maybe he just feels like he's too old to rock and roll anymore. Life on the rock and roll on the road. Can't do it. Hey, who can, darling? Who can? Do you think I'm sexy? Rod Stewart. Playing on Greatest Hits Radio's Late Show. Is ready for Tuesday in the Midnight Anthems, or should I say Tuesday, with Simon Mayo from 4. Simon Mayo Drive Time Show. More big Tuesday tunes from 6. ABBA's Arrival is the album of the week. There'll be the Big 45, the Drive Time Drama, the Confessions. No need to miss the Confessions, because the latest Confessions podcast is out now, including Thomas's tale, There's No One Quite Like Grandma. And Lee's story, Me and My Arrow. 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But there'll be more Confessions on the Simon Mayo Drive Time Show. 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
0: Well, this week, you could win £725,000. It was David who bagged £700,000. He won on Friday. He's ready to buy a house with his partner.
2: 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Thank you.
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0: Spanish disco hit that became a Scottish anthem. Baccarat. This is Greatest Hits Radio, playing you the biggest songs of the 70s, 80s and 90s. Midnight Anthem's on the way, and Oasis Anthem very soon. If you're having FOMO because you didn't get Oasis tickets, not long to wait until you can watch the documentary, Don't Look Back in Anger, the Stephen Knight documentary that was on at cinemas a couple of weeks ago. You can stream it from this Thursday on Disney+. And there's also a rumour going around that Ben Elton is interested in writing an Oasis jukebox musical. Obviously, he was the genius behind Queen and Rod Stewart. He did the Rod Stewart musical as well. An Oasis musical, Gallagher with jazz hands. I don't think it'll happen. Well, definitely. Maybe.
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another hit written and composed by the genius Rod Temperton. This has all the horns, the synths, and of course Michael McDonald's iconic vocal, Sweet Freedom, playing on Greatest Hits Radio's Late Show. My name is Andy Cullen. Thank you for joining me this evening. Hope you're well. Looking after things for Andy Crane just for the rest of this week. But Andy Crane is here. He's back from his holidays. Tomorrow morning from 6, Greatest Hits at Breakfast with Andy Crane. With an 8.33 tomorrow that has got a classroom connection. Andy's along from 6am all this week. A fine way to start your day here on Greatest Hits Radio. Then there'll be Ken at 10, Zoe at 1, Simon Mayo at 4. And the Midnight Anthems follow this from 7.

0: disco fabulousness. Sylvester playing on Greatest Hits Radio's Late Show. The Midnight Anthems are on the way. The famous first words for you then. First song, first lyrics, first words on tonight's Midnight Anthems. Here comes Johnny singing oldies, goldies.
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1: The top stories this hour. Geoffrey Archer has died suddenly at the age of 86 after a career spanning politics and publishing. The former Conservative MP went on to sell more than 300 million books worldwide. Kemi Badenoch says his death is a huge shock, while Giles Brandith remembers a great storyteller to the last. Political commentator Adam Bolton says Archer was one of the most colourful figures in British public life.
4: Love him or hate him, it's undoubtedly the case that Geoffrey Archer added to the gaiety of the nation, you know, incredible career, starting out as a politician, never really quite certain about the public details of his autobiography, where he came from.
1: Donald Trump says a specific threat was behind the withdrawal of US bomber jets from RAF Fairford. The Pentagon's confirmed a dozen planes have returned to America safely from the base in Gloucestershire. It was at the centre of a suspected terror plot the weekend before last. Vice President J.D. Vance says the US has to remain wary about possible threats.
5: What you saw there is the Secretary of War out of an abundance of caution trying to protect our guys. We do feel with some confidence that the Iranians are, you know, they're trying to do what the Iranian state has done for 49 years, which is engage in acts of terrorism against the United States and against a lot of other people as well.
1: A 28-year-old Afghan migrant who stabbed a dog walker to death in Uxbridge has been sentenced indefinitely in a secure hospital. David Safi was suffering from psychosis when he killed 49-year-old Wayne Broadhurst and injured two others during the knife rampage last October. Andrew Mountbatten-Windsor is taking Thames Valley Police to court over search warrants used in his arrest. He was arrested in February over alleged links to Jeffrey Epstein. He denies all wrongdoing. Appeal court judges in Belfast have reserved their judgment in a legal challenge over a dispute about an orange order march. Residents in the Garvaki Road want to appeal a decision to allow the organisation to march through their area. From Sky News, I'm Daisy Steele.

Mark Knopfler thinks he put too many oo-oos in this song. I don't think there's enough. There you go, there's another one. Dire Straits' Walk of Life. Playing on Greatest Hits Radio's Late Show and starting off a whole hour of midnight anthems. This is Andy Goulding in for Andy Crane. Welcome to Tuesday. Welcome to the 6th of October. And can I be the first person today to wish you a very happy National Noodle Day? Yes, National Noodle Day today. It doesn't matter what kind of noodles. You want to go for a rice noodle? You want to go for some ramen? Spaghetti is a noodle. Egg noodles. I do love a noodle. I do love going out for a ramen. But what I don't like is trying to use chopsticks in public. Because no matter how hard I try, I just can't. I'm that person who goes, hey, excuse me, have a knife and fork, sorry.

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0: John and Oates.
1: Or should I say Daryl Hall and John Oates? It's radio presenters like me who call them Hall and Oates. They're always branded as Daryl Hall and John Oates. Out of touch, that's me. This is Greatest Hits Radio's Late Show. Andy Goulding in for Andy Crane. It's Greatest Hits at Breakfast with Andy Crane from 6 all this week. I'm looking after the Late Show. I'm looking after the Midnight Anthems. And I'm playing this for Susie. Andy, talking about songs that get you going. What about Disco Inferno?

Currently on tour across the UK, it was Liverpool at the Empire early this evening. Were you there to see Alison Moyet? Sheffield tonight, then there'll be Bristol, Cambridge, Brighton. And she's doing so many dates, and I think every single one is sold out. Maybe Glasgow, you may get a ticket to see Alison Moyet on the Songs of Yazoo, The Minutes and Other tour. Enjoy Alf if you get to see her live. A phenomenal talent. This is Greatest Hits Radio. This is The Late Show, and these are the Midnight Anthems. Even more big songs for the first hour of a brand new day. Level 42 and Billy Ocean plays after this from the Spin Doctors and Two Princes.

0: from the World Machine album. Mark King slapping that funky bass. We always go on about Mark King's bass, but let's not forget Mark King's incredible voice. Something About You from Level 42 on Greatest Hits Radio. This is The Late Show. These are the Midnight Anthems. We are home of Ken Bruce and Potmaster. We are home of the Simon Mayo Drive Time Show, and sandwiched perfectly in between now, feeling very much at home, Zoe Ball in the afternoon, every afternoon from 1.
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maturing like a fine wine. In fact, that's what Crackling Rosie is. 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Some people call it daytime wine and evening wine. Not me. Please don't judge. This is Greatest Hits Radio, The Late Show and the Midnight Anthems. 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An early hit for Stevie Wonder after the biggest selling single of 1986 in the UK. With their version of Don't Leave Me This Way, the Communards, playing on Greatest Hits Radio.

0: I said this is an early hit for Stevie Wonder. It's not. I mean, he was 20 years old when this album came out. And this was studio album number 12. Title track from Signed, Sealed, Delivered. Stevie Wonder wraps up the Midnight Anthems here on Greatest Hits Radio. Andy Goulding in for Andy Crane. It's Greatest Hits at Breakfast with Andy Crane from 6. I'll be back at 10 with The Late Show and the Top 10 at 10. And the Jacksons, Madonna and Queen kick off a music marathon next.
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13: The top stories this hour. Geoffrey Archer has died at the age of 86 after a career which spanned both best-selling novels and Westminster. The former Conservative MP sold more than 300 million books, but his political life was repeatedly overshadowed by controversy. He was jailed for 4 years in 2001 for perjury and perversing the course of justice. Our chief political correspondent John Craig says his career had its fair share of scandals.
14: The ebullient, charismatic, larger-than-life Geoffrey Archer,
2: Some will say he was a rogue, given all the scandals and scrapes he got into during his life. As I say, served in prison for perjury.
13: The US president says a threat led to the US removing all of its bombers at RAF Fairford in Gloucestershire. The base was the target of a suspected terror plot the weekend before last. Earlier, US Secretary of State Marco Rubio said the decision to remove the jets wasn't directly linked to that. But Lord Ricketts, former permanent undersecretary at the Foreign Office, thinks there's more to it.
6: I can understand he doesn't want to give the impression that Iran has scored a famous victory by getting the Americans to pull out their strategic bombers without any shot being fired. Equally, I can understand that Downing Street will say, of course, the base is safe.
13: Andrew Mountbatten Windsor won't be using cash he gets from the King to fund his legal action against police who searched his homes. The King's brother was arrested earlier this year on suspicion of misconduct in public office over links to Jeffrey Epstein. He's always denied wrongdoing. A British Iron Dome to intercept drones and missiles bound for the UK is being promised if the Conservatives win the next election. The Shadow Defence Secretary says up to £10 billion would be spent on the system. Students protesting in France are calling for a national day of demonstrations today. Unrest has been spreading throughout cities across the country as they protest what they say is underfunding in the sector. And Northern Ireland remain unbeaten in the Nations League, but they were held to a goalless draw by Georgia. From Sky News, I'm Daisy Steele.
1: Music. Are you ready? Strap in. My music. Because we're going to take you on a musical